We're going to pray for ourselves and pray for our nation. Say, come down and sit in the dust. Come down and sit in the dust. When you say sit in the dust, you are humiliating them. Thrones, ancient thrones, familial thrones, contesting the reign of God in my life, making it look like darkness reigns. In the name of the Christ, the Son of the living God, you come down now. You daughter of Babylon, you daughter of the Chaldeans, witch, wizard and warlock, agents of darkness on altars and thrones, systems of Babylon and wickedness, contesting the reign of God in my life, in my office, in my business, in my health, come down, come down, come down, come down, sit in the dust. Thrones that have exalted themselves,

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Come down. Come down. 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

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That's why. Stay there. In the name of Jesus. Somebody break through. Decree, you shall decree a thing, and it shall be established, and the light shall shine on your ways. My God. My God. Decisions are made at the throne. Now, I want you to come boldly to the throne of grace. In Jesus' mighty name. Say it's a game of thrones. But there is a throne that is highly exalted. Daniel calls it the flaming throne. That's why I sang in You Are You. You are who you say you are. Get that scripture for me, Daniel 7.

thrones were cast down, and the Ancient of Days did sit, whose garment was white as snow, and the hair of his head like the pure wool. His throne was like the fiery flame, and his wheels as burning fire. Guess what? Guess what? You know what he said to you in Hebrews 4? He says you should come boldly to this throne. Because decisions are made at the throne. Decisions are made from the throne. Let us hear for what? Come boldly. Unto what? The throne of grace, that we may obtain. You are going to declare, see, I'm speaking from the throne of grace. See, I speak from the throne of grace. From the very presence of God. Remember when Gabriel went to give the news to Mary. Almost as though she was questioning. I mean, how can this be? He said, I am Gabriel. And I speak from the presence of God. Luke 1:19. I stand in his presence. Where you stand determines the weight of your words. Where you stand. Say, where you stand. Elijah said, before whom I stand. Guess what? We are standing in his righteousness, made possible by the blood of Jesus. Are you ready? Are you ready? You are going to pray that prayer again. Whatever those thrones are, ancient thrones, thrones that have existed in your family, you will decree to them, say, I'm speaking from what? The throne of grace. Give me Esther 8:8. Esther 8:8. Are you being blessed? Let that testimony encourage you. Go from verse 7. This is Esther approaching. Then King Ahasuerus said unto Esther, the queen, and to Mordecai and the Jews, behold, I have given Esther the house of Haman and him that have hung upon the gallows, because he laid his hands upon the Jews. Verse 8. Write ye also the Jews as it liketh you in the king's name. Say in the king's name. Who is our king's name? You exercise dominion in the name of the king and seal it with the king's ring. Who is our seal? The Holy Spirit. He has sealed us for the writing which is written in the king's name and sealed with the king's ring. May no man reverse. Are you ready to decree again? Say, every throne, every system of Babylon, every demonic throne resisting the reign of God in my life. Say, I speak from the higher throne, the throne of grace, the flaming throne. I declare, come down, sit in the dust. Come down, sit in the dust. In the name of Jesus, open your mouth and pray.

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Now pray the same prayer for our nation. Say thrones resisting the reign of God in Nigeria. Mention your nation in my state. Come down. Systems of wickedness that have been perpetuated for years. Those on those thrones, we say, come down. Sit in the dust. Come down. Thrones that have resisted the progress of Nigeria, the progress of this nation, the reign of Jehovah, we pull you down. Sit in the dust. Marketplace, thrones in the offices, thrones in families, thrones in ministry, resisting the reign of God in the lives of God's people. Your end has come. Those sitting on those thrones, come down, you daughter of Babylon.

0: sit in the dust. In Jesus' mighty name we have prayed. And so shall it be. And so shall it be. Second prayer point. Just three prayer points. Just three prayer points. And then we'll continue. Romans 5:17. Get the song, I Am What I Am, for me, please. Let's read. Let's read, one to go. For if by one man's offense death reigned by one, much more they which receive what? Abundance of grace. Say abundance of grace. And of what? The gift of righteousness shall do what? Reign in life by one. How do we reign? Say by grace. Greatness in this kingdom is by grace. The king by and through whom we reign, Jesus Christ, the Bible said, came with what? Full of grace and truth. Today is the fifth day. Say today is day five. Five is the number of grace. We're going to place a demand on the grace of God. I am not a self-made man. Let me even ask you, what do I sing that people gather, hundreds of thousands from around the world? You think it's voice? The voice has been cracking the few nights. If it was the quality of voice, people would go to sleep. Is it trumpet? There are places in this world that people will play this trumpet. Very skilled people. If they ask me, do you play trumpet? I say, no, no, no. I'm telling you, there are people who play this thing and you think it's magic. But what is it that makes this boy blow this thing and you are awake? It's grace. Say it's grace. Oh, give me Romans 1. Verse 5 or 6. It's called the grace to command obedience to the gospel. By whom we have received grace and apostleship for obedience to the faith among all nations. When it comes on you, people hear you. People listen. When that grace comes upon you, things just happen. It does not absorb you from work though. Grace is not a responsibility. It's an empowerment to walk. I just told you, I flew to Ekiti today, ministered for 1 hour, came back, prayed, and came here. So grace empowers you to walk, to do. You're going to call for that grace. Grace to reign. Grace to reign. In your different endeavors is coming upon you. Now we're going to sing it first and then we'll pray it. Are you ready? Are you ready? Are you ready? Go. I am what I am.
1: I am what I
0: stop,
1: am.
0: Stop, stop, stop, stop. What did I say? On how did I say you speak or sing? You decree. Like, no. I am. Even the devil is saying, yeah, yeah, not sure you are. Are you ready? Militantly.

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Heal the sick, raise the dead, cleanse the leper. 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Reign in sports. For his glory. In Jesus' mighty name. The Holy Spirit just reminded me. 2 days ago, day four, I think it was day four, yesterday, I was about to eat porridge. It's one of the ways God speaks to me. Let me say it again. Fridays, we take time. So, in another 15 minutes, okay? I was about to take porridge yam to eat in the afternoon. I just saw a flash of someone who is about to start or has started a food business. That in the next 1 year or more or so would explode in a way they've never seen before. Now, because God also confirms the word of his servant and performs the counsel of his messenger, I just went to the parlor to sit down. My family was watching a Nigerian movie, and the very next scene that came was a lady who started food business. Can I speak to someone here? There is somebody under the sound of my voice. What God says to one, he says to all. You are in the process of beginning a food business, like a restaurant or something. It's going to have a very unique niche. In the next 1 year or in the next few months, let the grace to reign in that area come on you. And when that happens, a year by now, may you come back to this altar to share this testimony so that the world will know that the Lord reigns. Say, the Lord reigns. By extension, I pray that for every startup. Oh, you better receive it. Every startup. There is grace on Hallelujah Challenge. See, listen. It's not a matter of boasting. There are some testimonies I can't share. And they've advised me not to share too much. I'm telling you, the things I hear that God does through this platform is frightening. I speak to startups. The same God who is about to blow up that food business, I declare the grace to reign in that business you're about to start. Let it come on you right now. I'm speaking as one that has received grace. If you go on YouTube now, you probably see about 600,000, 700 or so more. And maybe across all platforms, 800,000. It doesn't happen like that. I've told you, it's not because I can blow the trumpet too much. I can play a little bit. I can sing a little bit. But it's not my skill. There is a grace on my life that I know that God has put in me. And as one who enjoys God's grace, I stretch forth my hands towards you. The grace to reign in your area of influence. Receive it now. Receive it now. The world will see you and they will truly know that God reigns. In Jesus' mighty name. Last prayer point. That thing you prayed for, I told you to pray for. That big thing. Lift your hands and begin to tell God now what it is. That very big thing. Remember I said, don't ask him for phone. Don't ask him for one Brazilian shoe. Perfume. God forbid. Ask him for wisdom, for ideas. Concepts that would impact the nations of the world. Solutions, anointings, mantles that will cause you to reign in life. All power. Keep praying. God.
Grace is real, oh. Grace is real. Grace is real. Grace is real. Ask him. Today is the day of grace. Today is the day of grace. Ask him for that mighty thing. Something only God can do.

Numbers 14:28. I declare the word of the Lord over this request. Say unto them, as truly as I live, seeth the Lord, as ye have spoken in my ears, so I will do to you. In Jesus' mighty name. Put your hands together for Jesus. Don't live without the sound of the trumpet. Don't live without the sound of the trumpet. Don't live without the sound of the trumpet. It's a seal. And then we'll have 10 minutes of after party. Which Femi? Femi, get ready for me. Get ready. Get ready. Something that will cause us to rejoice. We never end without giving at least one person an opportunity to enjoy this same grace. In the last 4 days, I think our team says we've had 25,000 commitments. People have written in with their details, 25,000. That makes me excited. If there was no other testimony, no healing, no breakthrough, of course I know there will be, I will still be so happy. The testimony you heard today, you read today, was from a convert from 3 years ago. So our fruit abides. I'm not going to waste time. But this is the gospel again. God sent his son, who was also by all standards God, but stripped himself, the second person of the Godhead, and became a man, a mortal man, subjected to the frailties and limitations of humans and mortal men. But he lived a sinless life. Why? Because he had to be the sinless lamb on the cross to fulfill the requirements of redemption. He hung on the cross, took upon himself the body of sin. He suffered everything you could ever suffer. His father, for once, took his eyes off him and he cried. He bled, died. But on the third day, he rose again. And because he rose again, you and I can be saved. Now, he said to me to tell you that if you believe in your heart that what he did on the cross suffices for you, and you confess it with your mouth, you will be saved. What does it mean to be saved? That he will come and make his abode in your heart. And you have what we call eternal life in quantity and quality. And give you the power to live above sin. That's the gospel. That's the gospel. And then you will live your life by his spirit, by his grace. So wherever you are, you say, Brother Nathaniel, I believe something inside of me, who is not actually something, but someone, is saying to you, say this prayer. That's the Holy Spirit. Say with me, Lord Jesus, I come to you today. I believe you are the Son of God. You came, you died, you rose again for my justification. Thank you. Thank you. I acknowledge I'm a sinner. I cannot save myself. Save me. Wash me in your blood. Break the power and yoke of sin. Fill me with your grace and your spirit. I confess you right now, Jesus, the Christ, the Son of the living God, as my Savior and my Lord. And I declare, I am a child of God. I am forgiven. I am born again. Put your hands together for yourself. Now, this is very important. The next thing you're going to do. Okay, let me pray for you. Father, I declare everyone under the sound of my voice who has prayed that prayer and believed in their heart, saved to the uttermost in Jesus' name. Amen. Now, please, I explained yesterday that the barcodes, you know, are a little challenging because you are using the same device to stream. But there's also a link. If you check YouTube, you'll find a link there on the comment section. Or on Instagram, you find it pinned on the profile. Please click the link or save the link or snap the barcode. Or after this broadcast, if you go to my profile on Instagram, or the Hallelujah Challenge Life
profile on Instagram, you will find the barcode and the link. We beg you to fill these forms because we have a team. In fact, we have an office. There are people who work full-time, paid salaries just for you. We want to send you Bibles. We send you pamphlets. We want to have classes for you to help you stand strong in your newfound faith. Amen. Next, we want to give you an opportunity to give unto the Lord. Not everyone is able to come into this studio, but if you come into this studio, you see there's a lot of detail, gears, you know, a lot of, you know, resources spent to make sure you have a wonderful experience. So it costs a lot to project the gospel with excellence. And we are going around the world and it is bearing fruit. So it's good ground. So give, partner with us, you know, our building.

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Are you ready? I like this one. 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What is this? Beef man. One photo.

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You are meeting testimonies upon testimonies. Say, my dance is not in vain. My shouting is not in vain. Say, I have entered into a new place. Say, I'm reigning in life by the abundance of grace and the gift of righteousness by the man Christ Jesus. God bless you. See you on day 6. We'll be announcing Dress Your Miracle soon. And I'm telling you, okay, team, we hope no, we don't go. Nobody lives here.

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Amen. Amen. That's just to warm up, to tease. Let's go to the Bible. Let's read Psalm 95. And then we'll read 1 Chronicles 16:31. And then we'll read Acts 16, our core scripture. Hallelujah. Like I told those in the studio before we came on, I said we touch something. Say we touch something. Say we touch something on day three. And God wants to touch us in return. Okay, so we're going to give you context when it's time to pray. And I want you to pray boldly without any sort of condemnation or fear. Pray knowing that you have come before your Father. Amen. Amen. Hallelujah. And I'm going to share a bit more when we get there. Let's read together Psalm 95 verse 1. 1 to go. Oh come, let us sing unto the Lord. Let us make a joyful noise to the rock of our salvation. Let us come before His presence with thanksgiving. That's what you just sang now. And make what? That's what you are doing. You come with thanksgiving, joyful noise, and we sound. So that's how we come. That's how we come. We shared yesterday. You don't come with God when? God I beg. God waiting. You come with what? Thank you. Thank you. Are you not the one? Are you not the one who woke me up this morning? Can you raise some "are you not the ones" for Him right now? Are you not the one who woke me up? Who set me on my way? Are you not the God of my salvation? Are you not the God of my mercy? I come with thanksgiving. That's how we come. That's how we come before this great God. We don't come murmuring. We don't come complaining. We come with singing. We come bearing a gift. We come with our hearts full of gratitude. We come with a song, and you shall have in a night a song. Isaiah 30. Why? Verse 3. Why? For the Lord is a great God and a great King above all gods. That's what we sang on Omnipotent. You are highly exalted above all gods. Amen. Let's go to 1 Chronicles 16:31. Hallelujah. Can we read? 1 to go. Let the heavens be glad and let the earth rejoice. Earth, can we rejoice? Heaven is glad, so let earth join with rejoicing. Rejoice. Rejoice. Glory to God. Glory to God. Hallelujah. And it says what? Let men say among the nations. What should they say? The Lord reigneth. You are not saying it well. Let them say what? The Lord. Did they give a condition of when to say it? Say it only when you feel good. Say it only when the economy is well or fine. Say it only when you have money in your bank account. When and how do you say it? Anyhow, anytime. And let, hallelujah, challenge, say among the nations, what? The Lord reigns.
Say it over your homes. Say it over your nation. Say it over your destiny. Say it over your bank account. Say over your health. Say it about the body of Christ. Hallelujah. Acts 16:25. It's so important to remind ourselves of the mandate. What did I say? Okay. So that you understand why you are here, and so that you are better positioned to respond to people. That is, if you have to. Okay, because sometimes people say, well, why are they always asking for stuff and sharing testimonies? Oga, Baba, our mandate. See our mandate. Let's read the mandate. Want to go? And at midnight, so that's why we gather from Lagos, Nigeria, when? Of course, that's literal. But midnight can also be figurative. Midnight can be a dark time. Midnight is also transition, because that's when you transition into a new day, when you're about to go into season. Midnight can be a time of storm. Midnight can be a time of what? Challenge. Midnight can be a time of warfare. He says at midnight, what happened? They did what? So I find some people say, well, personal, let's just praise. Let's forget about prayer. Say our mandate. Our mandate. So that's why we pray. And I observed today that they didn't tell us the prayer point that they prayed. There was no prayer point. So it means I'm free to put my prayer point. Hallelujah. Tell somebody, put your prayer point. Don't let them gaslight you. Say, put your prayer point. We will begin from spiritual growth. Okay, pray for the nations. I'm praying for ourselves. He says, ask and your joy what? And for the past 3 days, we've been delighting God. And we hit something. And God wants us to ask Him. Amen. So we'll pray. And then what did they do next? They sang praises. Another translation says they sang hymns or psalms to God. And what happened? Who heard them? Prisoners heard them. Even those who were not following Hallelujah Challenge heard them. Hallelujah. And what was the effect and result of their praise? Say suddenly. There shall be suddenly. Say suddenly. In your life there shall be suddenly. Say in my life there shall be suddenly. Whatever has delayed shall happen suddenly. Now what happened? There was what? A great earthquake. So that the foundations of the prisons were shaking. Say shaking. Say shaking. There will be shakings in the spirit. There will be shakings online. There will be shakings in your foundation. There will be shakings in your family. And what is the result? Immediately all doors were open. How many doors? Fill in your own gaps of the doors. All doors. What does all mean? All the doors of salvation, the doors of provision, the doors of favor, all doors without exception, every single door was open. And how many people's bands were loose, including the people that were listening to them? Everyone's bands. So even the people criticizing you will be impacted. They will be saved. So some people will have a blessing because of your praise. Your family members will be blessed because you are staying up late at night. And verse 27, what happened? And the keeper of the prison, awaking out of his sleep, and seeing the prison doors open, he drew out his sword and would have killed himself, supposing that the prisoners had been fled. Verse 20. Paul cried out aloud voice, with a loud voice, saying, do thyself no harm,
for we are all here. Then he called for light and sprang in and came trembling and fell down before Paul and Silas and brought them out and said, sirs, what must I do to be saved? You see why we take the altar call? And so far we have close to 18,000 souls and counting. And what happened? And they said, believe on the Lord Jesus and thou shalt be saved and thy house. And they spake unto him the word of life and all that were in his house. And he took them the same hour of the night and washed their stripes and was baptized, he and all his, straight away. That's why we end with an altar call. So that's our mandate. Say, that's our mandate. And when he had brought them into his house, he set meat before them and rejoiced, believing in God with all his house. Clap your hands together. Say, this is Hallelujah Challenge. I just described Hallelujah Challenge to you. So everything we do is scripted by the word. So tonight we're going to do every one of them. Now the first one we're going to do is enter with praise. Hallelujah. We have two sets. Holy Ghost, which one should we go for? Okay, let's go from Omini-Mini. Let's go from Omini. Let's walk that revelation. Can you shake your instruments of praise? Say, this is my weapon. Say, my praise.

0: players card and it was ordered by 24th October 2026 venue near Breaking Yoke Ministry International El Clagon. ATM because 4 p.m. me patch up brandtem. People like Kuma Mama Zimbi Omodi Omo time here Jumanji Uti ATM now kwa ye Ghana man time I will do on a lesson. Yeah, yeah, boom. See me patch up bra because I check the hood one up pina so because so abuafu onya minshramo Bell Beverages, GTP, Indomie, Tasty Tom, Last Hour Catering Services, Game Pack, Minata Coco Boutique, Zam Ice, Cosmo Didishito, JRA Cosmetics, Mini Me Achomo, XXL Rondell Mango, and a Lash Hair, Lux Cornflakes, Papaya Fast Food. Widowhood is not a curse. Widowhood is ordained by God. Talk to me, Diamax DJ Lego. I'm gonna go to the hospital.
1: I'm gonna go to the hospital.

0: Baby Adi and Kabiada Kaina who say we are in the final days of 2026. We are in the last quarter. We are not in the first quarter. Neither are we in the second or third. We are in the last quarter. And if you are on edge, you must realize that you are always paid at the end, not at the beginning.
1: Oh, yes.
0: You receive your wages at the end, not at the beginning.
1: Oh, yes.
0: You receive your salary at the end, not at the beginning.
1: Oh, yes.
0: So be very, very careful how you organize yourself in the last quarter, because we are living in dangerous times.
1: Oh, yes.
0: Am I real? This is a fasting, so you shall see you.
1: Oh, yes.
0: 90 days. And you're from 1st October to 31st night.
1: Oh, yes.
0: 31st night, and then you're in your Tertia Aviation Social Center.
1: Oh, yes.
0: And Accra. Near your crossover. You're crossover. Near your first 100 days. And 2027. And 2027, quotation here, Genesis 27, verse 27. And you're 27:27. Genesis 27, verse 27. And only a scripture I read in your mind for 2027. Baby, I will be an anana G. Onyamija e Sanya Bausho. Onyamija e Kenyago. Onyamija e Boasufu. Matthew chapter 3, verse 11. She says she anytime. Matthew chapter 3, verse 11. Matthew chapter 3, verse 11. And listen to the words of Jesus. Matthew chapter 3, verse number 11. Let's go. We got to go, sir.
2: Matthew chapter 3, verse 11.
0: Again.
2: Matthew chapter 3, verse 11.
0: Again.
2: Matthew chapter 3, verse 11.
0: Again.
2: Matthew chapter 3, verse 11.
0: Go ahead.
2: I indeed baptize you with water unto repentance.
0: I would have, yes, Christ said, midi, no, John Subonino. John Subonino said, midi, ensue the bomb, su echo against such them.
2: But he that cometh after me is mightier than I.
0: Name of the Odimachi, Ebano, only Christian, or your Cassia cinema.
2: Whoso am not worthy to bear.
0: Nan in Pabua Kura, mini, I want dear, midi Kuran in Pabua.
2: He shall baptize you with the Holy Ghost and with fire.
0: Say Holy Ghost and fire.
2: Holy Ghost and fire.
0: Holy Ghost and fire.
2: Holy Ghost and fire.
0: Say October.
2: October.
0: November.
2: November.
0: December.
2: December.
0: Oh Lord.
2: Oh Lord.
0: Baptize me.
2: Baptize me.
0: Baptize me.
2: Baptize me.
0: With the Holy Ghost.
2: With the Holy Ghost.
0: And fire.
2: And fire.
0: And fire.
2: And fire.
0: Say with the Holy Ghost.
2: With the Holy Ghost.
0: Say tonight.
2: Tonight.
0: Say tonight.
2: Tonight.
0: Baptize me.
2: Baptize me.
0: With the Holy Ghost.
2: With the Holy Ghost.
0: And fire.
2: And fire.
0: For October.
2: October.
0: November.
2: November.
0: And December.
2: And December.
0: Lift up your fire.
3: I'm gonna do it. I'm gonna make you mine.

0: Ephesians chapter 5. Let's go there. Come on quickly. Ephesians chapter 5. Yeah, forget about the one. Ephesians chapter 5. It's a serious matter.
1: Yes.
0: Ephesians chapter 5.
1: Yes, sir.
0: From verse number 14. Come on, Yanko, fight.
1: Ephesians chapter 5.
0: Uh-huh.
1: From verse number 14.
0: Ibium.
1: Ephesians chapter 5. From verse number 14.
0: Ibium.
1: Ephesians chapter 5. From verse 14.
0: What's the name?
1: Wherefore he saith.
0: Ose nunti ogusua kase.
1: Away thou that sleepest.
0: Obi biara wada ewa brabom sorry.
1: And arise from the dead.
0: Nenyeni fia ufuo.
1: And Christ shall give thee light.
0: Na Christo ebe mount ehai. Ibium.
1: Yes, sir. Ephesians 5 verse 14. Wherefore he saith.
0: Ose enunti yesu gusua kase.
1: Away thou that sleepest.
0: Obi biara wada wa brabom sorry.
1: And arise from the dead.
0: Nenyeni fia ufuo.
1: And Christ shall give thee life.
0: Now, Christo, go to verse 17 NIV.
1: Yes, sir.
0: Verse 17 NIV.
1: Yes,
2: sir.
0: Ephesians
1: 5 verse 17 from the NIV.

0: from the NIV.
1: Let's go.
0: Therefore, do not be foolish.
1: Therefore, do not be what?
0: Foolish.
1: Someone shall do not be foolish.
0: Do not be foolish.
1: Say, don't be foolish.
0: Don't be foolish.
1: Shout it on your page. October, November, December. I will not be foolish.

0: remember, I will never be foolish. I will never be foolish. October, November, December, me nin kwasi asemu biom. Me nin kwasi asemu da. Read it again from the NIV.
1: Yes, sir.
0: Ephesians chapter 5.
1: Yes, sir.
0: And verse number 17.
1: Yes, sir.
0: Go ahead, sir.
1: Ephesians 5, verse 17.
0: Yes, sir.
1: From the NIV. Therefore, do not be foolish. But understand what the Lord's will is.
0: There is a will. For October, November, December. There is a will. There is a purpose. For the last quarter of the year. Do not be foolish. Yeah, well, less than 3 months. October, November, December. October, and then 10 days. So, Bible, the audio, BME, Matthew chapter 10, verse 34. I will never be foolish. Matthew chapter 10, verse 34. What the agro for January, sir? Bible said, do not be foolish. Meaning, Kwasia Sam, and Kodim Kwasia Sam, and Wabu, and in San Kopo. Come on, let's go. Matthew chapter 10, verse 34.
1: Yes, sir.
0: From the King James.
1: Yes, sir. Matthew chapter 10, verse 34. From the King James Version.
0: What's it name?
1: Think not that I come to send peace on earth.
0: Yesu said, and mamu nyama jen sami di asum jen ebe wi ase. Yesu no ya asum jen hine no. O se yan kanchina wu se, and nyawa jini se o di asum jen, Jesus said, don't think that I brought peace on earth. Hey!
1: Ha!
0: Hey! Hey! Hey! I didn't bring peace.
1: No, sir.
0: So what did you bring? Let's go. Come on, read it again.
1: Yes, sir. Matthew 10 verse 34. Think not that I come to send peace on earth.
0: And you want to send me the assumption of baby,
1: I say. I came not to send peace.
0: Man, fast assumption of baby.
1: But a sword.
0: Name of me the sick kind.
1: Ha.

0: 4, verse 1. No peace. It is a sword. October, November, December, it is a sword. It is a sword. We deploy the sword. October, November, December, we activate the sword.
1: In Jesus' mighty name.
0: We activate the element of the sword.
1: In Jesus' mighty name.
0: Psalm 144, verse 1.
1: Yes, sir.
0: Go ahead.
1: Psalm 144, verse 1.
0: Again.
1: Psalm 144, verse 1.
0: Again.
1: Psalm 144, verse 1.
0: Again.
1: Psalm 144, verse 1.
0: Go ahead.
1: Blessed be the Lord, my strength.
0: Or see, in Shrank, would have said, Anonymous, who are dead?
1: Ha. Which teaches my hands to war?
0: He teaches my hands to eat.
1: No, sir.
0: He teaches my hands to mold kenke.
1: No, sir.
0: He teaches my hands to eat omutuyo.
1: No, sir.
0: He teaches my hands to what?
1: War.
0: He teaches my hands to what?
1: War.
0: Because in Shrinka would a joy, my who are dead, sir. Ono Chiremi said, ye di and said, diako. Ayako.
1: Ako.
0: October, November, December, we declare war.
1: In Jesus' mighty name.
0: War against sickness.
1: In Jesus' mighty name.
0: War against disease.
1: In Jesus' mighty name.
0: War against premature death.
1: In Jesus' mighty name.
0: War against stagnation.
1: In Jesus' mighty name.
0: War against delay.
1: In Jesus' mighty name.
0: War against poverty.
1: In Jesus' mighty name.
0: By the word of the

I'm gonna go to the bathroom.

premature declare warfare against bad news, confusion, poverty, singleness, lack, premature and declare by fire, by force, by the power of the Holy Spirit, every assignment of the enemy to bring set back, confusion, bad news, with disallow, with disallow, with disallow, with declare by the word of God, it shall never have a place in our lives. October, November, with not December, we declare warfare against wicked men, witches, wizards, satanic altars. We declare no way for the devil to punish the devil.

0: 44 verse 1. Ebiom.
1: Psalm 144 verse 1.
0: Again.
1: Psalm 144 verse 1.
0: Again.
1: Psalm 144 verse 1.
0: What's today?
1: Blessed be the Lord my strength.
0: He said, blessed be the Lord who is my strength. He's not my weakness.
1: No, sir.
0: Blessed be the Lord who is my strength.
1: My strength.
0: Your strength is not your muscle.
1: No, sir.
0: Your strength is God.
1: Oh, yes.
0: Blessed be the Lord who is your strength.
1: Oh, yes.
0: Let's go. Come on.
1: Who teaches my hands to war?
0: He teaches my hands to war. He doesn't teach my hands to eat.
1: No, sir.
0: He teaches my hands to war.
1: To war.
0: And my fingers to what?
1: To fight.
0: And my fingers what?

0: labor.
1: Oh Lord,
0: Lord,
1: teach my hands
0: to walk,
1: to walk,
0: to walk,
1: to walk,
0: and to fight,
1: to fight
0: for my life,
1: for my life,
0: for my business,
1: for my business,
0: for my children,
1: for my children,
0: for my glory,
1: for my glory,
0: for my honor,
1: for my honor,
0: for my promotion,
1: for my promotion.
0: Oh Lord,
1: oh Lord,
0: as I lift up
1: my voice
0: in prayer,
1: in prayer,
0: let the altars
1: of wickedness
0: catch fire,
1: catch fire,
0: catch fire,
1: catch fire,
0: catch fire,
1: catch fire.
0: Lift prayer.
2: Jim FM be very, very careful. It will be very, very irresponsible on your part to misbehave in October, November, December, which is the crowning moment of the year.
0: Yes.
2: If you are going to misbehave in any season, it is not October, November, and December.
0: No,
2: never.
0: Sir.
2: Never.
0: Never.
2: May the Lord give you the grace of discipline.
0: Hey, Jesus, my Jesus.
2: May the Lord give you the grace of prayer and supplication.
0: Hey, Jesus, my Jesus.
2: May you never go wayward in October, November, December.
0: Hey, Jesus, my Jesus.
2: May the Lord preserve your character and your lifestyle.
0: Hey, Jesus, my Jesus.
2: May you never walk into the trap of the enemy.
0: Hey, Jesus, my Jesus.
2: Never.
0: Never.
2: Say, oh Lord. Teach my hands to walk.
0: Teach my hands to walk.
2: And my fingers to fight.
0: And my fingers to fight.
2: Say, Lord.
0: Say, oh Lord.
2: Say, oh Lord.
0: Say, oh Lord.
2: October.

0: Blessed be the Lord who is my strength, that teaches my hands to war and my fingers to fight. Baby, be a do be a rasum jew or not just be now. Kuntokamasum Gaba Kuntokasum, your mata. There is no peace without warfare. There's no peace without warfare.
1: Oh, yes.
0: Somebody has waged war. That is why there is peace.
1: Oh, yes.
0: And tonight you are the one God is depending on.
1: In Jesus' mighty name.
0: I prophesy you will win your match.
1: In Jesus' mighty name.
0: As I prophesy you will win your fight.
1: In Jesus' mighty name.
0: Exodus chapter 5. Exodus chapter 15. I'm sorry. Chapter 15. Thank you, Holy Ghost. Thank you, Holy Ghost. Thank you, Holy Ghost. Tonight, I prophesy the spirit of prayer and supplication.
1: In Jesus' mighty name.
0: Let it fall upon you one more time.
1: In Jesus' mighty name.
0: Onyamin to empire home and muso. Onyamin fa ahwani fu from muso. Wa wa ya mene jinyami ahwani. Wa wa to baha jinyami ahwani. Wa we yari jiwa yari sa. Wa ya chichiro yesane o. Wa niye me moye din yesay. Exodus chapter 15. Are you there?
1: Yes, sir.
0: 1, 2, and 3. Let's go. Come on.
1: Exodus chapter 15. Verse 1, 2, and 3.
0: Again.
1: Exodus chapter 15. Verse 1, 2, and 3.
0: Again.
1: Exodus chapter 15. Verse 1, 2, and 3.
0: We got to go.
1: Then sang Moses and the children of Israel this song unto the Lord.
0: Bible said, now Moses and Israel, mano, eto sanyumwe ema ewulate.
1: And spoke saying,
0: nomu kasaka say,
1: I will sing unto the Lord.
0: Metinyum ewulate.
1: For he has triumphed gloriously.
0: And son said, when the Adam Funesu were a consequence,
1: the horse and his rider has he thrown into the sea.
0: Or see, Ponko, any your tissue, you know, what two much in his yum, and then a G Ponko, any your tissue, you have two much in his yum. Or see, Ponko, so Tifo, any Ponko, you know, a radia, two much in his yum.
1: The Lord is my strength and my song. And he has become my salvation.
0: Verse 3.
1: The Lord is a man of war.
0: The Lord is a man of peace.
1: Yes, sir.
0: He's a man of peace.
1: Yes, sir.
0: He's a man of entertainment.
1: Yes, sir.
0: The Lord is a man of peace.
1: Yes, sir.
0: The Lord is what?
1: A man of war.
0: The Lord is what?
1: A man of war.
0: The Lord is what?
1: A man of war.
0: The Lord is what?
1: A man of war.
0: The Lord is what?
1: A man of war.
0: The Lord is what?
1: A man of war.
0: The Lord is what?
1: A man of war.
0: Who are you?
1: A man of war.
0: Who are you?
1: A man of war.
0: Who are you?
1: A man of war.
0: Who are you?
1: A man of war.
0: Come into prayer. I am
2: Bada bada bada bada bada bada bada bada bada bada bada bada bada bada bada bada bada bada bada bada bada bada bada bada bada bada bada bada bada bada bada bada bada bada bada bada bada bada bada 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
1: Oh, yes.
0: And before you realize, we are standing at the crossover service on 31st night, the same old story again.
1: My
0: love. I prophesy,
1: ah.
0: The story will not remain the same.
1: In Jesus' mighty name.
0: 2026,
2: yes, sir.
0: Your story will not remain the same.
1: In Jesus' mighty name.
0: What happened last year will not happen this year.
1: In Jesus' mighty name.
0: You will not end the year in shame.
1: In Jesus' mighty name.
0: You will not end the year in sickness.
1: In Jesus' mighty name.
0: You will not be disappointed.
1: In Jesus' mighty name.
0: You shall take your full reward.
1: In Jesus' mighty name.
0: Don't punish the devil. Let's go, come on fire.
1: Yes, sir. Psalm 120, verse 7.
0: Again.
1: Psalm 120, verse 7.
0: Again.
1: Psalm 120, verse 7.
0: Psalm 120 and verse number 7. David Nyomono, Ohania Jerun, Chichema Yanson, TNE, October, November, December. Se wan sorry, and Koa, and Mawabra Bo, Ushebre, Wawaria, Uma, Juma, Wampuntua, Ube Kabebi, Ojama, Bom Payama, Nana, Jesus, Onyamima, Wadi, Fenia, Koa.
1: Psalm 120 verse 7.
0: Again.
1: Psalm 120 verse 7. Psalm 120 verse 7. For I am for peace.
0: David said, "Me dem enam hono me pasum de."
1: But when I speak,
0: Nemo ube kamina me kasadia.
1: They are for war.
0: I am Tokwa.
1: Yes, sir. Psalm 120 verse 7. I am for peace.
0: David said, if I am on my own, I am looking for peace.
1: Huh. But when I speak,
0: but when you trouble me and I speak,
1: yeah. They are for war.
0: Say tonight,
1: I will speak.
0: Say tonight,
1: in this time
0: of warfare,
1: I will never
0: be silent.
1: I will speak.
0: Nehemiah chapter

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And I mean, man, I suffer back or eat your family or die or die.

0: Say for those who are connected, whether on social media or on radio, you will not die.
1: In Jesus' mighty name.
0: 31st night, we will cross over together.
1: In Jesus' mighty name.
0: Come on, son, I shall not die.
1: I shall not die.
0: Say, I shall not die.
1: I shall not die.
0: I cannot die.
1: I cannot die.
0: Say, I will not die.
1: I will not die.
0: I will never die.
1: I will never die.
0: Say, my enemy.
1: My enemy.
0: For myself.
1: For myself.
0: Nehemiah chapter 4 verse 13 and 14.
2: Yes, sir.
3: Nehemiah chapter 4 verse 13 and 14. Nehemiah chapter 4 verse 13 and 14. Nehemiah chapter 4 verse 13 and 14. Therefore set I in the lower places behind the wall. And on the higher places, I even set the people after their families with their swords.
0: Na me catch there, Ebushia Biasa, Obiyan Fane Sekain. Tonight, sir,
1: tonight,
0: I pick my sword.
1: I pick my sword.
0: Not just for myself.
1: Not just for myself.
0: But for my family.
1: For my family.
0: Nehemiah said, me catch there, Ebushia Biasa, Obiyan Fane Sekain.
1: Yeah.
0: Obiyan Fane Sekain.
3: Yes, sir. Their spears.
0: And in the pier.
3: And their bows.
0: And in the kuntum.
3: And I looked and rose up.
0: Name shaye, name sorry.
3: And said unto the nobles.
0: Name catch the one more year and him dear phone one more in your yaman say.
3: And to the rulers.
0: Any one more year should do for say.
3: And to the rest of the people.
0: Any conformer can you name catch no be a can say.
3: Be not ye afraid of them.
0: And throw a mobia, no mobia. Baby, I would tell me, and throw pia. And throw pia. Do not be afraid of them. Go ahead.
3: Remember the Lord.
0: Or say, Kaya Urade,
3: which is great and terrible.
0: Uradia, or ya kasiena ni huo huo.
3: And fight for your brethren.
0: And sleep for your brethren.
1: No, sir.
0: Fight for what?
3: Your brethren.
0: Fight for your brethren.
1: Yes, sir.
0: Let's go.
3: Your sons. And your daughters.
0: And your mama.
3: Your wives. And your houses.
0: And my daddy.
4: Bada bada bada bada bada bada bada bada bada bada bada bada bada bada bada bada bada bada bada bada bada bada bada bada bada bada bada bada bada bada bada bada bada bada bada bada bada bada bada 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bada bada bada bada bada bada bada bada bada bada bada bada bada bada bada bada bada bada bada bada bada bada bada bada bada bada bada bada bada b
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0: 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Revelation chapter 12 verse 7. God punish the devil.
1: Big one.
0: I said God punish the devil.
1: Big one.
0: I said God punish the devil.
1: Big one.
0: Come on. God.
1: Revelation chapter 12 verse 7.
0: Again.
1: Revelation chapter 12 verse 7.
0: Again.
1: Revelation chapter 12 verse 7.
0: Again.
1: Revelation chapter 12 verse 7.
0: God.
1: And there was war in heaven.
0: There was war in hell.
1: No, sir.
0: There was war in hell.
1: No, sir.
0: There was war where?
1: In heaven.
0: And Tokobi Kosu wa hifa.
1: And
0: wa hifa. Heaven kura, heaven kura kum tokwa. Heaven kura kum tokwa. Jesus said that thy will be done on earth as it is war
1: in heaven.
0: As it is war
1: in heaven.
0: So if there's war in heaven, there must be war where?
1: Unless.
0: God punish the devil.
1: Big one.
0: Read me your mouth.
1: Yes, sir.
0: Revelation chapter 12, verse 7.
1: Yes, sir.
0: Call.
1: Revelation chapter 12, verse 7. And there was war in heaven.
0: What's the name?
1: And there was war in heaven.
0: What's the name?
1: And there was war in heaven.
0: There was war where?
1: In heaven. Michael and his angels fought against the dragon.
0: Michael and his angels made peace against the dragon.
1: No, sir.
0: They made peace.
1: No, sir.
0: They did what?
1: Fought against the dragon.
0: They did what?
1: They fought against the dragon.
0: They did what?
1: They fought against the dragon.
0: They did what?
1: They fought against the dragon.
0: Say, I will fight against the any dragon.
1: I will fight against any dragon.
0: But damn, Papa.
2: Papa B.
0: But damn, Papa. Obetena homa October ni November ni December no so atwam e ma wode ho basa sa se wi afia 2026 how can you do that with all this anointing with all this revelation obetena ho bobra basa obet 99 basa basa and no na ye we say o win some way when your be my way now when your ba way now obet bobra sa so much that
1: I reject it
0: will never happen
1: so
0: 2026
1: October,
0: November,
1: December.
0: No room for rubbish.
1: No room for rubbish.
0: So I can't be over, mommy. This is I can't be over.
1: Yes, sir. Revelation chapter 12, verse 7. And there was war in heaven.
0: And Tokobi see heaven.
1: So
0: they see heaven. And Tokobi see what heaven. And Tokwakesi see what heaven. And Michael and his youngest what?
1: Fought against the dragon.
0: Now Michael, ni about for a kind of honor. Any or chia no contoqua. I'm coming to bring some contoqua.
1: Yes.
0: Obi be around in some phone back cross here. You know back contoqua. I will soon show me who na mungi na. Let me make this statement and somebody type it for me. It is a dangerous thing to be gentle. So we are gentlemen. Say God for sake, we are gentlemen. Not just your power, your power, your power, your power, sewa. Yes, we are gentlemen. Nyanku ponkura kumpokwa. Ono starting tokwa no kun wosoro. Me and Tay say go tokwa biya si baby ada. Nyame ne kun tokwa no first. Tenas as a super tenomo, what I say,
1: Debbie.
0: I feel my son, what could da baby? Uber tenomo, a juma, ye be my own tenas and share juman so da.
2: On the Namsa.
0: It's a dangerous. God bless you.
1: Yes,
0: God bless you. Who wrote that? Yes. So, Jaman. Enoch, good. Write it on your page. It's a dangerous thing to be blessed, to be gentle. It is dangerous to be gentle. It is very, very dangerous to be gentle. Type it. and then go back to the scripture I gave to you. Come on. Sharp, Yanko.
1: Yes, sir. Matthew 10:36.
0: Again.
1: Matthew 10:36.
0: Again.
1: Matthew 10:36.
0: Again.
1: Matthew 10:36.
0: Ebium.
1: Matthew 10:36.
0: Ebium.
1: Matthew 10:36.
0: Matthew 10:36. Ebium.
1: Matthew 10:36.
0: Kowanim.
1: And a man's fall shall be there of his own household.
0: Bible say only pattern for ebe yon one kasa ne fear for.
1: Oh yes.
0: Yes, you kasa no. Where your Matthew? Where your Matthew? Where your Matthew? Matthew's gospel. Yes, you see only pattern for ebe yon one kasa ne fear for. And Timuani naho. Obi biara waye ni hu oni ya boni. 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Ebusiyani boni. Ya de fight goodness.
1: Oh yes, a demo.
0: Ya de judgment to punish.
1: Oh yes, a demo.
0: Obi biara waje beye ye ti ebusiyam. No di di samoni. Ye chanem kwaso.
1: Oh yes, a demo.
0: Ye sienu wa ni mono so.
1: Oh yes, a demo.
0: Ye jenem kwafri ni sa.
1: Oh yes, a demo.
0: Ye jena huwa di fri ni sa.
1: Oh yes, a demo.
0: Yadi Osaya punish
1: all.
0: Read it again. Come on now.
1: Yes, sir. Matthew 10:36.
0: Again, sir.
1: Matthew 10:36.
0: What does he say?
1: And a man's fall shall be there of his own household.
0: Bible says said only pattern for ever your non-catch and fearful. Called Genesis 27.

0: Yesu se mamu nyini se me de asumtwe nebe wi asio ba me de sekai Yesu na de o de dem bae
1: sekai
0: on this sekai bae friends. I'll show you something right now. I'll show you something. I'll show you something. I'll show you something.
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0: Bible, listen to Jesus. Luke chapter 22. Luke chapter 22. I think verse 36. Check it for me. Luke 22 verse 36. So much that I purchased a soul. In the spirit.
1: In the spirit.
0: Because I'm a tossekai.
1: I
0: was soon soon.
1: October.
0: November. December.
1: I'm
0: a tossekai. I'm a tossekai.
1: I
0: was soon soon. October.
1: October.
0: November.
1: December.
0: December.
1: December.
0: Luke chapter 22.
1: Yes, sir.
0: I think verse. Okay, read 36.
1: Yes, sir.
0: 35 and 36.
1: Yes, sir.
0: Thank you, sir.
1: Luke chapter 22, verse 35 and 36.
0: What's it then?
1: And he said unto them,
0: now you should catch it, I'm going to say.
1: When I sent you without purse, and scrip, and shoes,
0: lug
1: ye anything?
0: Bibi who here, man?
1: And they said nothing.
0: No more catching you should say, Bibi anywhere who here I ain't.
2: Yeah, but so.
1: Then said he unto them,
0: not say or catch them, say,
1: but now.
0: Some of you are now.
1: And he that has no sword, let him sell his garments,
0: unto an atari,
1: and buy one.
0: Come on.
1: Ha.

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2: osunko a
0: oye weak. Bible friend fornicator.
1: Fornicator.
0: Bible said an Esau is a fornicator.
1: Oye
0: German fool.
1: And
0: the ahoni odi ba kuama ni shebreno. And odi ba German.
1: German.
0: For ni oni ahodi. Oni ahodi biya. Onam horo ni ahodi ya yadi kuama shebre. Because don't forget that your prophecy needs energy.
2: Energy.
0: And your character will give energy to your prophecy.
1: Oh, yes.
0: When you are a fornicator, you have no energy
2: at all
0: for your prophecy. Only a one day, and can you be able to be a woman a journey? Diadu on one or
2: another,
0: to be told in journey, Tony Penny. Let me tell you something. Make sure, sir. Abusio mun uba mu ni adahopa.
1: Yes.
0: So ni patan for a man's enemy shall be of his own household. Don't think that because you are in the house, everybody there was a conspiracy against Esau and he didn't know.
1: Yes.
0: Genesis 27. Fire. Genesis 27.

0: 15.
1: The greatest disservice you can do to yourself is not to be vigilant. Adie ba kwa betu mi aye tia wo shebre ni se uba bobra wani nyeden
0: na ho
1: wani na ho. I know everything that is going on in my house.
0: Yes.
1: Everything. Any space that God has given to me. Wallahi talai.
0: Ha.
1: Kai. Genesis 27 verse 15.
0: Yes, sir.
1: Can you?
0: Genesis 27 verse 15.
1: Uh-huh.
0: And Rebecca took goodly remnants of her elder son Esau.
1: Now Rebecca, no one mami. Effa. Esau atari when you nyamfa of fire. Of first year.
0: Which were with her in the house.
1: Bible say, of first year, it was with her. I want in chain with you. Adina, Esau cast iron on. I want one chain. I want him in chain with you.
2: See for
1: me. Say, what you be a

0: yire pia wa hisa. Oh, fia wa hisa. Wa hisa. Fia wa. Nyame ne betua mo kama kama.
1: Yesu demo.
0: What ye bi ayire pia wo fie wa.
2: Fia wa.
0: Cambium and Rebecca.
3: Yes sir. And Rebecca took goodly remains of her eldest son Esau.
0: Bible said that Rebecca fa Esau atariye ye papa pa.
3: Which were with her in the house.
0: And no one in chain will fear her.
3: And put them upon Jacob her younger son.
0: Na or the atariye ni she Jacob or ya kola ketuano. Or the she na kola or the she ni baketuano. And to be ye to be jipeni ya di ene ede.
3: Ede ama kola.
0: Ye di ama kola. That's all your gentleman.
1: Aye.
0: Some of you when you obese, we form a day.
1: Kai. They call him for.
0: Na curse kura me di betoso.
1: Aye.
0: Curse.
1: Kai.
0: Just who form me one city kura. Who form me one city.
1: Ah.
0: Uba boka wa abraba bunya.
1: Aye.
0: Nah. Abraba babo wa sasi sunya.
1: Nah.
0: Ekabe kwa chisa. Ekankwa.
1: Ekankwa.
0: Uba niya juma man frama.
2: Frama. Frama.
0: Sha. I declare anyone that has taken anything that belongs to me, that belongs to you,
1: Jesus,
0: they will labor in permanent deficit forever.
1: In Jesus' mighty name.
0: Nobody can pray for them.
1: In Jesus' mighty name.
0: If any pastor

0: to him, don't cry. Don't cry. By your soul, thou shalt live. But you will serve your brother. But when you have the dominion, you will break his yoke. Tonight, let the yoke be broken.
1: Jesus,
0: I say, anybody using your star to shine, let them be broken.
1: In Jesus, mighty name.
2: Come on now.
0: So what was Isaac saying? Isaac was saying that without warfare, there's no welfare.
3: Oh yes.
0: Someone said, without warfare,
1: there's no welfare.
0: There's no welfare. And when you are emotional,
1: you can never be emotional.
0: Emotions will stop you from motion.
1: Oh yes.
0: Emotions was life has nothing to do with emotions. Abrabonye any emotions. And no nayanchira was cool.
1: Yes, sir.
3: My God.
0: Jesus was preaching and they came and told him, your mother and your brothers and sisters are looking for you. And Jesus said, who is my mother? Who is my brother? He said, these people who are listening to me, they are my brothers and sisters. Because in the kingdom, emotion will stop you from motion.
1: Oh, yes.
0: Emotional.
3: My God.
0: Songs of Solomon chapter 1.
3: Abba.
0: And go to verse 6.
1: Songs of Solomon chapter 1 verse 6.
0: Again.
1: Songs of Solomon chapter 1 verse 6.
0: Again.
1: Songs of Solomon chapter 1 verse 6.
0: Also then.
1: Look not upon me because I am black.
0: Also mamun shami. Esan say mayetumzano.
1: Yes sir. Because the sun had looked upon me.
0: Esan say ewia na shimi.
1: Asheme.
0: Ewia shimi.
3: My God.
0: My
1: God. My mother's children were angry with me. They made me the keeper of the vineyards. But my own vineyard have I not kept.
0: Oh,
1: yes, Songs of Solomon chapter 1 verse 6.
0: This is a complaint.
1: Yes, sir.
0: That he was making.
1: Oh, yes.
0: In the ears of beautiful women.
1: My God.
0: Let's go, come on.
1: Look not upon me because I am black.
0: Or say, and Shami's son said,
1: because the sun has looked upon me. My mother's children were angry with
0: me.
1: They made me the keeper of the vineyards.
0: They did what?
1: They made me
0: the keeper of the vineyard.
1: Yes, sir. But my own vineyard have I not kept.
0: Now,

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Psalm 44 verse 12. Check. October, November, December. Ma wanina ho papa. 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Yeba Germany, Yeba Bremen, Yeba Bremen, third week, November. But next week, Yeba, next week, you know, next week, Yeba, New Jersey, next week, Friday, and you're all believers all night, in New Jersey, Cornerstone Church. Yefriwa, Yeba Virginia, into Virginia, Kanye, Tri-State, Washington, D.C., Maryland, Virginia.

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1: Psalm 44 verse 12.
0: Ebiom.
1: Psalm 44 verse 12.
0: Ebiom.
1: Psalm 44 verse 12.
0: Osabase.
1: Thou sellest thy people for naught.
0: Ose mo pon mon krofo. Mo pon. Enti ebetumi a ton wa busiamu. Ebusiamfo betumi a ton.
1: Oh yes.
0: Let me tell you something. One person can never attack you unless there's a consensus.
1: Yes sir.
2: Yes sir.
0: Mami san kam you.
1: Yes sir.
2: Yes sir. So maji atu.
0: Bible say, if two people shall agree as touching anything, and one person can never be a lone ranger.
1: No, sir.
0: It is disallowed in the spirit.
1: Oh, yes.
0: Even God, he does not take decision alone.
1: My God.
0: It is that there are three things that bear witness in heaven.
1: That's right.
0: The Father,
1: the Word,
0: and the Spirit. And the Father don't want to take a decision that in the same way because in the spirit, you know, the Bible says, and God appears as a mighty man in the midst of other gods.
1: Oh, yes. Oh,
0: in
1: yes.
0: The midst of what?
1: Other gods.
0: In the midst of what?
1: Other gods.
0: It's a abosom fosia. When you meet to me, pure. In the midst. Now some of the scripture remember.
2: Yes, sir.
0: What you say? And just say, Moton Moncrofua Munyake. Get to me, Tom.
1: Thou sellest thy people for nothing. And thou not increase thy wealth by their price.
0: Or some Moton Monsusun Munyake. Would you a classical chair a bay for him?
1: No.
0: Question on who fee or
1: may
0: a bushy of you.
1: My God.
0: Babu Somoton so Munyake.
1: Munyake.
0: Judges chapter 15.
1: Yes, sir.
0: And now, such a case we will have.
1: Yes, sir.
0: Judges chapter 15.
1: 15.
0: Are you there?
1: Yes, sir.
0: From verse 11.
1: My God. Judges chapter 15 from verse 11.
0: Ebiom.
1: Judges 15 from verse 11.
0: Am I reading three quotations in a year? Can pick it up.
1: Yes, sir.
0: Unyanina. Ebiano chenawenya. Tuna. Ye kasas mwe che kumasi formante. Ye ye free mu love fe mama hu ye biom.
1: Judges chapter 15 from verse 11.
0: E biom.
1: Judges chapter 15 from verse 11.
0: Ose den.
1: Then 3,000 men of Judah went to the top of Rock Etam.
0: Omi ye saying.
1: 3,000.
0: Omi ye saying.
1: 3,000.
0: A man, mamma, come back with 3,000.
1: Aye.
0: A fruit call, be pona, a bona, a friend, eat it
1: down. Aye. To and said to Samson.
0: And I'm catching a Samson, say.
1: Knowest thou not that the Philistines are rulers over us?
0: When him say Philistine for now, Koku, Omono. Omnum dear, so.
1: My God. What is this that thou hast done unto us? And he said unto them,
0: not something catch the Nebushia, because something's from the tribe of Judah.
1: Oh yes.
0: And now something catch the Emrantia 3,000, they say.
1: As they did to me, so have I done to them.
0: And now I'm somebody I tell.
1: Oh yes.
0: My God. Yes,
1: sir. And they said unto him,
0: no more catch it as something say.
1: We are come down to bind thee.
0: Yabasi abede. Yabasi abede. Onu anabushi afu. Onu anifi afu. And no more cost. Omu kwa yede.
2: 3,000.
0: And mema 3,000.
1: Why?
0: And you so when your Bible student,
1: yes sir,
0: who be sent with him who now will come Delilah, sir.
1: Oh yes.
0: And yet, something problem, you're Delilah.
1: Oh Jesus.
0: And you're a bush and fool.
1: Oh yes. Oh yes.
0: You're a bush and a chichero.
1: We are come down to bind thee, that we may deliver thee into the hands of the Philistines.
0: And why not this Samson come and Philistine? Why not this Samson? Who is delivering Samson to the Philistines?
1: His own family members.
0: His own family members. Not Delilah.
1: Debbie.
0: Un in Bible.
1: Call
0: him 3,000.
1: And Samson said unto them,
0: now Samson catch them say,
1: swear unto me that ye will not fall upon me yourselves.
0: Or say, now Samson catch there, Nebushia phone say, mon can tam say yamwana mbukume.
1: Yes, sir. And they spoke unto him saying, no.
0: Catch there, Samson say, ye de yinkum.
1: But we will bind thee fast and deliver you into their hands.
0: Nemo me yabachichiro den. ade wako share atamfonsa.
1: But surely we will not kill thee.
0: Na saye de aye nkun kwanim.
1: And they bound him with two new cords.
0: Bible said no de ahoma foforo chichire something.
1: And brought him up from the rock.
0: No mo ko picture no free baby oti eno.
1: And when he came unto Lehi,
0: na Bible said emra something. Aya chichire no obedu Lehi no.
1: The Philistines shouted against him.
0: Philistine for the boss says, hey, yes, I can't go on.
1: And the spirit of the Lord came mightily upon him.
0: So, Yami, too, so Yami, home, Samson, so
1: Cassia, and the cords that were upon his arms were as flax as what? That was burnt with fire.
0: Now, Bible said, Ahomana, Nebusha for the Chechen, and Nanete said, Yedi Jatum,
1: and his bones loose from his hands.
0: Nadia Chechen in a Sames,
1: and he found a new jawbone of an axe.
0: No, onya, a ponchibia pantine.
1: And put forth his hand and took it.
0: Na of fire.
1: And slew 1,000 men with it.
0: Na odi kumnipa apem.
1: And Samson said.
0: Na Samson can say.
1: With the jawbone of an ass.
0: Midi aponchia pantine.
1: Heaps upon heaps. Heaps upon heaps. With the jaw of an ass have I slain 1,000 men.
0: Ose me di aponchia pante kumini pa apem. Enanadi.
1: Yes.
0: Usyoni biyara ya bono pa. So ye mi niya pa. So ye mi niya pema. So ye mi wafa. So ye mi papa. So ye mi mami.
1: Yes Lord.
0: Ya bono pa.
1: Yes Lord.
0: So o me chiche. Ya di wa wuo.
1: Yes Lord.
0: Come as Lord. Yes Lord.
3: Yes, my name is

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0: October, November, December.
1: Yes, Lord.
0: Avoid pleasure and put the devil under pressure.
1: Oh, yes. Avoid it.
2: That's right.
1: Avoid pleasure.
0: My God. Because anytime you give yourself to pleasure,
1: yes, sir,
0: you put your destiny under pressure.
1: Oh, yes.
0: Hey,
1: under Nijim. Pressure.
0: Who don't go to Nijim?
1: Aye.
0: Tell my young kun to kwa na kwa chibwani.
1: Aye. Okomo swa.
0: What proud? Jeremiah chapter 8.
1: My God.
0: Oh, what a night.
1: My God.
0: What a night. Messiah, Nana G, the old Pia, Yamibi, you were free.
1: Oh, yes, Odimo.
0: Yes, Odimo, you free.
1: Oh, yes, Odimo.
0: And now the old in Sapambi, we are few with
1: God. Oh, yes, Odimo.
0: Call and show Jeremiah chapter 8, verse 20. Now for the 21, I want to tell you.
1: Yes, sir.
0: Call and show
1: Jeremiah chapter 8, verse 20.
0: Uh-huh.
1: The harvest is past.
0: Or say, Tio, or say, Ebra was say ye chabren. A term.
1: The summer is ended.
0: And a who grows so baby, I want a baby.
1: And we are not saved.
0: Nansu ye nya or jia top was it?
1: Yes, sir.
0: Was it? Somebody called me this afternoon.
1: Yes, sir.
0: Great man.
1: Uh-huh.
0: And I prayed for him for breakthrough.
1: Yes, sir.
0: And the breakthrough came through.
1: My God. Why not?
0: Then he forgot to show up for all this while.
1: Yes, sir.
0: And ran into another trouble.
1: My God.
0: Then he called me and said, Pastor,
1: mm-hmm.
0: I'm sorry for what I did.
1: Uh-huh.
0: But I'm listening to you. I listen to you every night.
1: Yes, sir.
0: He said, from January,
1: mm-hmm.
0: I was believing God, but up till now, nothing has happened. He said, are you sure I will make it?
1: Mm. Mm.
0: I said, because you have reported yourself.
1: Yes, sir.
0: You will make it.
1: In Jesus' mighty name.
3: Why not?
0: Because you have reported yourself. You what?
1: You make it.
0: You make it.
1: You make it.
0: You make it.
4: Sir, about Tom.
0: You make it.
4: About boom there.
0: Second, you, Jeremiah.
1: Yes, sir. Jeremiah chapter 8, verse 20.
0: Uh-huh.
1: The harvest is past.
0: Or see, a bra ye di channel, a chum.
1: The summer is ended.
0: A riadu so a boom am awaba.
1: And we are not saved.
0: Nancy ye nyong jibia, yanko.
1: For the head of the daughter of my people are my head.
0: What? A radish say, a son send me mama a print, you know, a prana kami.
1: My God.
0: A here we hear nyame.
1: Oh yes.
0: When him was a kenyame.
1: Oh yes.
0: Hey,
1: I am black.
0: Was see my Britain.
1: Astonishment has taken hold of me.
0: Was see any wasia kame.
1: Oh.
0: Go on him.
1: My God. Is there no bomb in Gilead?
0: Enti a do ya phobia ni ewo Gilead.
1: Is there no physician there?
0: Physician in Emedeno. It means that in trouble there are physicians.
1: Oh yes.
0: Ye won't crow foa. Obi ye a do ya phobia.
1: Oh yes.
0: Ebe mi a wo bi a wo team and anything.
1: Yes, Lord.
0: Tonight I came as a physician.
1: In Jesus' mighty name.
0: I said I came as a physician.
1: In Jesus' mighty name.
0: I said I came as a physician.
1: In Jesus' mighty name.
0: I said I came as a physician.
1: In Jesus' mighty name.
0: Say tonight.

Yeah, yeah, yeah, yeah, yeah, yeah, yeah, yeah, yeah, yeah, yeah, yeah, yeah, yeah, yeah, yeah, yeah, yeah, yeah, yeah, yeah, yeah, yeah, yeah, yeah, yeah, yeah, yeah, yeah, yeah, yeah, yeah, yeah, yeah, yeah, yeah, yeah, yeah, yeah, yeah, yeah, yeah, yeah, yeah, yeah, yeah, yeah, yeah, yeah, yeah, yeah, yeah, yeah, yeah, yeah, yeah, yeah, yeah, yeah, yeah, yeah, yeah, yeah, yeah, yeah, yeah, yeah, yeah, yeah, yeah, yeah, yeah, yeah, yeah, yeah, yeah, yeah, yeah, yeah, yeah, yeah, yeah, yeah, yeah, yeah, yeah, yeah, yeah, yeah, yeah, yeah, yeah, yeah, yeah, y

Yeah, the brother, the brother, the brother, the brother, the brother, the brother, the brother, the brother, the brother, the brother, the brother, the brother, the brother, the brother, the brother, the brother, the brother, the brother, the brother, the brother, the brother, the brother, the brother, the brother, the brother, the brother, the brother, the brother, the brother, the brother, the brother, the brother, the brother, the brother, the brother, the brother, the brother, the brother, the brother, the brother, the brother, the brother, the brother, the brother, the brother, the brother, the brother, the brother, the brother, the brother, the brother, the brother, the brother, the brother, the brother, the brother, the brother, the brother, the brother, the brother, the brother, the brother, the brother, the brother, the brother, the brother, the brother, the brother, the brother, the brother, the brother, the brother, the brother, the brother, the brother, the brother, the brother, the brother, the brother, the brother, the brother, the brother, the brother, the brother, the brother, the brother, the brother, the brother, the brother, the brother, the brother, the brother, the brother, the

0: about to be.
1: I receive my breakthrough.

0: Somebody shout, there's a physician, there's a physician, there's a physician.
1: There's a physician, there's a physician, there's a physician.
0: Read it again.
1: Yes,
0: Jeremiah.
1: Sir. Jeremiah chapter 8.
0: I see a lot of people sending their seed already, let's read this one.
1: Yes, sir. Uh-huh. Jeremiah chapter 8, uh-huh. From verse 20 to 22,
0: uh-huh.
1: The harvest is past.
0: Or see. The harvest is not past.
1: And we are not saved.
0: Someone said, you shall be saved.
1: We shall be saved.
0: Yeah, Baba, I'm saying.
1: For death of the daughter of my people are my head.
0: Or say, me mama printed, be a coming.
1: I am black.
0: My tomb.
1: Astonishment has taken hold on me.
0: And in was ya coming so far?
1: Is there no bomb in Gilead?
0: In the,

0: Drubia ni Gilead. Is there no physician there? And Tobia ni wobetumia ye dro a mame. Why then is not the health of the daughter of my people recovered?
1: Hey,
0: a man is saying I'm a mama yari and a guswo. And now yari at what
1: time?
0: He said, net, we yari at what
1: time?
0: Me what, 20 minutes.
1: My God.
0: Me champagne guswo.
2: Shabiguya,
0: 20 minutes.
2: Shabiguya, so.
0: Confess Samuel chapter 7.
2: Man of God.
1: Shabiguya, so.
0: Promise the devil. First Samuel chapter 7.

0: Are you there already?
1: Yes, sir.
0: Let's go from verse 9.
1: 1 Samuel chapter 7 from verse 9.
0: Go ahead.
1: And Samuel took a
0: sword. No, pick verse 8.
2: Yes, sir.
0: Yes, sir.
1: Verse 8.
0: Yes, sir.
1: And the children of Israel said to Samuel,
0: Na Israel mani kachere omosofo Samuel said,
1: Cease not to cry unto the Lord our God for us.
0: Enyai sobe bompa yamaye Samuel. 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
1: Nyami sofo.
0: Enyai sobe bompa yamaye.
1: Enyai sobe bompa yamaye.
3: Wobi maye.
0: Enyai. And they went to Samuel and said, Cease not.
1: To cry unto the Lord our God for us.
0: Don't stop praying for us.
1: That he will save us out of the hand of the Philistines.
0: Listen to me. To every breakthrough, there's a Philistine.
1: Oh, yes.
2: Yes, sir.
0: The most dangerous enemy. Don't forget what I'm about to say.
2: Yes,
0: the most dangerous enemy is the enemy at the gate.
2: Yes, sir.
0: Who is the enemy at the gate, Pastor? The enemy that lift up his head anytime there's a breakthrough.
2: Yes, sir. Enemy
0: the friend enemy at the gate.
2: Yes, sir.
0: Just a minute beer at the Papa Bunch and why then?
2: Opportunity.
0: Bible said Philistine following dinner. And here is your funnel
1: papa.
0: Papa. Because they only show up when it is harvest time.
2: Oh, yes.
0: Messi, October, November, December.
1: Jesus.
0: It is my harvest time.
1: It is my harvest time.
0: Because your time for me have been paid out here. There are different kinds of enemies.
2: Yes, sir.
0: Tonight I don't have time.
2: Yes, sir.
0: Maybe Monday I'm going to be here.
2: Yes, sir.
0: But tonight I don't have time.
2: Yes, sir.
0: But there is an enemy called the enemy at the gate.
1: At the gate.
0: He only shows up when there is harvest time.
2: Oh, yes. Push it.
0: Time. Bible says,
1: Yes, sir. And someone took a sucking lamp.
0: And someone who said, And by what for the bone counting, yeah,
1: and Yajuma,
0: and to know someone who fought with dying,
1: and offered it for a burnt offering,
0: and on the boy a for real, and my is a for
1: holy unto the Lord,
0: and on the journey in about for him,
1: and someone cried unto the Lord for Israel, and the Lord heard him.
0: Nababu said, no, Yanko Pontier, no, Tuaso.
1: As Samuel was offering up the burnt offering,
0: as Samuel was praying,
1: no sir,
0: as Samuel was what?
1: Offering up the burnt offering,
0: Samuel Elba for Reno.
1: The Philistine drew near to battle against Israel. But the Lord tended with a great thunder on that day. Unto the Philistine.
0: So much on that day.
1: On that day.
0: That's Samuel.
1: Offered.
0: A sacrifice. And said, no mobile for Reno.
1: I had done on Yankupon Ja a Prada.
3: Ugu ama tamfo so
0: a prada tie baby biera don't violate the protocol of prayer.
2: No sir. Yes, sir.
3: No sir.
0: Adrada meba be tie another protocol of prayer.
2: Yes sir.
0: Your friend reinforcement. Esther e ka kire Mordecai and in confirm say Munkotri komu emame.
2: That's right.
4: That means
0: go and fast for me.
2: That's right.
0: Na misu me kotri kom.
2: Yes, sir.
0: Enti ebra won kotri kom. E oso bisu yede.
1: Na kotri kom.
0: E oso bisu kotri kom yede.
1: Emao.
0: Ebi tin kofo be
1: pre.
0: Baye me desa me kan kakra.
2: Yes, sir.
0: No matter how powerful you can pray.
2: Yes, sir.
0: There should be people also
1: praying for you.
0: Praying for you.
2: Sure.
0: Your friend protocol of prayer.
2: Yes, sir.
0: A big thing for me pray.
2: Yes, sir.
0: And Esther said, Mon kotri kom from mami. Na mesumi kotri kom.
2: Yes, sir.
0: And you know, even though you are an intercessor.
2: Yes, sir.
0: Somebody must still intercede for
2: you. Oh, yes.
0: Oh, yes. Because swan ya back up. In prayer. The enemy will work. Obron somebody will say, Oye danya. O gas ready. Okay, mami, bumper will come because I saw for baby so I'm less.
2: My God.
0: Holy Ghost. Thank you, Holy Spirit. I'll say it. Oh my God, David in any he record die.
2: Uriah. Yes, sir.
0: David said, Mon fanum co baby and toqua nae.
1: I want thing.
0: Natural say, on him toqua kumba, on him toqua kumba baby and toqua nae.
1: I want thing.
0: Yes, sir. I'm interested. Yes, sir. It's information. NTA won't talk about baby. I know your name. Nana debi se na se ntokwa no ya den a na se munsu okwa munye den
4: mo kometi
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2: go and pray go and pray se nya mi oti okay
0: we no Holy Ghost now force me na mama kan and yes I be kan
4: yes sir
0: because I be born in public
4: yes sir

companies no dosso. Thank God. And I'm not joy as she say, baby, I will be a. For when be a soon a plant to seed in the bee. Do you be mamba? So seed in the baba. What juma? What worry? Trouble be a douse of beer. Oh my God.

0: can we not add the park? Can we not? Can we? But a money penny thing. Ose daddy then.
1: Good morning, daddy.
0: Good morning, Richard. Say, I'm watching.
2: Marching. Good morning, daddy. Our appointment 10 a.m. this morning. At the U.S. Embassy.
0: Ose your appointment in your town, baby.
2: 10 o'clock.
0: Now you're then 10:26.
2: Yes, sir. Daddy, respectfully, my children are part of the delegation.
0: Yes.
2: Making 30.
0: Why are they?
2: Yes, sir.
0: Making what?
2: 30 people.
0: Nipa 30. And no more appointments.
2: Fine.
0: Okay.
2: My God. Favor.
0: And I'm saying you favor. And I be a juma.
2: That's right. Daddy, all the visas have been approved.
0: What's the name?
2: All the visas have been approved.
0: Visa 13 in Ayede.
2: Yeah, the boom.
0: For moving on, baby.
2: The boom.
0: I'll catch them and so I'm going to say, I'm going to me for my nipa 13.
2: Aye.
0: Now just say nipa 10.
2: Aye.
0: And I'm saying, only choice.
2: But Tom,
0: by the anointing of the Holy Ghost. Can I be honest with
2: you? Yes, sir. Daddy, respectfully, my children are part of the delegation. Favor. Daddy, all the visas have been approved.
3: That's right.
0: Yadi ni ride.
2: Atum.
0: Yadi atum.
3: Yadi atum.
0: Kadabosha.
3: Thank you.

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1: abom
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1: abom
0: bom
1: ya dia tarim ba chere
0: why not ewiase pa onyankopon he enna se nyame ma wohia sofo papa
1: papa
0: fa kwem bia sobo ne ho ban
1: oh yes yes sir
0: because obronsam be shed that creative trouble
1: yes sir
0: yes sir bia wo bia minimu problem minimu how we dem see dinner eye just 2026 1026
1: yes sir
0: a friend say
1: 926
0: 826
1: 726
0: barber pay me 126
1: that is it
0: MTN Lani is
1: 055
0: I don't care your problem
1: at all
0: because any me na me here e ye Jesus na ye
1: oh yes
0: or send me me mumpire no
1: my god
0: na me mumpire already
1: Obeya.
0: And I will tear for all these 35 years.
1: Thank you, Jesus.
0: For these 35 years.
1: Thank you, Jesus.
0: Globally, we tear testimonies and endorsement.
1: Endless.
0: And a tear. Usho see the new year. And fra.
1: And fra.
0: Fra. Aduma from Lano.
1: Yes, sir.
0: Aduma from Lano is 0302.
1: 0302.
0: 21.
1: 21.

0: Kesia. 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
2: What a night.
0: Osum nyamia e osum ni ya edo papa. 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
1: Remember case chemo papa.
0: Hello, good morning. Me patcho bet me so see because nipa be brain e so see the dada. But friend na me no mon pie because empire ni here.
2: And
0: you see that we so no. Empire ni here.

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0: It is working.
1: 247.
0: The patch all shorts in the pefra. Hello, good morning.
2: Good morning.
0: Now, patch all running, Kasey.
2: Patch all, my Mary knew.
0: My Mary, that is saying.
2: And you
0: me pe jump ye nyame mani si wi nyame mounti asempa ye free ye die de man by force e fin na ko pe ma fie wi ye asempa nko a
3: amen
0: e wo yesu din
3: amen
0: amen hello good morning
4: papa
0: na te saying
4: yesu adum papa
0: but you want to say
4: about ba yi man ye ka soa
0: I can't imam me, imam me, bumpa ya no a dainty mount.
3: That's right.
0: O nyame mani siwi ye.
3: Amen.
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3: Amen.
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3: Amen.
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3: Amen.
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3: Eh, yes, o dee.
0: O jesu tenemo.
3: Amen.
0: Amen. It's working.
3: 24-7.
0: Hello, good morning.
4: Good morning, Papa.
0: But you want to say? But you want to say?
4: Kwekune to say?
0: Ni pe jumpa ya no dente ma wono abusu ya unsa no adwuma waboafo en simu yie se ne nyame asem kire pepepe Yesu dinum na mabom pa ye amen
3: amen
0: aye adwuma me pacho usho seed na and free seed land for Adom FM line. 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
3: Yes.
0: 055-944-9444-666-673. Hello, good morning. 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And now say, and no, I don't know. Yeah, hello, good morning.
5: Good morning, Baba.
0: The Pachawaneka say. In the mighty name of Jesus, I lift up special prayer for Bekwin. I declare,
3: yes, Lord,
0: that may the Lord do you good. Amen. October, November, December, may your blessing be secured.
3: In Jesus.
0: Finish the year very well.
3: In Jesus' mighty name.
0: Double blessing.
3: Amen.
0: In Jesus' name.
3: Amen.
0: Amen.
3: Amen.
0: Hello, good morning.
6: Hello, good morning.
0: The Bachelor Wanaka say. Bachelor
6: Gladys, a cropon.
0: Gladys, in the mighty name of Jesus, me shuma ye dear brow, ewa cropon. Onyamema wa kuma swa di emremu.
3: Oh, yes.
0: Near a tear biara, October, November, December, nyamema untia sempa.
3: Oh, yes, dear.
0: Punu biara to me, ye beer the mouth.
3: Oh, yes, dear.
0: Oh, yes, dear. Amen.
3: Jesus, mighty name.
0: Me patcho so see the new year and free seed line of free Adom FM line.
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0: 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Good morning.
7: Morning.
0: Patcho one can say.
7: Patcho man.
0: Me pejam paya ma baby o jine biere nyame ma aba wadi en kasam for ma Yesu dinimo. Amen.
3: Amen.
0: Hello, good morning.
7: Morning,
0: brother. 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
0: 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Amen.
3: Amen.
0: My God, my God.
3: Thank you, Jesus.
0: Which apples? Hello, good morning.
8: Good morning, brother.
0: Mpacho wane kasei?
8: Pacho nyami adom.
0: Na wane kasei?
8: Pacho mami du fie mi.
0: Hey mami, neti say. Mi pejam pa ya nwa dente mao so nyanko pong. E ma ba we dien kasam fam mao. Yesu dini mo na mabon pa ya. Amen.
3: Amen.
0: Wow. Hello, good morning.
9: Good morning, papa.
0: Na pacho honti say.
9: Pacho nami akon.
0: Wane kasei? A cropon for us in the mighty name of Jesus. I declare, may the Lord bless you and everybody listening to me in a cropon be blessed without measure
3: in Jesus' mighty name.
0: Amen.
3: Amen.
0: It is done, it's already done. The patrobet me so seed in seed in year 2026.
3: That's right.
0: 1026.
3: That's right.
0: 8 926.
3: Yes, sir.
0: Above a pim 126.
3: 126.
0: Follow instruction and then ye pepe send ye. I can't tell what. Hello, good morning.
10: Hello, good morning.
0: Now Pacho one can say.
10: Save your
0: seed, in the mighty name of Jesus, may your seed speak for you and may you hear good news before the end of the year.
3: In Jesus'
0: mighty name. Amen.
3: Amen.
0: Thank you, Pacho, we were only 5 minutes to go. Hello, good morning.
1: Good morning.
0: Now, Pacho, what can I say?
1: Badin Krakadi.
0: In the mighty name of Jesus, I pray for you. May your heart desire be granted.
3: In Jesus' mighty name.
0: And may your seed speak for you.
3: Yes, Lord.
0: In Jesus' mighty name.
3: Amen.
0: Amen. Thank you, Father. Hello, good morning.
1: Good morning, sir.
0: Netisem Pacho Waneka say.
1: Max Nabekao.
0: Ni pejam paya ma bebia ujine pire nyamin tio sufre. Aba wedria babi se nini pedria nwan wokya nyami ma uncha esu aba pepepe.
3: Amen.
0: Yesu demo. Amen.
3: Amen.
0: Me were only 4 minutes to go. Hello, good morning.
5: Hello, good morning.
0: Pacho Waneka say.
5: Pacho.
0: In the mighty name of Jesus, I lift up prayer for you. I decree and declare by the word of the Lord that may you hear good news only
3: Jesus
0: before the end of the year in Jesus' name. Amen.
3: Amen.
10: It is done.
0: Hello, good morning.
11: Good morning.
0: In the mighty name of Jesus, Abbas, me bomb your mouth.
3: Yes, Lord.
0: Onyamin tio sufre.
3: Yes, Lord.
0: Kao. Bibibia uhi Abbas, nyamin nyamau.
3: Amen.
0: Jesus Christ, demon.
3: Amen.
0: Amen.
10: Amen.
3: Aye, Juma.
0: Me who, Mohammed Rabiu. Me bomb your mouth, Mohammed Rabiu.
3: Yes, Lord.
0: Se onyamin miye kwanfa mouth.
3: Yes, Lord.
0: Afena. Me fra mwa mwa mwa mwa mwa Muslim sa mwa born again yina ochina
3: mwa
0: sorry mwa mwa mwa chine
3: that's right
0: na mwa sum Yesu
3: that's right
0: with Jesu tenemo
3: that's right
0: amen
3: amen.
0: Don't hide your faith.
3: Don't hide.
0: There's no need to hide. There's no need to hide.
3: Don't hide.
0: Hello, good morning.
12: Good morning.
0: Mpacho wane kase. Rahel, me bompa your mouth for my blekuma, me bompa you say, wakuma suwa di embre mu sini nyamia semtie pepe.
3: Amen.
0: Yesu demon ma bompa ye. Amen.
3: Amen.
0: My God. Hello, good morning.
13: Good morning.
0: Napacho wane kase.
13: Napacho wane kase.
0: Okanta. Me bompa your mouth, baby, awo biara unyanku ponti usufre.
3: Amen.
0: Omo wakuma suwa di embre mu.
3: Amen.
0: Ewo Yesu demon. Amen.
3: Amen.
0: Such a blessing.
3: What a blessing.
0: But more the answer will emra who so seed in what fire Jesus so run what jim
3: crap. That's right.
0: Yes, also didn't so who so seed in so far abrabo pire day.
3: A
0: cow and so seed the kekena mobra bia.
3: The bee.
0: Kunyanko pon on your magician.
3: The bee.
0: Naminya mala.
3: The bee.
0: And I call him we and what call you a drew.
3: This
0: all bobra pa.
3: Bobra pa.
0: And now what about with Gianabe Casamo?
3: That's right.
0: Hello, good morning.
3: That's right.
12: Hello, good morning, daddy.
0: But you want to say. Me bom paya man baby a wo biara nyankopon enim tie mra wo so nyame mo akoma so ade mra mo nyame nyu fie sane mo sio bibi biara delay bia nyame ma no nyen tem fa ma wo e wo Jesu din mo amen
3: amen.
0: Who New York, who New Jersey, who Philadelphia, who baby, next week, Friday, all believers all night, New Jersey, Sunday, anointed seven, and you 2 days per poa. Hello, good morning.
3: Anointed
13: morning.
0: But you want to say? Hey, me bomb paya ma baby, I will be a nyankopon, and touch them so for muso.
3: Amen.
0: Be a sampa.
3: Amen.
0: With Jesus Christ, it in
3: him. Amen.
0: Amen.
3: Amen.
0: Nikophobia funya. And kanka house of prayer funya.
3: Right.
0: And it's off for penny, Archbishop, you were doing in a man.
3: Amen.
0: Hello, good morning.
11: Hello, good morning, Lord.
0: But you want to say. Me pejam paya man baby o jine bi o madina en si wi ye
3: amen
0: e mono so
3: amen
0: e wo Jesu tene mo amen e ma read fi se o china three services first service here 6 a.m. abi
3: yes sir
0: second service here 8:30
3: yes sir
0: and a third service here 10 o'clock
3: king
0: by 1 o'clock ni
3: yapon
0: hello only last caller me tie wo ha na fi ye tie ni nyina wo Hits FM
3: yes sir
0: hello. Good morning.
14: Good morning, daddy.
0: But you want to say?
14: But you want
0: to say? Kwame, me pejam pa ya nwa dente maon. Nyame en kai wo sene na doye tiye.
3: Amen.
0: Non to isilensu ya nwa dente ngusu.
3: Amen.
0: O nyame en nyenye e chensu wa nipentu minye.
3: Amen.
0: En fa maon.
3: Amen.
0: Nen siwiye.
3: Amen.
0: Wo Yesu demoni ya bon pa ye. Amen.
10: Amen.
0: Deura di ase. Nyame ya yewie. Yesu ayewie.
10: Amen.
0: Yesu ayewie.
10: Amen.
0: Patcho baby awo bia, wo New York, wo New Jersey, wo Philadelphia, wo environment nya. Make sure say next week Friday.
10: Okay.
0: Next week Friday. And you're all believers all night.
10: Power power.
0: Ewa Cornerstone Church International. Ewa Hillsboro.
10: Right.
0: And you Fremo. The next week you're about Virginia.
10: Virginia.
0: 2 days, 2 days
10: past. That's right.
0: Obina then a private jet after me.
10: My God.
0: And you carry your purple. And ya dia obina dia from me.
10: My God. No scratch.
0: But by next year near Toby.
10: Amen.
0: Jesus mighty name.
10: Amen.
0: Okay. Maybe I will be as on fire to show run away. Mesrawa Empire ye boy bobidi magica so rajesu.
10: Urayesu.
0: Anano pay.
10: Me false.
0: Miura.
10: And
0: my junk.
10: And my junk.
0: But Tanama come.
10: The
0: dimso. Yes, you pinimo.
10: Yes.
0: And my bumpire. We are the one in Pedrium Bebia from Satur. Father, in the mighty name of Jesus, I send for healing. The Bible said that you send it for your word and heal it them all. I curse cancer.
10: Yes, Lord.
0: I curse diseases.
10: Yes, Lord.
0: I command the barren to have children.
10: Jesus,
0: may you be blessed beyond measure. Jesus. And I deliver you from the top of your head to the social. Be delivered.
10: Amen.
0: And anyone who has an appointment with death, canceled.
10: Jesus, mighty name.
0: Amen.
10: Me
0: pachan kobe biya oso fo wo chene na wo dem ha. 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Bye bye. 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

106.3 so na utie nyankopon hira wo se ufidie no edaha anano pe mede aseda sonko edema akosole so miensa. 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

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Awicha One TV. 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

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Why with Disability Foundation here, Baba Transit? 5:30. Near the birthdays now, boom. Once again, Bishop, you're also answering. Happy birthday to you.

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1: When Yanko Pawuna, I didn't ask Kita Winsim. Yabon Paya, the Asedam Mount, were what Tumano Mobru, hm? When Shasso Pa, Eddie, when you and Yam, would Tumia, what dear, would dear my hair? Yakoda, Yan, dear Danny, and Sorianka, when I was in Bisa, every day yada was see. The judge made this show and sa, but in a way, you remember the any. A day, you know, you couldn't be a young for what's hidden. The you ever come forward, yes, to them when tea. Amen.
0: Amen. Ah, and see, you're quite ready. I see him. Somebody on a fortune or some for Utro, dear. I catch it up. Facebook, Reverend George Prince Akwanda.

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0: Ejira ye bi ya wo si ye. 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

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Deuteronomy chapter 30 verse 19. I'm here, seven or say, I call on heaven and earth to record this day against you that I have set before you life and death, blessings and curses. 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

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That's what they are sort, I saw to be see what I say, oh, dear, my mort. 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It's near Nipidriano. Where will I be? I don't know. Maybe you don't know my story. Baby, we are, we'll see Giano. Ma obi fofo o be ma ne dia to wanim se wo pese wo ware o ne ne je wo ho niki wo pese wo no nante na wo so wa ka kire ne se ani am ko dwene ho eye but dwene ho at your own pace men ko hwehwe ni ma bi ansa men ko tutu to ni ma bi ansa and a man in Chancho, and a man in Jinan also said, me pants and in the ya, a binumutisa, or best show, me pants and in the ya. 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Mandy Pan on Dream Nonya convince, a dear me dimuko Rimuno. Mepe, was our dear Nyan and Yorchana, enough for boys and girls. A juman now call you know. What's the genaya home? And where you man up as all you? School now up as all corner. What's the genaya home? We're taking good decisions. And one up as all. I've been back to university. I am master. Now, so you don't go to any more at all. I'm almost here at the forefront. What choice? What decision are you taking today?

can see Jina yet. The key decision. 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One dream who said about affect. Is that called Konoya no more, papa? I no pay you choose who said. You see Jina, I say, Baba. Nah, your baby can yam yourself. And I also see Jayasa, who is obeying, who betie, as we are to an amour. And to down it down with your brother Bumano, you see Jina Yipi. You be see and quite dry. You be so as you would dry. I do mommy, I'm a man, you know. And you would be an Joshua 24:50 or see, if it seems evil unto you to serve the Lord, choose ye this day whom you will serve. But as for me and my house, we will serve the Lord. Joshua said, Matua mamu, men for shen tomoso, jayam besine jina mamuso. Don't be some bush or money, Munkofala. You don't know my story. Some of my brothers, Mema diki na be mono. Pesa mi kachira usi. Decision that you take today will affect your tomorrow. Obe take decision bi ebedu bi ebiri se once someone adwen tamua. Let you say abrabona obai. 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Na ye me yan se ebe affect ni pa bebre. Now say me person me jina na me ye MP ya to aba ma wa ko so na ye un se ni o man ni city ye na say mun to aba ma me na me ba me se sande ma ntino de kasa na u bele me ni pe fix it ni a person o che na no ye den think it was mami che no because one aba say ye to aba ma wo ni ye to ma wo. What decision are you taking, Dickin? What decision are you taking, Sheila? 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Beti mi akwa ma wo. 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One aso be this off. If a baby ahead wa koto no farmer ni mu kakra. 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Is the key decision.

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0: you have finished now. Also, 2028. Also, Sata will never be in front of that.
1: There
0: you go. I never yet jungum. You see, I yet me be some who say, a dear pan ever said in Pema, and no be a person of your politics. 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No me genie. 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Na all your nagging said, me call your politics. 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
1: 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What decision are you taking as a young man, as a young woman, as a married person? What decision are you taking? Ya bon paye.
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2: 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Ya
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0: 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Heaven. Any hell. Nu so ye jiraya obeso si obesi. If you want to go, you will. If you want to believe, you will believe. Many me feel for the year. And that radio was ruined shit out. Until the name of Jesus Christ, the name of Amen. Amen. Amen. Amen. Amen. Amen. Amen. Amen. Amen. Amen. Amen. Amen. Amen. Amen. Amen. Amen. Amen. Amen. Amen. Amen. Amen. Amen. Amen. Amen. Amen. Amen. Amen. Amen. Amen. Amen. My arisa. Me who sabi. Kwasi wu. Ni esie me sabi. Kwasi esie. Aye kwasi esie. Hagen. Somebody. Yeah, the ball is in your court. Okay.
1: Papa. Papa, me like you. Yeah, me sure, Papa. Papa. Me pump pass and next week you should never come and penny for. Now come oh, one more one. Me Papa. Our friend of Reverend Akwanda, I will show them the yes, he have baby.
0: You message.
1: Yo, Yavishra, well, what's here, yeah, Ashafo, mo like me page, ewo Facebook, WhatsApp, yanko ponshi ubia, ase du sa tamia, na ya po me din sem, ne, nyanye, mesre se, se nimpo wo yasi ya didi ye, 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Sir, I won't say they are not to be digested. Eh, be a woody and a problem, or one or no. 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

0: Collins, Nante, you are so betting me, I am an abroso. 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Maybe a do soon as a wolf fret. Do frebre now, friend, and sentiment to more. But your family, you're betting me, I send me test message, and I was a birthday, nunqua. No money is 024-336-8145. Man, and also, we send a text message and it was out. I Abu Bosso Ama. Family, no. I'm a minimum attendance. As a poor rat, I was here. And five words, you Mbasha mwote sayi?
1: Nyami adumi ya huye na unsoe.
0: Ah, yesu ya huye. 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
1: Yefemi iditilu wuna, ubitumi ya feme nasho me.
2: Yefemi abigela mwa.
1: Yefri YOA Disabilities Foundation.
0: No.
1: Ni yetia yetia funyi na uwea siafane baby biara omuti. I was last week ye wo if ye share ye mofra ne di di ena dada mwa ye bit me dia boy ye mom was cerebral palsy. It's in the ye tiaso ewo Bruni Becker said challenges preventing caregivers from applying recommended preventive practices among children with cerebral palsy. Bro, for the tintin in it, you know, say, yeah, bad time no more shit. Your mom was cerebral palsy, you know. I did see your mom, and I said, how are you, Mufimua? Omun to mean di, send a bear, your basic. Cerebral palsy, no quine. No.
0: Mm-hmm.
1: It will feel, aha, and definitely tinting in the tea, no, no.
0: Mm-hmm.
1: Say ye sip cerebral palsy, no. I did see ye mamma no more quine.
0: Okay.
1: Aha, near ya, ya can say, omundiso no moon to mean this, no. Into ya can say, ye crop, ye bad time, ya almost share more from more cerebral palsy, no. Omundi juma can see. I will quiet a befast why you be see cerebral palsy and I say complications or how I be back echi oh bubanenya cerebral palsy to say oh me di DM say on bed that why be a friend of bed so and I say pressure so constipation and I say oh me meeting and I seizures you can seizures say in colano or more also and I infections in this ya bad time for you I was so much sir, preventive measures. I also must say, and sana, onbe to me, I implement it, and also ma apply it. What emofano abra bomo.
0: Okay.
1: 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Complications about cerebral palsy no one. I know mu ni sa information be brave.
0: Okay.
1: And until now why we yet to you who is who ye bossa a de hu e de wui. Inti so wonya sa wonyasa knowledge na to say bia or makula ne diane.
0: Mm-hmm.
1: Kwanya offer so or makula ne diane no won say akula ne pen from or ma akula ne intent to unyam from ano. 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
1: 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E na afen so or limit akolano or limited access to health care. They say I are chese you know abofrano onya kwain to access onya access to health care. 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
0: wow.
1: Yes, 80 years, of our tema. Your friend of Madame Beatrice Ofori.
0: Okay.
1: And see, Madame Beatrice Ofori, on behalf of YOA, I am now happy belated birthday. You can say, Yanko Pong, Unsha will be brave. You didn't say the idea when you, but you're saying Yanko Pong one more day at the mouth. I fancy a bit here, your dofuny, in Chiaway so free, Auntie Benedicta called Ma Josephine, if Ma Cynthia Sarko, dear, or buy your enterprise or work for you, dear, Ma Beatrice, in tea, Ma Vida, Susanna. Chenebua, Faustina Odro, and a Mr. Tony Aye. 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
0: Abi.
2: 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Mr. Nya me say omana modinya in kwa wum. 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And I'll pay me here at the Mota Hospital, nurses near. And I hope I saw Nimi Dinkoma, over to me, I'll frame you 02777 1917. 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
0: Okay.
1: Yeah, pan the chow your free one pick in your
0: swap. Well, pick it who was one to call. Why?
1: You mean straight boom chat on fire. Mm-hmm. Friend baby ma will be around team in count near what doom FM. I walk up your memory now and then watching an okay my money now, I would up.
0: Okay.
1: I mean fine chamwe the massive fear big game on our tongue. 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I find that any, no near, and TB, Omunina, Kiwa breathing them. But instead, Rebecca Quay, Ruff and Tibeki, and also, where, madam, or your mother, your father, but you, pa, me, you be here, open that ocean and Kupua, I say, aya tamijemfi ani fitiri awo agri oye mpabuya so chian one

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0: 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So your teacher, I want him. CPF College Complex, I work for Ridwa. With your lady, Benedita Edema. 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

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Me sorry the Matthew Sindiabua, elder, or say a best son. 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
2: First of all, let me say thank you to the teacher union for that fruitful and understandable negotiation. We from our side, we strongly believe that we'll be able to meet this right negotiation that is ongoing. Most of the demands and the things that we have discussed, from our side, what we have to do, we'll make sure we'll do it by the timings that we fixed, i.e. we have decided that by 16th, those that have been captured, all the teacher promotion issue, the ones that we've been able to work on by 15th, 16th, they will be paid. And the rest, we've had an agreement with them as well. So definitely we should be able to fix all these things by the end of the timings that we have set among ourselves. The universities as well, we are in negotiation with them, and I think it will come to an end. The current teacher union issue was to do with the three that I mentioned earlier, and the three are to do with their collective agreement. The other one is to do with the promotion, and the last one is to do with the rural or deprived area allowance. And all these things, we have a roadmap to fix it. Together, we're going to work together with the teacher union. What we have decided is we're going to have a periodic meeting with the unions to make sure that anything that is coming up, issues that are coming up, quarterly, if we meet, I think we should be able to resolve it or come to some agreement in order not for us to be able to come to this far again. Where we've come to, I don't want...
0: Eyo, abusuania yeti ye swafo awoshe omeyi apedie ensem so ena wode ensem watugabrofo awowie nyinaani yachire mose oso wojidie waben muse ni abaka bia no obeye nti achechefo ni frijua deko woni woboshe so
1: 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and watches over Kaya and check the Catholic bishops are Suma who do not see who call a Catholic as a Funima, Woma Candy Fono, and the Batua Bayanim say, a Kamia said, where ye one more free, a school and two to you more, and Tiabano and Sepa was for the Ejuma, and Tia Wadiman Quadana schools and can be. What must you say? Ninaka can be Namasu or Dane and then Quadana a year the Obapa and Moa or Mino, Yaka, Yaka, a Banya, who must say in Sua, and Quadana so more than a dear and Koye Ninano will be a cassette. It is say, or mind the bit me at the Tunia, my year say, and quite any business to buy pa, and the subay pa did ya, we were musukusuno, aqua piemu to a socos ya pomoa. Never say a bino emma as suma who draw no a quine, no muso a banner school to tria, and in quadan tia, Wamujamo, a semubi, Wamucha say, and fibre brinie, ya bain a you of my fee, say, you many more, was to say, and moa cra. Na Elizabeth Amankwa, and na ye cana say, we were no such as say, the Catholic bishops no air canoe, what yomu ya.
3: We cannot take God away from our life. And it's like we are not serious about our moral, religious, moral education. Though it's theory, it should be more practical. So it's a kwada compassion of only the origin of you. And it's the antitel kwada miye, and then discipline, indiscipline, abba. Since I was a kwada nyamre, and my mom mind, and my mouth, he, sukun shwa, and also, where you, they say, and since I kwada diya, say, eh, who niya pa, say, maybe nyamre, shumon, that the mefeye values, society, we have values. We have to gloss our eyes over. Nyamre, this means,
1: and now what say you na mami amankwa ewie ye no and was sign editor so was so no dear adin chin kwosan wane asoma hodo kanifo na e de sasa no to so afa hwe ngomasua anim no wane omo eya dwen omo 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
3: It is true, and I think that the religious body should come in. One more one year, and she says some of them were disciplined. Without discipline, so they cannot be successful. They can't perform. Discipline will hear a marble from Adishia Akoso. So the funny discipline, they can look at the enemy who cry, and they can look at the enemy or pursue all your near or no epic. I think don't go that way. And see, men some of them are bishop from what they call them before I say, Abansa Nechima. Now all the religious bodies, and then they should meet. No one should be as said in the matter to you. Me and my family, and me, I'm afraid, Abrabo. One man wearing in, no queer nurses, no queer doctors, one man is also Bangalore. Me and any more.
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6: On behalf of Togbe Teprahodo, the president of the Volta Region House of Chiefs, who I represented today, we wish Mama Ganchirewa the fourth, paramount queen mother of Havre tradition and the president of the Volta Region House of Queen Mothers very well. She has taken the seat today, and I know she's going to rally all the women around her to be able to especially bring our girls, those who are coming up now. We said a lot of them are becoming wayward, and as a queen mother of the traditional area and the president, I believe she's going to rally all the paramount queen mothers around her to be able to teach our young ones so that they will to behave well, they'll bring themselves up in a way that they'll be presentable for future men who will be marrying them. As paramount, we are totally behind Mamaga to be able to help our women in the region, not the women alone, but with the paramount chiefs, so we will be able to do what we are supposed to do as chiefs, to harness our resources to be able to do what we are supposed to do.
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2: 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And then Lumitrust DS, yeah, I'm paying for the. And then Lumitrust suspension, yeah, I'm afraid they will hold the. 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And one some more pebiato. After 3 days, you know, I won't find me, no. 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

0: 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Pharmacy shop will be a benwa, Ubenya Biato. Niakano, Eka Cra, Yadi Anonymouso, Edibe Bremo. And I'll pay me penny for Atna say, oh, Papa, I will be at the years to any more.
1: Oh,
0: and I mean, who are you, Papa? Me o shat ni sana mi hu be haka he na mi hu wedi na mi hu wedi na ko mo na itimi aye de ane na patcho what to say eh na me sume so we yi na mi bisa won sabe kasa me he ahe aba so ho ye
1: yakopo adom
0: ye da yesu ase papa
1: ano pe die o combination
0: na menka
1: oh
0: e die na menye
1: e fani nyina me rad
0: oh
1: e rad de mama
0: Yakupon Shra, what's it?
1: Amen.
0: Yakupon Shra, Yakupon Shra. Ye share the Persia, the Persia, the Pat. But I thought I'd be an out share would be a. Now, who difference? No. Men can be beer for the so dear. But the American is only Yami Ushra.
1: Amen.
0: No, your case, what's it?
1: Amen.
0: Only mamma, you know, any baby, no. I'm a best ram, Yami Shram.
1: Amen.
0: Ami Shram. Pamela Susa, why are dear? Yo, and you maybe so I see if ye ye dear. May come on my joanna, why me who natch? Hey, my joanna, now quen where rose suit to see.
1: Oh, baha.
2: Mammy, queer.
0: Utin where rose suit is sad.
2: Hey, and that's what's off when you humble.
0: Eh, no, I get
2: no madanda.
0: So when you had a while, show. And you're young, you're young,
1: you're
0: shaman, right? Wow,
3: we are following on Facebook.
0: Ma, what to say?
2: Yes, you
0: are too. It's over a month now.
1: Yeah,
0: was social media platforms ringing Facebook, TikTok, Instagram, Threads, YouTube, TuneIn, you kind of say no. Twitter, so can we X? They say Twitter, you today X. Now you're live, and I say you need live. You're live. And you know, almost about a year. A TikTok, I like, well, yo, any machine is to me, whom you want to do the TikTok.

0: one mumra. Papa Richard.
1: Hello.
0: Now what to say? Also me who watch you.
1: Papa.
0: Mama me ma break kakra wo.
1: Yeah, break kakra. I mean I don't say ya samba.
0: Ah, adwuma ne de ye ye ne de onim. 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
1: yeah, say ten I would can kind of no yeah educational system like I no I quite say I can do like race.
0: I can see.
1: Very good. And because of that, you know, yeah, now a giant colano be brave. Oh, now more a kitchen.
0: No cray.
1: Nyamia bobia with the achieved sonko and maubia.
0: No cray.
1: And the purpose of education is to identify. The purpose of education is to identify, sir. We no akolana ne dim nim dia nyame dim mano
0: yeah
1: and it wa che it say ache dia obi a wani dia but say ebani say we call classroom efia wetim na yentumi a huni talent and I say nim dia nyame dim mano no na kwa say ya saline no e che na ya na ya to mu edi ti say na we dey kan kan no o akola obon wo ye we ba akola bi am boy
2: that's right
1: just say yen na yen to me who ne hawa
2: exactly.
1: Ewo hona na ne enibdi anyame di manu ye can learn disability sir brofocus and say a group of neurological disorders sir affect the brain's ability to receive, process, store and respond to information.
2: Okay.
1: And I know chikasa and say just say na jwe you know and to me
0: and
1: infradi
0: yeah
1: and to me a processing and I say no okay chick as
2: and I say any who juma
1: and to me any who juma send a bear what do you mean it's a computer what the name to my or refine it no mao
0: info now the best you know a mouth once
1: I'm house sana a journal so a year juma and he said a computer no information now the man no oh said a bill on my now problem bound. Now our role is no catch us error. I don't know to me a juma in some yes, sir. And never be brain now. A chess is a banner side, chess a colano, a year in per se by its disorder. You can't yare, I just say malaria plus more than edema. And you know, manu, we know, here correction and today I'm going to say as education for an answer I will for one hundred and ten ma yet to me correct no
0: ano kre
1: na akola na recover no no so neni beji o classroom ejuma awo ye na neni eji ejuma no
0: enti wa kire se ne wo ye owo fo a
1: wo ye owo fo se
0: wo betimi ehu
1: yes and enti na nkomo aye de ne no ehu hia pa se ne be ya because e wo de a as a awo fo no wa ka so betimi ehu owo fie asa na wo de akola no ebe
2: school
1: wo advanced countries are I said this answer now with the Columbia school no would in the assessment center I were clinical psychologist name machines are only the test a colano no move to me who away no learning disability a colano war no much on who reports say a colai or ebi a dyslexia and it's a report in a dinner about classroom KG and as a nursery teacher and say akola wo this and you watch an idea one channel to say
0: different or treat me differently
1: very good
0: yeah
1: because as a teacher no chere nkola na dia enye wo mu na wo chere mu wo chere onu that's the difference
0: yeah
1: you are teaching every child and you won't say wo chere class and you be prepare me no say me be chere idea na me say me to me a factor say activity way it is targeting
0: this person, yeah, Akolawi.
1: Activity way so e targeti Akolawi.
0: Yeah.
1: Activity way so e targeti Akolawi. Enti they are we targeting no ono ano nebe bo ano so hundi ya.
0: Ochire no. Yeah.
1: Zamre no omo omo omo dia ye.
0: Omo ni muda dano.
1: Just we bo omo so omo side. Wow. Enti waje ni sa chese ochire no kolano bi. But now waje.
0: But we dia on church muni e fine pa. But person bisa question bi ansa na watu aso. Papa ushame ni muda red. Ode ushame. Osha Ghana high. About Frabe Co school classroom. I mean, I can say, about Frabe way or this other way, and to me take it up where ye and Yan Wanda, ye actually on Ronquan, the another say, or then could I not frame me, yet the bebo, and we are my co yede, other ones, no so superna.
1: What can some power and the problem, my old
0: man? I can't some power because I hold him.
1: Practically, no. Practically, no. Sena wakano sa pepe ne te che se kola dodo na ye chira oma because of the numbers no na ye ja om
2: that's right
1: adi che no e ja om because teacher ne no ye ma ye system no so ye very rigid se e curriculum na edi ma because of exam ye problem na nyina ye exam
2: to be twa
1: ye ye chira akola ne se if you're a man with specific skill, I want to be there, but you know, because of selection and placement.
0: Exams need to be one.
1: Yeah, the most important
0: thing. Our special talent, Kurani, I can't watch it.
1: No, and by your curriculum, no, it's difficult to develop that. And I had the co-curricular activities, ever. If you're the way it, with content, you're very loaded. I just said, we'll be with content, no, Kurani, we need time over here. This is a Kurani center after class hours.
2: That's
1: an opportunity. Yes, some of these activities. And then schools now, be private schools, maybe are more bored in this way. You know, it is easy for them to do.
2: Yeah.
1: But over your regular government schools, Omuko school 7:38, Omupo 3:34. Now, between that time and this, and I work for some here, more if you are more bored, and it is very difficult. And content in our children is very loaded.
2: That's right.
1: And it's in our kind of which are called the Obenho, the own Husa. No, no, so they must have. Now, Omuna, nay, it's two of them within who they were born, won't me, yeah, we won't it. And it's in a bit to me, a clear demand. So, you were learning disabilities, a whole road like this. And it's a common ones now. Yeah, it's a whole classroom. Me bona me chechire mo se be a chene ya ko courses ni we no e kwa be faso you were we no disorder ba ko e broadcast you say dyslexia
0: yeah
1: very good you can dyslexia e chese en kola na e ba reading any speech any sa we no o mo problem
2: okay
1: o chro bia na odane no
2: okay
1: o chro pia na odane no well, the obituobia now ohuna na adwene tene say very good and ti san kola no no yeah reading way on pese
2: obebem
1: and I so catch say we no we you take no in a class in the normal way which other children no ono ohun and I can kan and I can kan so I be on and take remand to me dani now to me pronounce words ni ye and omo no omo condition from your friend dyslexia
2: okay
1: and discalculia.
2: Okay.
1: Aya nkolana eban numbers a. This is a mathematics a.
2: Mhm.
1: Omutumi hunso.
2: Mhm.
1: And say obi ho na teacher no be true question no bo na no hu answers no that the mathematics no no hu one our calculator na ba we mu no omu o problem with numbers.
2: Okay.
1: Though they can add, they can subtract easily. Omu to me multiplication division easily. And yes, I call an airborne, but now join to me to me coordination, no, and to me fast such system, no way, no out, me processing numbers and then come out with the results. And also, honestly, I do where you are aware, but to me, I'm one, no, honestly, but to me, I would cope or improve on that way, you know. And now, but also, I know a friend with dysgraphia. I make a guy say, and then I make sure I'm away, and now I say, hey, want to me, writing. And they, I don't know if I have writing.
2: Dysgraphia.
1: Dysgraphia.
0: Onim. Emi said, the papa didn't have a con. A very technical.
2: Exactly.
0: So, and to me, I said, honors you be in the back, because you're telling in our boom saying,
3: yeah, Michia, yeti for papa funyina, honorable, Kwanza, Yamishra. Mama, said they are walking. Papa, ubi sana question bi. Na, mepese, mede besha siye ifriho. Say, Ghana hano, eye possible say, classroom, teacher bimu akwalano nisinto na wakase onunti menya huwa dajwe medika akase ayin ewo baby.
2: Okay, yeah.
3: Yeah. Sedi apapadi kanka yeno classroom ma emofano dosu bibri yeno very difficult say
0: and that is the story in
3: the
0: our country.
3: Yes. Na in Shanka nyame yemu binum erade hu ye mobo school na ye ye no meme class say ya fini pama abroso is 20.
0: Wow,
3: 20 with two teachers or more.
0: Wow.
3: Ye normal standard of nkwala SSC nya no ye 12.
0: Yeah.
3: Mid ye 15, but a chiriswa it should be 20.
0: Yeah.
3: And and waiting also, you will be via your friend, scaffolding.
2: Okay.
3: And it is scaffolding, no. You share a qualibia and the modern book. Obi, yeche obi.
0: Of course.
3: And unti, said your papa kind, who teacher and who kwa. Yeah, in school, no, your mouth scheme of work out the year, Juma.
0: Yeah.
3: And out of that, you prepare your lesson notes.
0: Yeah.
3: And it will lesson notes now, why year, no. We, the authorities, we go through it.
0: Yeah.
3: Then we approve.
0: Yeah.
3: Now, ye bisa questions. Wo teacher, ni ye no tenas ni ye bisa questions. Ni ya wo kotri. Why ne ya wo target.
0: And beneficiaries.
3: And the benefit.
0: Yeah.
3: And ti ye nyashe eno no mune vya. Afei, wo teacher na wo chira de nankasano. Ye ni diwechi.
0: Yeah.
3: And as I said the other time, we have a very big screen in the office.
2: Okay.
3: Sometimes we come and we have two administrators. Omodiene said they sit while the teacher is teaching.
0: Yeah.
3: Na ya she said they are wo teaching na
0: ka sa.
3: Echo.
0: Yeah.
3: Enti obi ti wa ohwe no. Obi so wa officer, ono so ohwe wo camera mu. Enti ye make sure say akwale bia benya ni awo
0: chwe no. So na de sesa wonya.
3: Sesa wonya.
0: Yeah.
3: Na said your mama would can kind no ebi before ni menfa Ghana for said there ya ye bu nkwale bi enimutia no ya na enyefe
0: oh
3: ye timi bu nkwa and some teachers me me so me ko school me hu bi
0: yeah
3: me hu bi pa those days me kwia se be yen de na ye mama nem ne papa no me papa ye krachi ni me stepmother so ye krachi ni eh
0: raba
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0: satam ni ya ma homework.
3: Oh ma
0: those days no.
3: Those days are my homework.
0: Oh, there be that homework.
3: Well, me go school there na my homework.
0: Esa wu nyini sa.
3: Okay. 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
0: Oh, you a young girl.
3: Enu nti no, ebo wan say out of the lot no, na mienu bi na namfofo ni teacher fo ni nyina eto no office wo dia wa bon. 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
0: 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Okay, baby. Now school number corner. 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
3: Mm-hmm.
0: Oko di 49 ya. 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When and that crowd of our sorry of Oko school, of Oko school. The odi 49 no. 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What did I want? Me, my baby. I be. Oh, why I saw no 50.
1: My idea, I mean, when it
0: now I realize what do I do? I withdrawn.
1: Ah, now Obiafu said, Sanity, but because of some common icon,
0: it's some now would say
1: very good. And it's very important to educate our for.
0: I am Cassano towards the Kuala.
3: And no one has disability.
1: Omo here encouragement at that level.
0: Yeah.
3: Auntie, no. Auntie, mama.
0: Pa,
3: I see a bit more born too much.
0: A bit more.
3: Eye den po na learning disability ebeba.
0: Iye no kware.
3: Ade ba ko a awofo esese ye hu ne se ye wo ba akwala ketwa na ya wo no. 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
0: Ebe program
3: efefa efefa ba. Up to the extent say akwala na dwin no. A bit developing, but your system be a doing a film. Ain't it from age 1 to 4?
0: Cognitive.
3: And you're very crucial in every child's
0: yeah,
3: life.
0: Yeah, yeah.
3: Me can say yes, so, mama, me de mi hu bi uhe akwala ya wona na na pempemu.
0: I home if you
3: feel. I home if you feel. No. Sans your see be a.
0: You know, I'm not too home when you come here.
3: Sana ni nyina
0: ya intellect nyina wo mano ano
3: me ko ya serious o
0: ya ye serious
3: ya tutu tre no mana ben
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0: eno so aben
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0: unye mo
3: qualified teachers obi okuta degree en o chere san kwala na de
0: yeah
3: ye but okko schools bebre mu a ye feel say especially the day cares they are just there to care for them
0: eh, didida
3: didida eno to bon se ya fa obi a wewie se be jhs obi abrewa penin bia oh we de obetimi ahwe
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3: eno ti se akwala no onyi no na disue mu no on my sister's nibia
0: ebedi for the rest of their life
3: hey and unti yawo bibia yawo sensorial system and a network
0: yeah
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0: Ni interest
3: wo. Interest wo.
0: Yeah.
3: Na wo teacher no ana facilitator. Is he from facilitators? What di omochi?
0: Yeah.
3: Na what develop omo wo ono. But se eno no mesia.
0: Yeah.
3: Especially the age 1 to 4 year me can want them. Ye wo bebia e friend no eye hand coordination.
0: Yeah.
3: Akwala no esese wo tumi tire na ade a oh yeah, no, neni, and sakwa no na wu tre tre ni no. 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
0: Yeah.
3: Ya wane friend no, eye voice. 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
0: Yeah.
3: Se akwala no tumi pay attention. Se na papa eshe meni mi ya.
0: Yeah.
3: Na wo se o tie ni awoka no
0: papa nhwe no papa di onye sa
3: oh I example na
0: oh papa nya mama fe no so show eye to eye, connection no
3: eye to eye eye to voice eye voice coordination enti ni awoka no wo hweta akwala no o tie wo na ordinary gene so edi
0: etu yeah
3: but akwale bi wo ho mama and per examples I make e bebre no esisi wo me ho
0: yeah
3: akwale bi wo ho teacher e chira de no kra no na adwene no enam bebi wo be calling attention then on few e ho no esese e inform me wo
0: say dia wo how bi wo ho
3: akwala no wo how
0: yeah
3: eno nti wo wo chan no for some time no who say persistently sana kwalani behavior then you bring such information to office
0: yeah
3: and at the right time we also intervene
0: yeah
3: na yesu yihu picture na say clearly sana tia then we invite parents then we discuss the child eto de bia ye video said the beya meme per evidential proof said the beya o mami ana papa no beti asese asam e kin say na etie akwala no ne ne kasa on pay attention and there e one one say man na me won kwala me ensa bi na omunye na first one o sasia crash wo me ho second o sasia crash third one o sasia crash but me who say penino opi abontia he is everywhere
0: yeah
3: but our back class sir
0: no aye
3: aye botin na nini ya otosu mienu so ebe repeat the same my class say you can't break time speed o did the p na wo she no need the way
2: on padishion
0: on padishion but evia no was skill be
3: our skill be
0: yeah
3: na when an answer you call national theater you call perform me and moderator na ni boy MC no ofre generally say I want somebody to come and challenge me na the second one ya make ma me kwewe freedom ni mo
0: yeah
3: akojina
0: I hold on the strength of the world for really I hold on the strength of the world
3: share as be just say eye yeah you ko ina eye wanwa that's national platform na osaye saye saye to say guy no e che na dey and we were so proud of him
0: of course
3: if you honey hu sa akwale say no what that talent and see ya were dancing group and ya dey say mu and ojina hono osa na say ya graduation ya say ni butter carina the way ya
0: it was so beautiful.
3: Sa na wo no
0: wo pese wo ye Yeah.
3: Just Tuesday ye chemu ya. One of my brilliant children. Na odini birthday. Na sister birthday. Na ne parents by be ya deni na fefefe na je frem se me bom pa ye. Ti me bom pa ye no. And I make her say, may you grow to become the president of this nation. Na makeke bia wo ka oji amen amen. Na me can grow to become the president of this nation. Ko sha kwala na.
4: I said no.
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0: 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Oh, President John Dramani Mahama.
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0: 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I don't know. So, Pama and what Jenny Yansa. 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I could like it. I could crown us one person. 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
1: 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So what you say? And don't you know, baby vitamin and the drops in there. 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Not just an adreno, a developer, and to no person will ban adreno develop ye dear. 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

0: 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Bank and so one day a Joy News Habitat Fair no since one day a tufa a koho na a year on the 16th of this month it was the 18th of October and upon what you could say you renuncia and I want more edijumedia ebremo a woho sports stadium it's me new home free mukra Republic Bank Joy News Habitat Fair is coming to ho for the first time in a day. Collaboration with Kekeli Radio 102.9 it's about day say date the 16 to 18 also so what they were home ebejimu ebi na Adam Bible TV Bible quiz and also so baso I baso anisa it's about day so wait me years someone one I yep, three young champions, 8 to 14. But more day say, Ode Mofrano, Ebe Bana, Adam TV Bible quiz, no, Basono, Ode Obano Susu, Eremubi, yep, Bible knowledge, speed, accuracy, scripture challenges, biblical reasoning, and a teamwork and competition. 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send a promo no koso. Odi answer be dialing *712# na oko luckiest. Africa.com. Now only one man could get a hundie. Now, offer low prompt. Now, 10 tickets at 10 cities each. If you na 10 t, the call. And to promote the answer, or the woman, a bedroom fridge is in here. Watches in here. Laptops in here. I tell you, any day, be exciting prizes, be brie. And now, we need a bit me at the amount. Now, wait till so I walk away unprecedented with a 5 million Ghana cities, our grand draw no in December. And me and you who free mo. Odi anse dial *712# na a follow prompt no. Then also, and me wow. Aha, my baby, no, my best studio. Say no, yebe, twatwa jena, and tamwara. Messages ka krebi so, donish, bra. Messages ka krawa, hana manifest me, edi messages ne ka kra. Edi afemwa, hey, na wachi na abu yo. Good morning, mami, kuya, no, ochi, doctor, that doctor, swasi. Mema, me Victoria Aremar, me sister Penny, or say, mami, kuya, good morning. NFA, far above, Aram. I say, good morning, O Gengema, and the team. Happy birthday to Bishop Dr. Owusu-Ansah. No, Krenkami, me, we, no, I should be you. When I then, don't issue my name, me, Clement.
1: You.
0: I say, good morning, Mami Kuya, and, your team. And Ernest, our chair, honestly, say good morning, to you all, Mama, Gengema, Medioso, Medododo. Ernesto, so, I say the biggest media station in Ghana, is Mot Media, I swear. But that was what it. And, get through there, you know, honestly, say good morning, my Mami Kuya. I was a very good topic for the day. Nyami Eshrao P, you and your team. Blessed weekend, Ako. And that's why. Now, where's your way? Where's your way? That's wrong. I was good morning, Mami Kuya. Always you guys do well. You do well. Well done. I'm Nelson from Canada. Toronto. Yo. Eho, and I'm Nelson. Yeah, that's what it. So we are brushing our boy abaso. Yami Shrao. And now we see the under your tongue at the home. I'm on the tongue at the end. Let me say, my king can't bring in any. My bus studio.
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0: My bus studio, you know, you are born in Tau. 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
3: Yo mami ekuya di ya mekana nise I hope for Bia TSS and a teacher for you now. Come on TSS. A colonel was struggle in learning, you know, or him one no commit condemnation. Send a bear, I know the bear encouraging, you know. Say, to me, 1/10 crop, and then they say, on this one in Yaji. And a bear Kenya, sir, I think Kana, I bore on my best oppressive problem or one out to me way. And the only here encouragement, no condemnation. And the you ban next week, I send a work and you bet to send a church room was acquired. If you want to me, I bought Colano, school, so Boa, we know school news bet to me, I'm almost a common name. And the we're an education, leadership and management expert. And they be out with you, be out bet to me, I bought now to school some year. And my number is 0244176423.
4: 0244176423. Yo, Ebeda, say, Mama, next week, you're best. 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
6: Me wa. 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
0: Why have a nice show.
6: Thank you, mommy.
0: And I man so madam wase. And I do me to face social media platform me now so Mr. Phinehas. 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

0: Okay. Adom 106.3 FM and Opeye Sinkunya. Nase Ebekwe Nim na yadi Adom Agu Kensi no Atwaso. Na weekend games basuna dosu ye pa esefata sem. You keep you updated. Ghana Premier League, English Premier League, Spanish La Liga, German Bundesliga, Italian League, French Liga, and of course, interesting, you know, match previews, so, na, yeah, the atua. So, when I say big games, baso sanwa, ayana coaches, any opportunity, and I say, omunya time. Update omo supporters ahead of the big games at Barcelona. 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Of course, the title defense campaign at the Ma Arsenal Football Club and also is also on none other before the international break. No, normally can crown artist of a first defeat. The other Robert Brighton and Hove Albion. A trashy Arsenal by 3 unanswered goals. Na yebe rim anopei na yashe so far how far with preparation for the Arsenal Football Club ahead of the clash ya. And also baso omo bo early kickoff. Arsenal and Leeds stubborn Leeds United. And omane Arsenal fonso ba the boy team. Eba ni sanu en komano so AP ewo FD so san komano ya de eba. Na winim san a weekender, ye yufu wapa near the ni HMO ewa the UEFA Champions League yamia duma next week. Yes, UEFA Champions League next week and so el hodumo. Na Champions League ebano ama results no aye BC bus andwa Dortmund game no omu bo draw. Leon Edikosi Fem against RC Lons. These are the results, expected ahead of the week, Champions League, Ebe Basun, and the AD games, what you say, dear chairman, on if one, class, ye do much, and in part, nina, if international break, but most of the big teams in the SFA, nina, no, AHS, omnom contribute to, you know, a lot of players, omnom national team, tell me, but no, my bread, banisa results, you know, Sinitrasi, but yet nasi, 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came no and so I drop a nes I don't want some and so ammo I was shown and so in Tiana Washington and so some Madrid and so Abba and the Madrid game no and yes 7 p.m. 19 o'clock GMT 7 p.m. Nes I came no and we saw a bus above 4:30 Madrid Abba na 7 p.m. in Tanum HS Akakra Menu Kasoko La Liga ni mwa nes and the Abba so or China games I can bet me at Waswa nes I want some Akwepi and so El Honmo nes Ochina games, you know, and also about thick and fast, our Spanish La Liga. Ochina games is saying a honsem, and so as it me patro Elchi, Womu El Buffy, our Stadio Manuel Martinez Valero, Womu Nisota Club de Vigo, Sagem El Basso Rieso Sagad, Medica Honsem P, and so to me Edia 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do ni etim ewa ye YouTube platform ne so ye tesa dom 106.3 FM ewa YouTube ne so ho ene tesa ne de ye stream live what I say enti wo Facebook ne so be late Bas no, I started kwa chese kwa ye DNA chemu 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Nelson Penifonso, Ebet Media Fresh, Zagemino, Basso, our Stadio Guita di Valencia, Eho and Levante, Womusu Etnafim, Womu and Sevilla, Womu Gemini Sotimacoso, and Noika Canon Sepa, Nambasa Gemua, 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international break, no, players na babe to Basa, and so Betmania win, Nasa, what made the room with Champions League in the moon. Na Hansi Flick in church the Mukakanum say and Hun Semibusia and also SEJ.
1: We're doing always like next game is important. So nothing else. Nothing changed. And also in this, because we play against Getafe. Getafe is always not an easy game. So they defend very well. They have huge success last season with the qualifying of the Conference League. Well, very good. But at the end, it's like we know how they play, and that it's always not easy to play against them. So for us, focus next game is Getafe.
0: Yanin someone else open yani di a de Hansi Flicking so wadi a two ga nasa and edye ya mamu bonus ye pa ya wa YouTube no na ya sanso ewo Facebook platform ne so into bedwani and both on those 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Subetriacoso, Mepato Chelsea, would we need HM our London, Stamford Bridge, Chelsea for Ebo Home, Womo any Timani Dean and the AFC Bombers, Womo Sugam in Subaso, and I found when the HM Ipswich Town, so Womo Etna Ipswich, and no, our Tessa Suffolk, and no, our England, na a ho, and a Tessa Gopamani Dean at the Portman Road, no, Ipswich at a Womo any Fulham, Womo Sugamin in Sotimacoso, Mepato 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2 p.m. Sakemino, and Usubetriakoso, and after 4:30 p.m. no, me patron Manchester United, Wamu to Manchester, what England, Old Trafford, no Manchester, and Tottenham Hotspur, Wamu to game in Sweatriabaso, and no air reporter, no Kasi, just a me pick intelligentsia, Nesabusha me pick no, saying, and a Hunsam Kaka, and so as he at here, now Arsenal, Ebo Eliki Kofwa, now in Mr. Kota, and he did Mikel Arteta, Ebe Kasaka Kateta din Sempi, and so to jam, if it's international break no, one also, Netosha Seneca Kasa bin Prediasa, just for a call break no, place in 1 or 2 be so prepare, now, while sharing him with a nay, sad difficult game, Omenya win, and so ama Arsenal supporters, no, Mikel Arteta and Komo, say in a city.
2: Constantly think about how we can get better. Make sure that we maintain because it's tough as well. The really powerful and strong things that we have already have in the team and the club, but continue to evolve them and to be better than anybody else. I think that last year in the first 5 games, we have scored no goals. I think that's the reality of set piece as well. Sometimes we score a goal or they score a non goal and it's a set piece goal, but we didn't do things well. Our control is to bring everything that we can individually through the club to maintain the position that we have to be the best league in the world.
0: We are in Samana Samikala Teta. Wadonso wadi etuja ewo jumedienu suwa. Yade ehon sempi. 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Na ushe games ahodua. Enso ebaso Chelsea. 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Fisa Chelsea London ho. Chelsea nsu ebo AFC Bournemouth. Na enom ene chesabe tuja. Se opinioni di edi Jabi Alonso Olano. Manager Edma Chelsea. One also saw Kakaka, Efisa, and they won't share anymore. Some soon couldn't get into the Miako at their moment.
3: It's gonna take time. How long we will be checking? We need to keep improving, to keep learning, be in that process to be competitive, to play good, to know how to read the moment, how to adapt to situations. And it's part of the process. And we need to finish this take. We are from each game. We are learning things, but we need to really that we don't make the same mistakes again. Knowing that each game is really tough. Our situation doesn't change. I think that we need to be focus on our own, but for sure we will want to want what's gonna happen in the right moment. Till now we need to I'm very respectful when I don't know if you have to be in a
0: Well, your name, someone else, and hey, Jabi Alonso Alano, manager, Edma Chelsea Football Club, Alonso, Wadi Etuja, Amateurs, and Semna Kwepi, Aman Fonso, Statiates, Omudi Hunkomo, Sir Kwanan, so, and a Chelsea between Faswa, Nessa Game, a Basu Weekend, and Kunim Jensu between Chelsea Fonso Edia, Internum HS and Kaka, Nessa Busia Etuna Babetuja, Yadi Ebomo, and so I will show you, Sebe Kwanim, near to Medin, Komo, Eka Kamedika Kacho, Sir Manchester United, Womo Ebo Tottenham Hotspur. I watch as Old Trafford, Old Tafo, and as I came in, so I told you, no Manchester United, no, coach, and he didn't make a carry, couldn't say before international break, no, no pressure when you see a path, it's a result, so no, and you're convincing, honestly speaking, no Michael Carrick is, oh, I bet anything's around, Nisika, and we'll cry, no, and you're contemporary, Tottenham for party, Omasa, Inti, Obediomosu, and Kunim.
4: I think they've played a lot better than that at times, and when you look at the games, they're a very good team with some very good players. Obviously, assembled a squad this summer that's a little bit different to maybe what they've had, but they're a good team.

0: Okay, wey and then Samoa. Now so Penani D and Michael Carrick no one on Swadi Atuga Ewasa and she shine so emuyamia tumwa medical dia tuga se Sunday meche a dodge na big game no ever koso ewa chesa Anfield na Liverpool etnafi 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showdown Liverpool no din chine botoma omedio musu enkunim say NHS Enzo Maresca nchechi munu ACTA.
1: I'm always concerned, not just Liverpool. I will be concerned also about Ipswich. I know that Anfield is a nice pitch, probably will be even more warm in terms of environment, but the reason why I decide to be manager is for this kind of game. I spoke with Pep the last time after Man United game, after the derby. That was the last time I spoke with Pep, and but I know that he's coming on Tuesday. Anyway, it's always a pleasure. He's, after 10 years here, he can come at any time he wants. Players, I said already that for me, for the players, we can control just the pitch side, the football side. So we are focused on that, and this is what we can do and we can control. We cannot control something different. The reason why I joined this club is because I completely trust 100% the owner, the CEO, the sport director.
0: Away at in some Kakanese Enzo Maresca, Ebusha Wade Tuja, I was saying Shane Mua, and Nano Paya Bochena for it to me at Demo. So these are games, Ebaso and some, I was just English Premiership, Kainashan also, Sam Sunday, no, as a new Liverpool, Kwa, and it is a Man City, and I work game much as Ebaso Crystal Palace, and so, one more Ebata Sawa Parkia, and one London, Omani Nottingham Forest, the game, no, and also between across and off in Hull City, one more at MKM Stadium, and we're Hull and we're England. We're many Everton. We're many game, no? And also Ebaso, so we any games here. Meno kasi anonso Ebaso na yetimi akoye ni mebaso se yade Arsenal etwa twason kakankakankaka kwa pamise. 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Okay. Me kwa shasiem edie free France. Me shasiem edie free France. 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Aha, me shasi edie free France. 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Ye beko France na ma shasi e free France. Ma kofa Italy kakra. 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E ye awesome kwa fa wo pen ne paper. Join me on Facebook ni swa atum 106.3 FM on Facebook. Any YouTube ni swi na wo join ya. Me de honsem enso betwa join me sesia ewo Facebook ni YouTube ni so adom 106.3 FM ewo baby ana femfa ensem no na se also na wechi ni so eman wonim se France enwa na nko so Olympic Lyon ekwo wini 2-1 eno no mum ekwo lusu 2-1 nte wo hwe me slip na me de ama ona me ye no Olympic Lyon Correa score 2-1 eno me ko se in a worst case scenario for Lyon, a Lyon to score. And while Lyon scored, they scored, but they lost the game by 2-1. Into 2-1 on the other hand. Now, Tienye, Lille Metropole, a bully half. Kwa Lille team, no? Team 1, that is home team to win either half. Me pacho fa me to ha na fa us ne so to fa. Why? Adansi di enti o chine biasem. Lille Metropole and Le Havre, and Le Havre to win either half. Corosco, I was that game, no more, and Le Havre 2-0. Start the Bressoua, woman and Angers game, no? Start the Bressoua, and Angers game, no? And you're over 1.5, and you're over 1.5. Corosco, a woman, and you say, oh man, both 1-1, on the board 2-2. Amambo 1-1, Amambo 2-2, into A over 1.5. AS Monaco, Romu Botulu, ko AS Monaco straight win, namum Corescoa Mewa, Aye

0: 2-1 Edma AS Monaco 2-1 Edma AS Monaco patcho wo Facebook ni so na wa share wo hwe mo YouTube ni so abreche for na mo nso ma share aha mo share show no share ni sese us na na me di gu fem no yenko enim us na no no now PSG Paris Saint-Germain aye PSG straight win PSG to score first goal in the first half. Corosco, a 3-0. Me who on Facebook ni so? Me ye free so? Nice and Strasbourg. Both teams to score. Over 1.5. Corosco, a 1-1 full-time draw. A 1-1. OGC Nice and Strasbourg. A 1-1 amihu. Olympic Marseille. Oma nye kefo mekwa kulusu wa mumachi no. Marseille fuwa no. Oma nye kefo mekwa kulusu because that game no. Oma ni Troye. Mihu only 2 goals pe. Mihu 2 goals pe was that game him. Inti oma nye kefo. But ube timeko Olympic Marseille over 4.5 corners. Over 4.5 corner kicks. And so el horrible. Yanko German in tempa. Okay, maminko Italy mum. Maminko Italy. Mepachau Genoa. Elba Fiorentina. Eye Fiorentina double chance. Shisha no sumami for pen pe panature no sumami. Eye Fiorentina double chance. Adum 106.3 FM Facebook in so. Eye Fiorentina double chance. 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Edma Fiorentina. Inter Milan. 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Inter Milan, Ebo Parma. Eye Corosco. Inter Milan 3-0. Inter Milan Corosco 3-0. Eye Inter Milan straight win. Napoli, Ebo Home. Samachi ano deni papa. Napoli machi ya wobohumi eye game ano deni. Napoli corner kicks 4.5 corners. Napoli ko 4.5 corners. Emma Napoli team no. Either Napoli papa 1-1, and now say Napoli be winning 2-1 against Frosinone. Either 1-1 and not 2-1 Edma Frosinone. But Kokona kicks over 4.5 corners. Efama Napoli team no. Me pato Como. Ebo AS Roma. Como. Ebo AS Roma. Eye over 1.5. Over 1.5 goals. Over 1.5. Corosco. Eye Como 2-1. Como 2-1. The whole Ghana. 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Why? 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Aso for mu preach aso dem kra. Se omu for some members they say. Yaminti muntia tight. 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Either so Mbebo 0-0, Mbebo 1-1, and now Mbebo 2-2. A full-time draw. Kwa double chance ma Bologna, mami. Sassuolo Ebo AC Milan. Aye over 1.5. It was our game anymore. Corosco amihu. Aye AC Milan 2-1. 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Sarri, Ebo Juventus. Juventus anya careful as a game. Aso metu midi ekwesi, omu di besi femu o. Kwa Juventus corner kicks over 4.5 corners. Oba timi ak over 3.5 or over 4.5 corners from a Juve. Or kwa away. Atalanta Ebo Venezia. Atalanta above Venezia. Atalanta to win either half. Atalanta to win either half. 2-0. Correct score for Atalanta. Sana mihu. 2-0 correct score. Edema Atalanta. Natimani didi Torino. 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Nase Odin chine bottom obe consider game in him. Inti no. But Koresko ami between Udinese and Torino a one one Koresko, one Koresko, and ami one Koresko and ami hu. Afeyanko English Premier League, English Premier League. Ne yendi nkomo kakra. English Premier League. Ne yendi nkomo ekakra. English Premier League correct scores. Any match predictions. Me pato Arsenal ebo Leeds United. Arsenal ebo Leeds United. Ko straight win ma Arsenal mami. Correct score me won sa game ni mo. Either Arsenal be winning 2-1 and a 3-0. 2-1, 3-0, 2-0. Likely, Arsenal be my 2-1, 3-0, 2-0. Arsenal be to me, dear my live. Live on Facebook. Brassus is here, and that's we. Me pacho Aston Villa. Aston Villa, Bottomani D at the Brentford. Aston Villa, Bottomani D the Brentford. Me pacho ko Brentford to score. Brentford over 0.5. Some match, me who 1-1 and now 2-2, full time draw. Me who 1-1 and now 2-2, was a game between Aston Villa and Brentford. But Brentford to score, try no mami. Chelsea, AFC Bournemouth. Chelsea, AFC Bournemouth. Ko Chelsea not to win to nil. Chelsea to me more clean sheet da. Obe we need obe concede. Into ko Chelsea not to win to nil. Chelsea be concede. Ipswich Town, Amu bo Fulham. So Chelsea match, you know. My main for Chelsea, the animal. Chelsea match, and Chelsea, and Shannon Husu, yeah. Obe Lusu sa game, no. Chelsea, and you're careful, Obe Lusu, our Stamford Bridge. Either so Obe Lusu 2-1, and Obe Lusu 3-2. Chelsea, and you're careful, our Stamford Bridge. Sana mihu, and sana home, neka chasa, for no. Inti, omu, you're careful. Me pacho Manchester United. Manchester United to win either half against Tottenham Hotspur. Correct score. Manchester United either 2-1 and a 3-1. Now Liverpool. Liverpool ebo Man City. Over 1.5 goals. Both teams to score. A goal. Obia Beshebi. Correct score. 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That was our game, no? So Somates and Kosha 1-0. 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That was our game, no? Accra House of Oak. Someone bought 1-1 on Bebo 0-0, House of Oak Dianono. Someone bought 1-1 on Bebo 0-0, House of Dianono. Bechem United New Vision. Both teams to score. And also Elho, NFA, Midiama. Midiama for also Mutumi winning. Either 2-0 and a 2-1 against Pando Heart of Lions. Midiama for. Enya daya, ebetiakim uho. 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No. Brecom Chelsea, beshe debibi. 1-0 and a 2-0. 1-0-2-0-2-1. And also Brecom Chelsea Bayin in Sao no Kakra. And so El Ghana Premier League Correct course amiwo and na mede atujano. I mama minye we mumfa we into sumami munche kina mumfa into sumami sisi ya. 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Love from your sibling, Kweku, Papayao, Pearl, Kwesi, ene Irabina, and your dear cousins, Vanessa, Kobe, ene Kwame, aka Black Boy, and Angela. They love you so much. 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Happy birthday to you. And then happens to be your birthday. Enjoy to the fullest. Chill, but don't freeze. And so, eh, honomo. Interno, eh, happy birthday. Bede Emma Elizabeth. Efua bedia kon sapon. 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Inti, happy birthday to Elizabeth. Efua bedia kon sapon. And so, this is coming from Kwaku. Papayao, Pearl, Kwesi, Erabna, and Afewo cousins here. Womudi, Eddie, Vanessa, Kobe, Kwame, aka Black Boy, and Angela. I'ma say they love you so much, Ifua. Enjoy your day to the fullest. And no, kakra, nesa midi, emaumu, and so, ewo honumu. Nam! I'm a word when it came our Eastern Region. Netten say Eastern Region in collaboration with Koforidua Hockey Club. And now much as Amadu Montuma Bueni Pam Paper. Yeah, Womo HM Pase, Womo Etra, Womum Adi Jumedia, Yatuni D, LK Jamfra Annual Hockey Tournament, Eba, LK Jamfra. 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O kwa de wabuano and a kokuri and untiano pay ye venebuina say somebody to a dum 106.3 FM namutia ye way eya duma go kense Saturday bia 8 AM ekopem 9 AM and the bana fino games a hodwa e basso no ye preparate it me at the mouth. Ye keep you updated. 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Soft spoken, very intelligent, handsome, well built, well cultured, and a well mannered. Oyobia. Just minim adjectives, I mean from qualify opinion din at the Philip Osei Bonsu Obi. Because Obi dear, no kwenye me nimini gana ni biajitum sam pa opinino. 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On this note, no, me Patriabe Jinasum, our the Ghana's biggest, largest account radio station, Adom 106.3 FM, Ne di Jumedi Nu Esi, Yami Adom, na Adom. 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Good morning Ghana, good morning Africa.
1: Thank you. Thank you. Thank you. Thank you. Thank you.

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yeshe October bosome na so ana ase no na ye namu a ye bo wura mu first second third afi fourth ne ba ya fifth ne ade me no ka se ene eye 10 anu ti October 10 106.3 FM. Meme ni da so ko dwumadie so. 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
0: because of
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1: people keep saying that
0: because of jealousy
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0: 106.3 FM. I say Bishop is deep in the spirit. 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Your friend I. Chese opinya mi asem. Oso pese o yeso fukra. 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Me wish.
1: Oh yes. Se
0: mi yeso fwa.
1: And you're afraid of impartation.
0: They say, I'm a permanada. No, I'm a soft one. If you're about
1: so we are soft one and chess ube jam up it.
0: So we are soft one and chess ube jam up it. It's your soft one be a woman. And when they are doing it, we will see. Where's soft one? Where's that?
1: I'm in Cassim. Character is different from gift.
0: Nipani character.
1: Character is different from gift. Enti patrol tanker afiri fuwe ewo top no fuwe no awo top no nyano na serve car engine fuwe no awo top no supply public but small one abo car na se na serve car no ti se onipa ne su fuwe kese ne nche okita fuwe betima serve car no to betima nya obi o ye very powerful anointed by character no e ye out
0: to those worry aso
1: de kwa nja be this we so e so for papa nko nwe my one
2: the don't know it.
0: Yeah, it is. Is it the one that we
1: are not working? Oh, who papa and call you my one. Character is different from gift.
0: But it's only my one. Now it's only your papa. So only my one.
1: No. So you will be done. Let's say only your papa. I don't know a woman is totally different from character. I'm a meditator. And to bet me, any I don't know. But you your character who is you man. You will be one character. Let's say one coin and one tunnel. To be custom, to be fun one. Just off on the so camera. No, no, super can be. And the character. And yes, I'm in your line. It here. And this when you permit my soda, they are just for polishing. Change the character. Answer will be suit to send you how one can you pay. By sending Pacron, I call bet my son, bet my deliver, bet my preacher are very nice. By the character, China say, on Fabon and Chen to catch and sub or Becca Quasia or Becca Thousand and Chino.
0: It's me and Shes Adiano. But you ain't Shes and no one to me.
1: A combining a two. I was a son, a man, and so for the same castle man, sha. So will be better my transat to be in my Jimmy and Hosa. By no man in repay it. I was a number one or try the best, says Akalatan obey.

0: mu adwuma na asutu won se occasion bia wa dress code de kwase
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0: we that's
1: ye hun se asofo ye nipa bia kekese yen
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0: Or be our word, dear, no, the baba becha was or the ho. 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
0: oba ye wadidi pathway wadidi no agin so ha o say ye wo two pastors. We have spiritual pastors and the letter pastors. Letters pastors, and they say, on our bomb pie crotch run or paper so. Father, in the name of Jesus, the Almighty God, the beginning and the one who created heaven and earth. I'm your letter. I'm your letter pastors. So Jesus, I write my letters on my power. And to a catcher's chef was a moon train, because he said to me, Baba. So you are so for the mutu. You are so for me, you're spiritual men of God, and you're all letter ones. No, I'm a letter ones and a preaching. Yet your amount, yes, I'm out of time. 30 minutes, as we point 30 minutes, so pay so light. Yes, what time also, and to almost move by spirit, move by letter.
1: They don't move by spirit, but they move by letter.
0: The actual man,
1: yeah, what they can,
0: but over your animals, so they are you move by spirit, you move by letter. 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
0: 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What you say?
1: Nan say cry at say a prophet Roger. E can be I no no.
0: Enti
1: say o ka no ka e no.
0: Akwa te say. Akwa te say.
1: You say o si janshi die
0: sha. Mabeka tro say. Mimi be yi leader. Amam. 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The soft will be we will be a intelligent, very smart person. 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Good thing come on.
1: Yeah, thing come on.
0: And to want to mean for Bible name, who name, who name. Sanses, MPB, I'm a bro, no, so I'm a man, be in a mammy. School, I buy a clinic, or buy a nun, a mijan, so I talk about papa, or buy a mammy clinic, or mammy quine, or mammy boho, me mamma, papa, cross what to us, or babuami, and to me, the cockroom with TM. 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
1: Wow,
0: I don't need you.
1: This is very deep.
0: I don't need you. I don't need you.
1: I don't. Most of the pastors are almost misleading. We are saying,
0: and our boys are in so neat. And our moon is a question, transfer dark questionity. And to know better men who boys in the one is offered a young pamoso, no challenges of one. So for the same board, we are in Kunida. Sounds on which law said, you can obwa.
1: Wow.
0: And your autocracy, your democracy. Israel man kura Yesu be pia hwa hwa ni ye nyina yetishe no enye Yesu na yi nyatanye hu nye Yesu na yi ni mawo omto aba na omuyi no na babia Yesu ni tifra ye nyina asom ko ho no Yesu enye na tanye hu ama no wo na obeyi bia ma no maje
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0: 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Baby, be crying one parking, one stop. Because there's difference between no stopping and no parking. To be a while, stop, but unpacking. But police in any tata, no, no, sir, quite not, you may have to me, you can credit with it.
1: Responsibly.
0: Because we need left and right. And to say, who won't say, young guys need to be challenging us off.
1: It's true.
0: I'm going to challenge us off.
1: It's true.
0: A lot of people need, see, and women say, no, the uncrophone, we can obwa.
1: Oh, yes.
0: Oh,
1: you be taking one of our.
0: And I saw for the being super so many Takashi forms. We are in a bodia. But why it be good for me bodia? Now, said you are bowing in a Yajuman can you pump boom the other no mui?
1: Can be brave because you're and seven. Wow.
0: Uti, and the Bible says, I'm in a query enemy, dear Baba. Can all cast someone who can watch us, so can we be a phone? Papa,
1: no, check it.
0: No, I check it. I say, no,
1: crap. It's true.
0: Can anyone else I'll go for four way?
1: I don't 106.3 FM. I need Bishop Bonigas and I don't 106.3 FM. I know pay in Koma Edino a very deep papa. Papa, Yamisha, papa, you may be Baswa over near Beche.
0: Eject them. Yet, say every Monday a bisa.
1: Every Monday,
0: a transfer. 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Me hu adia ha wo nyina na me resource na ma.
1: Yes, can nobody no.
0: Ye ten sa bisa ne yen kan asa menchre. Mi mi ntie wasem.
1: Mhm.
0: Wo kwa bisa yen kan asa.
1: Wo kwa se nipa ni nim wo kra.
0: Mhm. 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
0: Or so was some wood.
1: Mm-hmm.
0: But I mean, if fresh spirit to know do a chin or bar, if we dare the wool, cause it will be near cause to be a me who are catching.
1: Wow.
0: Kwa ni pankwabe fasu wabe kundi yesi wabrabum ni ya kwaswa ni ya totowo ni ya namkwasoba ni ya tuwe chum ni ya duu ni ya duu su ni pakunwa hao baby ya deni fi information ni na in the space of 10-20 minutes what information
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0: Yes. One who saw someone to mean the issues, you know. And to a China say, your point, sorry, your point 11:30, main church, you know. After 11:30, near the Adisa to us, oh, mom, ya Belgium, man, and the Adom Nisa time, you know. To me, pass it to me, I am home. But Monday, ye yes, you know, and no pay much 5. within 15-20 minutes near you.
2: Okay.
0: Near the resource in your amount. And I say, who will be a work one to my bridge? And no, you're just a picture.
2: Okay.
0: Unboni. Me foul picture, no. Me threat to me, you do a change for me. She and me pay one, you know, I mean, baby, I
2: wait. Wow.
0: Me real so I'm the resource in your amount.
2: We can use what you say, Pepe.
0: I'm missing that. Recently, lady be about me here, be someone a bed 37 years. Nice lady. My friends wait to know how I say, oh, my man, what do you media? Until I'm a Johnson, Johnson, I told you.
2: Then my copia, or my colleague,
0: they may be a better than Obia, my wife, Johnson, or Pamu.
2: What?
0: And I'm
2: a nice girl, people who own an amour.
0: And I'm paid them, and if you had an enemy, say, oh, Johnson, what's the papa and patro? Aye.
2: Nice girl.
0: What in the man, I'm buy? Nice girl. Now, beside to me, so I know I say, may I pump to me, I'm dinner, my bush answer. 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
2: papa the way I am bo number no e na me the first no pa 020 na me say
0: so no e no ye MTM re
2: I was a celebrity.
0: So, I was a celebrity.
2: Bench so 3 years.
0: Enti me bench so na se me ya a professional.
2: Bishop Bunnigas. Papa, me too, Chamao. Siangu po nshia, Papa. You're from OPD.
0: This is what I want to say.
2: OPBD.
0: Hey, hey, the mood is not
2: OPBD. I want to. Brother Sawa, sorry.
0: What you mean, Sawa?
2: Me pe uflow. And some woman, when him say, see, I'm a new mule, you're far better to say 4 hours, sir. Okay, better than a gun.
0: You're missing.
2: Thank you.
0: Thank you.
2: Thank you.
0: Thank you.
2: Thank you. Thank you. Thank you. Thank you. Thank you. Thank you. Thank you. Thank you. Thank you. Thank you. Thank you. Thank you. Thank you. Thank you. Thank you. Thank you. Thank you. Thank you. Thank you. Thank you. Thank you. Thank you. Thank you. Thank you. Thank you. Thank you. Thank you. Thank you. Thank you. Thank you. Thank you. Thank you. Thank you. Thank you. Thank you. Thank you. Thank you. Thank you. Thank you. Thank you. Thank you. Thank you. Thank you. Thank you. Thank you. Thank you. Thank you. Thank you. Thank you. Thank you. Thank you. Thank you. Thank you. Thank you. Thank you. Thank you. Thank you. Thank you. Thank you. Thank you. Thank you. Thank you. Thank you. Thank you. Thank you. Thank you. Thank you. Thank you

0: Baba betran wa pass asa atras ye wie.
1: Program
0: o program unim say wo kwa na DJ Bone say na from 80 branch no na
1: 27 market na chi.
0: Oh okay.
1: Yo laundry shop bi. E wa brosan kesie bi na se top ni nyina e wa great fire.
0: Okay.
1: Na nyame adum on Friday kura e bay.
0: If here dey bay ya.
1: Amo paget dem tema. The whole year ya fe na make tema.
0: Oh.
1: Ah so fun no my build room to the highest level until no. Aya na me call kura so ni nshiki. By the program gangan chua pie ba.
0: Solid.
1: Mi anka sano ujinem bi enya sano.
0: Ujinem.
1: E wa tema. E wura de.
0: Tema kura me se nko fo shada. Yeah, I saw the program patch up.
1: Into a big PLR, what time for us? What problem? Pa?
0: I know more problem.
1: I'm a bum, Miss Papa.
0: I'm a warrior problem. Pa.
1: Problem will be out of you.
0: Tell my phone.
1: Problem do be once say say your church na ya ye no aye teachings in kwa deliverance na be free and na the money pa nya fa hu die e ye deliverance say power of liberation in the wa wo be kwasa de 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
0: o ba san de aba
1: enti ya me aduma Friday anopade break search in
0: them
1: chasing the scholars. I am coming with the fire, the deliverance and the prophetic message. It will be a way area na de omomode se committee 7 market na chi laundry shop no we chire ho no abrosane top wo nyina wa man tama o be ba na ye man o ba na ho ye ma da Friday dear,
0: yes, yeah.
1: OPD. One so,
0: meta Miami dear grow up.
1: Dear,
0: I'll be there.
1: Yamisha.
0: Papa Yamisha.

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I guess a new ye pa.

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So you know the fire frame OPD. OPBD. OPBD. Now I wouldn't say Trisco all in one. And then you wouldn't say a chocolate. A goodness. The new Trisco all in one is packed with cocoa milk, sugar, all in one. Now it was such a timu. A more creamy, delicious, chocolatey. Just, you know, you'll love it. That is it. Energy strong kwan. And penny for the gumu. Any vitamins, minerals, and sun can be. The new Trisco. All in one. Charlie. Bobby. That and your man. This is who we do.

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1: 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Miss, well, how dear my neighbor does a home at 2 days, sir? 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
1: 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The one dream for I went to see no for large vision. I want to make you drink more. The better was

0: 106.3 Alaji Vision and our tenant canal. But I say no. 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Cocoa and Commercial Farms Officer. Matthew Opoku. My papa Kwaba. 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No. The Dibre. Any and your man who do I need? See a person, a cocoa, a mfuo. 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Ebano farming. Commercial farming. The Duduomu. If you bet me, hey, you should know I have farmers I can see or Ghana have chest. Commercial quantity. What you say? You see the aim? Commercial quantity. Matthew Opoku. Cocoa. And commercial farm officer. Is it the area be said the Indian phone to me a fool. I can see. And a crowd back on a ha. Hey, Jane Cran, you bet the aim also. Tomatoes, you muso. Ginger, you muso. 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So bones will be dear Bibia. No, Benny, a Bemini. Why can't I talk? Okay, my name is so Penny, I'm going to talk about 106.3 FM Sonopay. Hello?
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0: Yenti opening. Yeah,
1: hello.
0: Yentio.
1: Patriotic maker.
0: Yeah, yentio.
1: Aha. 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Yes, sister, by a quiet friend, Ellen. Or don't you walk, Kumasi? The number near 054. Oh, Patriotic.
0: Yentio, yentio. Hello?
1: Hello, Chief. Let me ask for Ellen. I will work with Marcy. I will 054-011-9569. But your Ellen, your so number is 054-011-9569. Who for number is you, Mubia? And Cheche Musa, the name of the Mamuno. 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
0: apa inani time ya 10 minutes money time pa. 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

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Number is 0243 5917 45 0243 5717 45 0243 5717 45. 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All Blue Atoms. 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ATOMS. All Blue Atoms. Was it beyond the sea? Above the sky.

see and channel. 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Yeah, brand anonymous. 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

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The luckiest 2026. We air special for 10. The luckiest special 10 for 10. So my people, doing their listening right about now. The luckiest.

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Now they are bombarding. Now they are 2 games, so. And one, no, no. Sometimes, when they qualify for the special October 10th draw, no, they also, and they say, you qualify 100 Ghana cities. Now they are saying, the luckiest, the luckiest. You know, we can say, unprecedented prizes, over 5 million grand draws in December. I don't teach any soon. Play and win now. A star 712 hash. 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Your lucky could shine as early as this Saturday. And then we know, Kaseya, the luckiest.

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Where the DJ now, back to back, DJ back to back rotation, alias here, rate a 100 Ghana cities. We are starting the program Saturday, 31st October 2026. 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That is it. 2 p.m. to you retire. 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

0: karibu mwangaza vipi mnamodia kama yana pawi na akasema no uni manyumba mwini mdu wa boy
1: asaboni
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1: yeah
0: wane boy
2: we dubnish
0: ne boy but your Jesus yeah no cry
1: no
0: afi chini
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1: me seme chose me seme chose yini papa kupini nini nini
0: ya yini ah munyi na munim oh okay chale yam vibe you know chale yeah for say do do etin kan etin what's your name mate
2: I'm Taga by stage name is Taga
0: your stage name is Taga
2: yeah
0: so senior stage name now my me own e di be no
2: Joseph yes please
0: Joseph
2: yes please
0: but now name Joshua David now name Joseph eh David unim Joseph
2: your bible mwana ala me
0: oh dey be the one pinu kwachi chiri eh o se for say
2: Joseph
0: unim say na nkrofo onto my din Isaac Kusha gave me because also no, I cannot call you Isaac. I said, who's your friend Joseph? Oh, mate, what's up with you?
1: Ken Adi.
0: Yeah. Good one there. What a bimbo, dear. What's up with
3: Rilla
0: you?
3: Rich.
0: Yeah.
3: Rilla Rich.
0: Rilla
3: Rich.
0: Rilla Rich. Now, there be said, Mumuyano, eh? Man, the mamu. What's the now question? I'm running 10 hand panel like. Yo, maybe the name is OPD. My friend is a cool one, sir. And OPD name, stage name, like, one more day, I'm so headed, yeah, but, I'm saying, you know. Sad, you know, we see a friend, Taga, we see a friend, Kendi, and we see a friend. So, I'm saying,
3: yeah, really, Rich, and I'm saying, I'm Richard, Ban Anaman. See, DM, Papa, the mom, and I'm in a short, Rich. Really, I need the MA.
0: Yeah. Real no, eh? Yeah, so really,
3: oh. Nah, me a real G. Yeah.
0: So cause so a real G, and I don't know what you're saying.
3: Oh. Okay. Mm. Real G, and I just say maybe. Once I'm many guests, you know. Yeah. They be always say me stay truthful to them.
0: On your mobile.
3: And you can say me you be a bonnet.
0: Yeah.
3: Or say they be a stay real to them.
0: The man, yeah.
3: Rela
0: no. Now what brand swear?
1: Ken Adi,
0: yeah.
1: Yeah, me three mummy a Ken.
0: But Charlie, I like your swag, yeah. It's like yo, when should I'm pretty like if you interview you cry, yeah, and cry say what should they you when you be near the open my power. Oh see, excuse me. Open my power.
1: Nah.
0: But wouldn't say me one on over pen my power.
1: No,
0: it's true. Can't cry.
1: Maybe I'm a color.
0: That's what I was saying.
1: Maybe
0: you're a color. I'm a color.
1: I could put him in Nibi.
0: We are sure.
1: Yeah, I feel I'm in
0: Nibi. I want to hang out. But David, meaning your music group for B. I had two Mudin almost started in a group way. Bohuna, we are back. But Enche, until we are a music group, and I'm a formia, that's here, I say. Ebe, and I said to say.
1: First, no, yeah, music group. Yeah, first name music group. Still a music group, but right now, yeah, but as individual.
0: More but as individual.
1: Yeah, the coupon the do baby. Yeah, we pick that group now. But I say.
0: But some multi here, you say multi as group, right?
1: Yeah.
0: But why and you boom together?
1: Yeah. Zoom G's.
0: And so, what kind of more as group now? Guys, you are confusing us.
1: I mean, say right now, no. Yeah, but as individual, in a way, in a pushy group, no. In a way, in a pushy group, no. As well, what I say. But right now, you're the individual, no. Yeah, yeah, but.
0: Oh, okay.
1: But group, no. A tie cheek, yes. They are not so bad, yeah, but.
0: Oh, okay.
1: What I say.
0: Okay. Yeah. And you've been out so far, my producer. Can you guys come out?
1: Yeah. So far, we Zoom G's group, no. They were in number three. And individually, me no more in June 3.
0: Oh, okay.
1: Yeah.
0: Group no on June 3. Yeah. Now, one Kasa war on June 3. Do you want group no leader?
1: Me to me in Kasa leader so.
2: Kasa all no group leader. Oh no.
0: Now they make me waha. Ose. Yes, una na jerry we are in Swasa. You know, I dare here because we had the vibe now. You know what I mean? Yeah. It's me who's sad, you know. It's not me who's sad, but I say what they wada.
2: Oh, yeah.
0: Yeah.
2: Because all no crazy, you know.
0: Oh,
2: so let's start with. So yesterday, your music life, you know. Oh no, now like we push here. and I like almost starting music, you know, like yeah, with the energy. Mm. And then he saw that yeah, your talent, it was say at least yes, we have the M199, the MP Jaboom. So that he, let's say he is the co-founder.
0: Oh, okay.
2: Of the group.
0: Minim say munim say prior who you say ye kabuma emu.
2: Yeah.
0: We will start at ninth, but at the end. We've been seeing most of the musicians are or might come out with the group. Bohune BBSC. Bohun kreya say, we ni we girl. Ko shia ye na biya we ko kan sim bibi o kwa. E wun se bi wane na kwa nko die. Na ama e jumana say.
2: Yeah.
0: Ma tete sa an se
2: bibi. Yeah, tete pa.
0: So di na mbe ni different.
1: Ni ye no.
0: Se mo munya sa issue ni bi say yesi we. Na ama e jumana say.
2: Yeah.
0: Ma tete sa an se bibi.
2: Yeah, tete pa.
0: So di na mbe ni different.
1: Ni ye no.
0: Se mo munya sa issue ni bi say yesi we akofa we girl ya.
1: Oh yeah, sir. Sunday and the need the patrim, sir. I say, I'm now a positive mind. Yes,
0: sir. Yeah,
2: yeah.
0: No credit. They find themselves.
1: You also have to
0: mess
1: fight.
0: Of Sunday.
1: You have to.
0: You know when people be group where she be na adi na sekra. Eko so. And then phone to me here, Juma. But we now anyway. Eko so.
2: Yeah.
0: Sunday and so Africa for pa. Remember the saying, I know be a business. Now come back on here. And now call better on a girlfriend and pull. What be a business? Mm. And we own the musicians in them Nancy.
2: Ampa.
0: Moon TV.
2: Yeah.
0: My homework. So in the next 5 years, then I'm pussy homo. Send I'm pussy homo.
1: Global. Global, like.
0: Am I ready?
2: Yeah.
0: Okay, global for moment to be bigger crunch. Moment to be bigger
1: crunch. I'm
0: wearing freestyle.
1: Okay, my main coffee.
0: Okay, cool.
1: Me papa or heaven. Me papa or. Yes, we be trust 7. Oh, who call me papa of heaven? Go in school of the streets, me mama in the shame me. Me try to be mad, they didn't swoop me down. Sikana me shesha, they all cannot be found. Friends the blue, as I now, me need do. You pisikaya, they are. Chrissy, me need do. Where to go? Ko pisika, where to go? Where to go? Rocky road, yeah. Rocky road, so we rocking, yeah, we never fold. 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Yeah. 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Me mama in the. They in love with me, but me, I no get money. 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
3: Okay. 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Lord, show me mercy. O'Brien, O'Queen, Isunia, Manea, Brel, Mwase. Daily on bread, Nyama, SKS. 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
1: The sun is out and the beach is calling. It's 103.9 FM and Joy 99.7 FM. It's bringing the heat. Get ready for the hits of some Joy FM Beach Rave 2026 at the Rehab Beach Resort. This is where the music meets the ocean, where the vibes are unmatched and the party never stops. Explosive performances, the hottest DJs on rotation, and the beach experience you don't want to miss. 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
2: how we trade in Ghana and across Africa. It happens on WhatsApp, a six-figure deal sealed in a 47-second voice note. There's no procurement department, just a chat thread. It happens through people. Your guy in Kutomu, the woman in Onitsha, your cousin's husband's contact in Bamako, who you've not met, but you trust because of who introduced you. It happens in three languages in one transaction. English to the seller, French to customs, pigeon to the buyer. And the bargaining? It takes 40 minutes, but the payment takes 4 seconds. That's how Africans trade. And there's one bank built for it all.
3: Africa, 34 nations, one heartbeat, one screen.
2: 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Ecobank, the Pan-African bank. 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
1: kaba manoje bro wo any pack 740 so just them cinema with you a punchy an anchor and here a chance with your brunia oh silly sir
2: who bring you the agrochemical shop with VMO.

0: is FDA approved.
1: Mira, now what did you hear?
2: Honey, but mommy, pa.
1: Oh, take a crack at home, me do you say?
2: Hey, hey, do you know me here? 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
1: Yes, my love.
2: 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And your wife, Rina, who sits here, and you call Quinty, you won't find your shame, no. Who can say what you tell me, or try about powder, set me, no, no. And no, now, bwam ye, ye, me, sis, yarin, ye, free, honoma, to say me, timmy, kutu, sorry, ma, ma, ma, ma, ma, ma, ma, ma, ma, ma, ma, ma, ma, ma, ma, ma, ma, ma, ma, ma, ma, ma, ma, ma, ma, ma, ma, 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
0: Oh cheer herba powder. Me say one kasabeba. 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
2: La la daddy, You know how I'm going to be a fashion designer one day?
3: Mm-hmm.
2: And you know how you always say money doesn't fall from the sky?
3: Mm-hmm.
2: And you know how much fashion school costs?
3: Mm-hmm.
2: I don't want you to say you don't have money when the time comes. So I have a plan.
3: Mm-hmm.
2: Ecobank Junior Saver account. You open it for me today. We put small money every month. By the time I'm done with school, the money will be plenty.
3: Mm.
2: Yes. So what do you say? Daddy, I want to hear yes.
4: Yes, yes.
5: Open an Ecobank Junior Saver account with a little first deposit, no monthly maintenance fees, and competitive interest for children aged 0 to 17. Ecobank, the Pan-African Bank. Just

0: I won't say.
1: On the way.
0: Don't give up.
1: Kakra no we are genuine to Kakra on collaboration on the way at FS. They say Nyanku Pai and Madame Maya. Your friend will show cry, Mama.
2: Oh, was Menkasa.
1: The woman Kasa say,
2: oh,
1: Yahubi. Yeah, nice. So, I've been one. Yes.
0: We be an any energy okra. Oh.
3: We be an any mindset. We be an any mindset okra.
1: Oh. What do you say? Ni fi ni ha.
0: Unti mi fani papa kunje.
1: Stone boy ni fi ni ha. Shatta wali ni umfi ni ha. What you say?
0: Yeah.
1: Enzo enenu wemu. Efi chese. Bi ukra jese. Oh. But stone boy ya di. Stone boy di.
0: I'm sure. Unzo fi fi. Yano mo ni
3: fi ba. Fi.
1: Answer.
3: Fi. Oh.
1: I'm not sure.
3: It's an honor.
1: When you're a girl, crank, I'm on Kyrie.

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0: Oh, okay. Binya, come in the book, Kiwa, Moose Carcrow. Kiwa, there, or go do 50,000. Yeah,
1: we keep your mind. You
0: go Kiwa, so then it's hard to swallow.
2: Yeah,
0: and also being a different feeling.
1: More sounds.
0: Yeah.
1: I don't know. Over the name of. And it's
0: feeling. I don't know.
1: I'm going to say, and in April.

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0: Okay, Bernasso. Yeah, sorry, soon fast. I can't say I'm up any. I'll change my DD, my Prince Johnson. That be Encore, MVMA, Bad Boy DJ Selector, DJ Bone, and Donetsch. But, bro, what do you know? What do you say?
1: King Adi.
0: Debbie, Finneas. 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
1: Your drunk cat be free, Edicoma, you ray. 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
0: Same otimenka. Yanyan in TSM Mampani, a resetting torn or walk or the Drew Moo for Mantem Shiapim. Obedu ye, so will ye chip compound, yes, they have been a wet trap, memo, or Mamfuenia G. Tonchenia. Then I cost you be a moo.
2: Okay, I'm making Akasa and Okre, or Mampania, the Kim, or half for Mantem, the Kim and Ra. In Kalana, resetting torn, a party and the torn, and our chimney. Ongoing project. It be around education, it be health, it be great. And you have to try to project, no? But in particular project, you are. Yeah, I suffer to say a commission, not your commission. And you see, I think I work on it, and now, I have got a original office. His Excellency, John Dramani Mahama, Urban Home of the Commission here. I am a person who is a woman. A war boss one, and Penipo, a Casa, no much, or Mantani, a Jacob, a confirming me, the captain, and your Yapa, Mantamun, project a hobo bank, and a wire. In the Rita Minister, Edgar Casa, or no address, and you know, a woman of Mantamon, Mantani, a Wapa, and a Pisa, Yama, the Dena, a Fontaine, a Papa, and a year. Of course, for all of us, Quantum Council, Lord Minister, but also a Catanica, the other Lord Minister, and so a Casa, but also Chair Upper Hafwa, Pia Hutwam and Penny by a good 2 years, you could to make up your car, a fire, a street, the Pama, by a bubble, a couple of the changes, yeah, and it's like I said, a final, the good one, oh my god, the said yeah, a swell to my a guy for any passing the square person or many agita and see you before Sir Road Minister Eka Senya and a local government minister or also Eba Kata Manuki after Nah Excellency John Gaman Mahaman so as the act for and sana nanamuma wa happen so there be a German apparent any almost challenge the green fan as a challenge the hood one. As I said, a vinyl a challenge the form. Now and also almost every afternoon. Look like I said, as maybe every show air person.
0: Yo, same mienfong siya, mampeni nkasa ye de brea, mampeni be kase biya ano. 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
3: and of October 2026. 3. Complementary digital instruction support allowance. Negotiations have been concluded and shall be paid in November 2026. 4. Continuous professional development allowance. Negotiations have been concluded and shall be paid in December 2026. The parties agree to continue negotiations on the outstanding issues. It's been a difficult negotiations, but they've cooperated with us. And we believe that with these negotiations, at least we'll be able to continue with other engagements and we resolve all other issues. So we thank you, the media, for your support. You've been following us everywhere, and we are grateful to you for all the support you've given to us. You bash us sometimes, but it's a difficult assignment. Thank God today we've reached an agreement, and we are happy with the teacher unions that they've supported us to come this far. The race by
0: Abusiani Awuti ye Dr. George Smith Graham ena yate se oche mu sentre fo abo wachi edru baabi anan sentre fo ni di wachi sentre fo abo abo ni nyina ne akosia ne se ese ne ye funji ani omen ti 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
4: Thank you very much. I want to assure the general public, first of all, let me say thank you to the teacher union for that fruitful and understandable negotiation. We, from our side, we strongly believe that we'll be able to meet this right negotiation that is ongoing. Most of the demands and the things that we have discussed, from our side, what we have to do, we'll make sure we do it by the timings that we fixed, i.e. we have decided that by 16th, those that have been captured, all the teacher promotion issue, the ones that we've been able to work on by 15th, 16th, they will be paid. And the rest, we've had an agreement with them as well. So definitely we should be able to fix all these things by the end of the timings that we have set among ourselves. The universities as well, we are in negotiation with them, and I think it will come to an end. The current teacher union issue was to do with the three that I mentioned earlier, and the three are to do with their collective agreement. The other one is to do with the promotion, and the last one is to do with the rural or deprived area allowance. And all these things, we have a roadmap to fix it. Together, we're going to work together with the teacher union. What we have decided is we're going to have a periodic meeting with the unions to make sure that anything that is coming up, issues that are coming up, quarterly, if we meet, I think we should be able to resolve it or come to some agreement in order not for us to be able to come to this far again. Where we've come to, I don't want us to get to that point again. Going forward, I want us to take care of the issues, make sure we resolve it together, not to get to a strike or industrial action level. Definitely. And that is what I want to see. And this time around, I want to make sure that from now to the next 2 years or whatever years that we have ahead of us, definitely we want to have a very good
0: Emmanuel Kwadwo Ejekum ene swafo a ohwe omeyi apedie ensem so ena wode ne de atudwa no eso kwoto se tumfo ebo ne dadie no obo fa akopa papa ne chese ehohia eti enei wansa chechefo ne de nkwada ya 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
5: 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month I mean 51,000 omo sabe ka omo ketia by the 16th of this month na niya kano by the end of the month na omo sa ka omo sika and the second one here a deprived area allowance na applying Ajia Tung now or see August 30 implementation in January 2027. You see, you can say, strike, no, you're suspended in June. You see, but you may have been near seeing now, let me say, yeah, because you need Minister for Employment. I think our bank, I'm also sharing your Council of State or Obusu, Obusu, and then you are a queen, from Cook, I have captured Council of State for how to city or a teacher for, and I'm more sure about that. I'm more dealing in other quack of my president. Now, I'm not sure. Niamaya canning in a Senna is over here, not my yamay. In tea, you were a GGS Council of States, that boy, our plan was so. In tea, yeah, bombay and say, Niamma, a go on in I pay any nana, ticket for Anya as soon be, not much the Senna.
0: Sinatia say, yet, sister, my sign, a can strike a same beer, none near mano about Bosch and a way nisho, sanity. 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
5: 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In the between Monday and Wednesday, no dear. Your best friend is a bear slow, a near giddy giddy, sir. Now, so your name said by Thursday, Friday, a corner. Now, at the chest and anna, a woman, a better a pigeon who could do that stage. But here, quick from Monday, Tuesday, no, here, who is sir. By Wednesday, Thursday, everyone said, if you are normal.
0: Yo, Mr. Anaba, mi jawa mwako, mi jidi se agreement ya mwa yeno, acheche foni nina ajia chumevise na nse wansa acheche fobo mosobuwa mwenye ya omode, ano omoko ye, ena ye kebibia, ano omaso ye, ano omaba, ena ye yaso omumfunu munti, omumpriye ye die. 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
7: happy to see that you have your land fenced. This has been the ongoing cry for all agencies about the encroachment of land. I think that's the first step to physically protect your land. But I think beyond that, I've mentioned to the Chief Director the need for us to do a proper audit of all assets, including land, of the ministry and all agencies, and ensure that we are protecting the land from encroachment. I think we've been speaking a lot about encroachment, but we need to move from the speaking to action to physically protect our assets. Because if we're looking to expand, whether it's in the field of starting a nuclear power program or anything else, and we're looking at increasing our staff strength, improving our infrastructure, all of that requires land. And land is an asset that when you give up, you can't easily get back. So these are assets that we inherited, and we have a duty to protect them for the long-term plans that we have, not just as this agency, but as a country. And so I urge you to please provide this information to the ministry so that we can have a proper understanding of what assets are, what we need to do to protect the land and other assets.
8: living in a dusty area is a hassle? Massa. It's big wahala. See, the dust clogs your lungs that leads to respiratory issues like bronchitis, sinusitis, and even asthma.
0: Say a drum ever for your mantem, and what the other said, yet to 1 year, one some will be yet toda, and what's up with this canoe? Where you my investment be a waha, medicine could shame me could be a juma, or the other said, yeah, at when him say, Winnipa crow, baby, be a juma pass, would you seek a shame why your juma, Bretticha mante, and yes, I will be in Fidjuma, near Sasa will ye be ano, or so on, then will be sure. And mebune wo teacher maintaining important mu no ye mfa wo ma wo nya bibi emfo nsanyo
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10: o se mu de adwuma bi ani ha. And you know, we are looking forward. Yeah, companies are who do be Briacasa. Say, or Muntimin be factories were, but may none for dear Swatcher be as a Obia Pasa say, Eddie, I have factory and I be beer, or Muntu, when in Bra teacher man tell him fee. They have for Munko Chere or Saja for Mutu for Penny, ye baby mamma. Because Osha worker, ye call ye ya. 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
2: For 18 remarkable years, God has been good. 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TSC Esther Eba, Jayana Eba, Copyrunner Eba, Minister Alice Eba, Breaking Your Band Eba, Boye Nyom, First Lady, U.S. Onosoba, Ubedidi, Ubediasa, Nyamisem Kaho, Efutso Kaho, Ekwanshe Samusu Ekaho, Achadiano, Eye Bubuja. Kehuna say Eye Free, that 24th October, dear, 8 a.m. to 4 p.m. Emo Breaking Your Ministry International, Eye Surprises and Kwa. 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
3: 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Get ready for the hits of some Joy FM Beach Rave 2026 at the Rehab Beach Resort. 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
3: Trust them, say, or the cancer panel, and we are say, Eddie, the Amamano, and Dancy, and Sana, and Vienna Abba. And we see, and I was a witty and quadrant, some are a free apostle, quarting out that bride of Christ, are sorry, Anno. 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Now, our Bravo, Bessessa, Christian, the bride of Christ, are sorry, and Chiaquine, Ewa Accra, Madina, Lanquanta, Red Coat Blood, Pitching Shop, Nutrient Mupe, Mua Mortema, and Yashaman, so, Ubehuye, Ewa Jacuju, Ashanti Farm Squires. Ye bang agri school Frey Apostle Quartin Ewa 0244-699266 Nyami Asubi
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3: you. 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

0: 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Adum Entertainment Review. Brenna Aso Ayade Ebro. I know, sir, you were expecting to hear my two voice. But yes, we all work and no play mix jacket. Oh boy, my two. We're Tiana Nayachi Kakra. And T. I was saying, it's name na afi, yehema show na ekoso. Yes, in tifunua peja for ewo hall. It's here, the biggest hall in entertainment, Adum Entertainment Hall, in the atrasia, yeah, yede ebro no, and from now till 7 o'clock, bidini ubidum bi, and rain, me, and I made some war, and T, yenya yen kamu mi ehe, ni enyema bibia, enye kama, na afi bibia, enkonenim, and a show no, imube de, and some bebre na, and we need to talk about, in tini atrasia, na chese atrasia pa, Mavis Malaika, and a producer of the show, Samson African, as a producer of the show, and then omi supported by Prince Jordan, and a omo omu kahu, intiene? 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
1: Welcome.
0: Bibi ase ye diem. 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Se bibi ye kama diem.
1: Oh, yeah, yeah.
0: How was the week?
1: Yeah, it's been good.
0: Said you see the next the good is good.
1: Oh, good no was good.
0: Yeah, right. But and come over bro why you be di and come over bro why you be di. The first one me pese you come with some what transpired between Okomra Shebedefia, the ranking member for sports, youth and sports, Edibe Tuga Ekom Vincent Asifwa, Edibe Tuga Efa. America, Yemko, World Cup, Yemko, no, and won't send some Koye Bibribe. So, Omudi Kaba out, Edin Sebibe Tuga, some names came up, including, yeah, Yunyanumbia, almost about out, Ababi Yumuana say it's not true. Said the assembly city, you know, as a facts, you know, Nipani be actual facts, make a cry, and they were not cool with it. The way forward near the, you better near the Hong Kong, but before then, Yenti, what happened, Emra, the ranking member, Otto Nsafre Central for now, Ode and Sem Etuga concerning the issue.
2: Okay. As part of the MOU, it gave Tribe Culture Fest exclusive operational access to NSA facilities for approved events and initiatives. You remember when the minister attended upon the committee? I asked the minister if he's aware that Tribe Culture Fest was occupying one of the offices at the NSA. The minister denied. He said he is not aware. It is even possible that Tribe Culture Fest went to the NSA and procured the office by way of a private person looking for an office to use. That is what the minister said. The MOU specifically provides for exclusive operational access by Tribe Culture Fest to NSA facilities for approved activities. The public therefore deserves to know precisely what was agreed, what facilities were made available, under whose authority, and for what purpose. And remember, this MOU was signed after the engagement at which Tribe Culture Fest had been introduced to the National Sports Authority and the Ghana Tourism Authority.
0: Okay, into a press conference, a call Vincent Asifwa, was for a press conference, and some what the two Johnny Bini, but, and ya non call, and come on, ewa.
2: Amifwa Hajeto was allocated 400 visa slots by the United States Embassy and 600 by the Canadian Embassy. If these allocations are accurate, which I believe they are accurate, the public is entitled to know how many visas were ultimately issued, how many applications were rejected, and how the allocated slots were utilized. The Ghana Tourism Authority submitted also a list of 50 persons to the United States Embassy, purportedly identifying themselves as media personnel for purposes connected with the World Cup activities. However, the matter took a more serious turn when the Fraud Prevention Unit of the United States Embassy subjected the names to its due diligence and verification processes. It was through this scrutiny by the U.S. Embassy and its Fraud Prevention Unit that questions were raised about the authenticity and professional status of a significant number of persons presented as media personnel. Of the 50 names submitted, only two persons, Philip Na and Andy Dusty of Multimedia, both associated with Multimedia, were identified as media practitioners. The 48 were not media practitioners. That is not according to me, according to the records that are available to us. The overwhelming majority of the remaining individuals do not appear to have demonstrable professional media background. More troubling, information and accounts available to...
0: Okay, in the fancy, according to Echo Vincent, as if records are omunya, you know, HS and Ipa 2 pair, out of the many numbers, I'm going to call, you know, and an AM media personnel, Nipa 2, out of the many AM media personnel, and Nipa 2, you know, specifically, obo Andidostidin, and obo Echo, obo Yayanya Philip 9, and Sudin. There was a debate, Anna El Coso, in the space, when you go to the socials near there. It be musu, and omo kwa, so omo nye sports for, and omo kwa, no, but omo ye media for. That one is established. Omo ye media personnel, aye, established. But as to whether, say, GTA ne do omo koye or not, it's a different thing altogether, because, I'd quite make us ask him when he say, kwanza, anyway, unim say, events are El Coso, it will USA, no. And you're born on Kwao.
1: David.
0: There were parties. There were, Ghana villages. It's Ghana. Experience Ghana. Omo de Dono. Ekuyaba. Kente. Ene hong kwa neba koye. Omo konwa wache. Tozafi. And all these things. And ninyana kwa soho. And san omo ye jams. Man, Ghanaian people. Omo kwa hono.
1: Exactly.
0: I know, minipa bakwa. Those days. Ni anene wako Charles Center in Kumasi. Ata Kufi. Or in a band. Or Electra now. Ewo, USA. One of the universities. Aoche. Traditional dance. Or drive here 3 hours, then a band, baby, a Ghanaian community, Ghana village, no one, I'm performing traditional dances, music and dance near ye. It in that debate, say, and omonye media ye, sports of 1 year, let's establish, say, the course were American, and ye bon kwan course. Because we also, as a people, took advantage, say, if that is the case, there, nene, see ye ko ton Ghana.
1: Exactly.
0: Ye ko ye, yes, World Cup. In fact, all the year buying, you know, teams are buying, you know, Ghana need GCF. So now we see taking advantage. That's when Macau was in, but Macau was hit from that. So we couldn't take advantage of Saturday night buying. Say we are seeing, you know, Abishia. If we are seeing, you know, Abishia, and here he just back up. I know never in the tournament. A Ghana, what is he?
1: I can't watch him.
0: Because we couldn't take advantage of sa opportunity na aba ediamayeno anka yenu anum bia kasamwe nke komabu
1: eh say sadi we say Nigeria for pa na omunya sa opo and say because me nim so omo de omo fanche
0: what you say enti no let's establish say enye eno kwa I'm not taking brief for anybody.
1: David.
0: I'm me chim. I'm obi atias. Yes, saying it here. Me omo yo omo juma up and down. Me menka home any more. But a normal who go be a course wa yama ya jenang course no.
1: Yeah.
0: And once I'm na make us say now let's come to issue a ye di hun komo se si ano. Now and the dusty di abem. And the dusty aba out and so aba be chim. Say di narrative no is it here no. And also omo si ye no. Enye sanity here. Enti no, asa ye se ni din kwa. Enti Andy, ababu, enti ababu chim. Let's listen to Andy. And so dia, obeka ye. Then ye nyada ajena fi ye ni honkomo. Debbie, we nye Andy diye no. Yeah, mupacho mupe Andy diye ne mame. Andy diye ni no, okay.
2: To us indicate that many of...
0: Debbie, hey, move me nyada o. Eti ye, can you say ye nsabeka Andy dosti diye no? So that, ye be bona afi, ye hun... Andy Asema onoso ekaye. Andy Asema onoso kaye about the whole thing. Okay, about inti yungu timra.
3: But before then, when I was just on my way here, I saw a video from Andy Dusty saying that his visa was obtained by himself, not by the GT or the GFA. You remember yesterday I made mention of the 50 list that was submitted by the GTA to the embassy, which list had only 2 people.
4: Who were media people.
3: So that is what I said. The list that was submitted by the GTA had only 2 people. It is not synonymous to saying that his visa was obtained by the GTA or the GFA. So there were initial plans to take these people. So his name was part of the list that was sent by Mamifwa.
0: Okay, where's the echo was if we're still internal, Yinti and the DNO?
5: Yes, but just, I mean, exactly, I say, how do I appear in this conversation? For NSA, for DNO, and when I think he had a link with Tribe Phone, right? Now, Tribe, no, almost CEO, and her madam. Now me for be 3 or 4 years. Yeah, only my money renew me visa, mami. Me too quiet. But oh, and see, I think about March nim. And I'm the idea the man was say, onye mami, your friend is Nana B. Okay, Nana Jima, Nana B. Oh, your friend Nana B. Jima.
1: Okay.
5: Jima. I'm say tribe no. I think so. No mum ne handle on a CEO.
1: Oh, okay.
5: Okay. Me said ni muka kranti bache mo fanche me. O delay me ma. I didn't know your mommy no. There, on a year, woke up for no, on a processing, meaning so on a processing visa no, say, if it ain't it. I'm not maybe there now on your mommy no cry, that body are two baby cry. And that baby cry, no, or yet, on only the year. So how did I even appear in the conversation? My train, ever, why your mommy, see, me, I'm landing in po, and no friend say, me friend, GTA CEO, my bedo. And I'm saying, well, yeah, why, what's up? And also, I'm the list be caught. And I'm like, how do I appear in this list? Because, me, the way I know. And come out there, me, walk up, no, me, come. Well, as, mum, what if you, you want, as, empanne, you want media, over, with some sports, and be, yeah, me, if, be a person, or your research, be anko, US Embassy, non-check it, how I got my visa, it was not on the ticket of World Cup, or the GTA, or try thing. Nancy, I'm America, I went purely on the, invitation of, Summer Fest, if it's a Ghana Fest, any Summer Stage, me, koye, jumamo.
0: Enti and Dusty aba out ababichim se niti eni shi chakabia ewo World Cup nsensem na ekoso no because ono oko a private journey and let's also establish se nanabi na okan enye MPP nanabi enye ono a obinso nickname no a tribe for no according to Andy ono na ye omu leader it's not Andy ababo nti ababichim. And he went to the extent of saying, say, or then a lawyer aiding come on. So it is possible, say, it be a legal action be able to. As at now, you can't take as to a consulting lawyer and baby a baby. See, Kwanza, yeah, so far, so good. The Abeni. What is your take on that?
1: I feel, say, some of these things, in as much as there has been some wrongdoing on some part, no, I am not paying for them, so they need to get their facts right before they put certain things out.
0: Mm-hmm.
1: Yes, there was a list that is in contention. In Crophobia, it was alleged that media for, and all that. I'm tempted to think that he based his Andy Dion boy and he's based on the fact that he's a media person who was seen at the World Cup and he was very visible. And you know, as you mean, say, near Jamal can listen. But of course, he's come out to prove that any World Cup, in fact, he's not much of a sports person. He went for a private event and it was on the online ticket. And I say, on the invitation of whoever it was, Senna or the Koye. Now, I feel, say, all this controversy, back and forth online, no, could have been avoided by a simple fact check. I don't think that Andy Dusty Sebe or Ti Imuremu and I say he's so out of reach that uncommon to me verify on whose ticket he went.
0: Mm-hmm.
1: So, what let's say, be key certain allegations and I say in your bid to find the truth now at least go the extra mile and then do certain verifications and sana work through certain allegations about and of course Andy is right in trying to distance himself from it and I say protect his reputation because of course he's a very very public figure
0: yeah
1: and he's associated with a brand of and the Dusty of multimedia it, you know once that comes in, of course, he has a way to say, Obeba be defending it, you know, watching the whole every sense and same thing. Because Ghana Hanom there, we all know how things can get muddy when your name is mentioned in connection with some of these things.
0: Yeah.
1: Chinanko, they'll start, we're not a bit political before you even have any idea where it's going. I support Andy in coming out to clarify certain things. And I think, say, sometimes when issues like this come up, no, I'm paying for an a little further to kind of check their facts and I say get their facts right before they put certain information and answer certain names out.
6: Mm-hmm.
1: But that is not to say Niemebian, because World Cup, it is very obvious that a lot of things happened during the period. And that is seen in the fact that Edin Bibri, about, and I said, they had a certain quota of people. Of course, it is alleged that the government spent a certain amount of money in taking some of these people out of the country. And yet, we've not been able to pinpoint, okay, Kofi Portiana, Kwejo Portiana, Kwame Portiana, so as he can spend it on it. But meanwhile, I'm sure said there's been an expenditure that has been presented that he expected to say. And I feel like there's a certain lack of transparency whenever sporting activities are now say Sanya Mania Mani Biba. We won't see a back as oh yeah the nipa 15 a core yeah. Yes, when they this amount, it do break down. Now, yes, in Bibri, and it's very worrying.
6: Yeah,
1: I think it's something that I don't know whether it's a system challenge. And I say, culture of it do obias. Why it's like if it is my party in power, then we would use it as an opportunity to take as many party members and as people who are affiliated to us to the place as possible. As a sana me ye huno.
6: So far, enye tourism authority in Kwana umu di mpimu.
1: Mm-hmm.
6: The National Sports Authority for us di mpimu.
1: Exactly.
6: And, National Ghana Tourism Authority for aba out ababi yin semano. Oma bi yin semba akumi yinubiano. Achim, exactly what transpired over there. And I'd go into your omudin etimi pimu ewo honeade. Yebe konia kwa kufa eno nea hwe. Sedi eno maisiti ye. Esan se, penyipa onana GTA, odana ona aba out ababi chim. Ose the Chief Executive Officer of the Ghana Tourism Authority, Mami Efua Huajeto, has denied personal involvement in the sale of visa or the collection of money from applicants in exchange for visa opportunities linked to Ghana's tourism promotion activities for 2026 FIFA World Cup. Now, let's read further. Was it in a press statement issued today, that was October 9, 2026, she said her involvement in the initiative was part of her official responsibilities and the authority's mandate to promote Ghana as a tourism destination. So, Wene Kakra or the Ababonte, and also the program was intended to showcase the country's tourism, culture, music, fashion, crafts, and create industries to intentionally blah blah blah. Edoson. You know, now say Wababe Chim said this is the reason. Emma GT Ebemu. To say that I make us say there were other events across on the year. So GTA acted as an agent promoting government Ghana outside. But as to whether say sad no, because now the details are sketchy.
1: Very.
6: The details are sketchy because as to whether say okay GTA kwa ejuma we ejuma na mo kwa ye no enkrofo na ye do mo kwa no were the right people e was mo kwa
1: yeah
6: e hono na but now your concentration ye nsaki GTA boss ye nsaki sports minister ye nsaki we but the details of the whole issue nankasa no apart from Andy Dusty and Philip Nye Omudin Bema Andy Ababe Clare na ho and Andy saw went to the stand that Ochemu say in fact on Philip o mankasa na koji o visa and they even got there 2 days before say bibia beba na wiye
1: exactly.
6: So it has nothing to do with the tournament yen share the nya details papa bia e be chese okay kwansa nya adwuma e wo GTA Kwanza ye carpenter ibi otene bebe ni akwaji ni sika nom ni yeyi. Do you think say as a we are losing the focus of a normal beer who here na rather ye play politics around it?
1: Yes, I believe so. I believe so, pa. Because in as much as certain allegations have been thrown around, no, like I said, there are certain information that it's easily verifiable. There are allegations of, okay, nipa say in a call, yeah, in this name and that name and that name. There should be documents to that effect. Mm. We have certain state agencies that we can easily verify that information from. But instead, no, say now say quite a bit political. And I ye GTF 1 year say and I NSF 1 year say in T Yen you were the Nien Yembisa we Nienbisa. But then again, say all banana okuta facts and I figures. Oh, out of the people, no. ABC, I think he tried that, but then again, it was just he just threw some names around, which was Andy Dusty, you know, Babe clarified. Apart from Omumi, you know, there hasn't been any other tangible name that has been said. And I'm tempted to think that a lot of those people who went, you know, Dodwana and Sanyama back, and you know, now even if there was some wrongdoing to some extent, Nipano Kwachenwe. Because most of the time, Nipan and the 9 years see Abruchiri Jose Kim and one on
6: Nana one cowbeba.
1: The 9 years see Jose Kim and one on Mebium. That is where the way of possible selling of slots no comes in. And of course, I stand to be corrected. Mini facts, but then we all know informally. Say, when some of these occasions come up, a lot of the time, we use it as an opportunity to take family and friends. But I think that it's about time that we start regulating these things. There are professionals who could have been very useful on that trip. Aside from journalists, of course, like you said, it was a very good opportunity for us to go and sell Ghana. And we missed out on that opportunity because of Nipa 1 or 2B selfish interests. Because Ankaya Kwe, any day brand communications will be Koye. Any day event strategists be Koye. And I say, yeah, they will be Obe Koye, yeah, then Koko Duku Muhonomwa. Yeah, be Pe Kwain B, Edia Tong, or my Ghana. And can you say, communication, you way in Ebab? Even if there had been some impropriety to some extent, and a juman omuye and said the ancestors omuye na, I don't think that some of these conversations would have come up.
6: Oh yeah, can you everybody out? Right?
1: But Nipano echo all the same. But a lot of the work that was supposed to be done didn't get done. And see, when these things happen, then a lot of these questions come up. And I think that is one of the things that we need to start looking at seriously, because ebabeye normal say state institutions fail to do what they are supposed to do. And nobody holds anybody accountable.
6: Hey, as a more.
1: AI is normal, and that shouldn't be the case. I am tempted to feel, say, in a certain enche, you know, after the Obia ba, Obeba be famousa anoko. Because nobody will hold anybody accountable, yeah. And it's a very serious issue that we need to look at. It's a very serious issue that we need to look at.
6: So, who read the GTA? Omo release now, omo de buyer, omo de be explaining now. Oshe aha clarification on payment and travel agreement. Oshe I said the authority initially explored private sector sponsorship to support participating groups. However, the substantial financial requirements made the process or the supposed sponsorship arrangements inapplicable. Nese, and yes, I'm sorry, I know, according to my explanation, I'm the abano, but maybe there's still, I'm a baby, I'm a say we should delve deeper.
1: Yeah, of course.
6: Yohana, Australia, there by, and we didn't see, say, baby, it could be yet. And now, because of CNT, I can't get it to the crust of the maternity, about to see this pointer, and they are sabbing, I'm a yanko US, then I bet Dane Adia Fufra allegedly amount for cash in, which is bad because Ekobane sa ochinabi if there is a tournament, Nasi Ekasi Edinko Foko, ochinabi say GTA, Ghana Tourism Authority, air organize BB, and now say ABA or the Ghana Phobia Kobe B Akwakoye BBA, it will raise doubt.
1: Exactly.
6: Ebe affected the processes, the level of scrutiny. Ebe the bar will be too high. Normally, the you know, I am hoping. Say, Brandy, name the coming kwan kasi u. E coming kwan, siu said ebe ya, ubetete. Then, the ranking member should also come with details. Specific details are addressed. Nipa sumesi obentin weni weka home. So that the various agencies who are responsible to get into this. Ebet miyakum yo di ho for. Yemam running in ni. Because that thing was done in the name of Ghana.
1: Sa pepepe.
6: Now when you uko e na obo, uko Google, na obo saadi we ya. Ghana dine daso. It's a dent on our image as a people. It will move on them. The details be a woman be an Emma Mountain. I Adum 106.3 FM Adum Entertainment Hall. And one you go so, yeah, they Emma Wano, Intino, and Penny Four. And so I, Kwanza Ewaha, Akao Moma Kao Mbabe Tanasenafe, Yehu Sadie, you beat me, Aye, and Noma Ako, Intino, African Bride, bruh. African bruh. Now, yeah, I said, yeah, Noma, Isi Ako. Okay, Max DJ, Ewaha, Yanko.

0: celebrating.
1: Ah, and you know, I'm because me think I do.
2: I say, Zalu from Penny Baby Fire, no, so I Penny Baby Fire.
1: Because Kumi Gita, then I'm
2: Kumi was solid.
1: Oh, yeah.
2: Kumi was solid.
1: Very, very good songwriter.
2: So, talented. I said,
1: Ninsan Ward in the Penguin is very strong. But as I maintain in Kabunia there, but BBI. Yeah, within the week, one of the stories I paid a pie, Nana Equia Ado, the fashionista. Ah, Okushusa, you know, near Ghana, or travel outside near there, or share a rocking crop for brands, entire more money at it. And what could several interviews are you be about the marriage and family life? The we are not see come marriage in one no, it was an enviable one. I just say, be more quiet to me about socials because oh, wait there, I tap into your marriage near day because our enemy, yeah.

0: emujo. Then one day we are sorry about anopa. Yes, say videos be trendy. Videos when they're trendy, I say Nana Ekuya Ado has been beaten. Obi Abono. Obi why in Abono? Because Obi Adjoin can cause if anything at all, it will come from
1: Nikun. Beloved husband.
0: Because when they can paint a picture and they say, if you're here, if you're Joe, if you're here, you will be Adjoin and you're there, uncle. And some later ever out say, Wabono. I'm a baba wano. We're pra. African war picture no. I fatu o mine. Ababa wanted prime rep picture no mujana no. Said yes, ya no. No, the people started asking questions. Say, hey, in this anet, ye da dana na baba wani di siye ana se a fei na kwesa. Then it came up, say, among for stati, people who have been closer to the family, stati so more rante, or more, or ma miki, or more commentaries. On it now. Let's ask no nyen nene shasye. It's been there for a while. But interviews no. Ah, baba wane granti. Any the picture open to us. You know, a homa. Obibeka se. A hoye heaven on earth. Any ensem na na akosu wano. O just a puzia na enye yu. But obibu se. Oh, bona waya homa yinom ni ade. Se se baby ababi dune. Bema no. Was arrested. And Berman is one making allegations, Obani abusive. Obani mum na yeke kakeka. Ah, abusive, or mum manu, or mum house girl, near de. It's in for now, no baby, a baby drunye. I don't know, Oti, you know, were you surprised?
1: Very.
0: Mm.
1: Because, I mean, of course, yina yenim, nanekiado, not yenim, nisienim, no, but, I mean, well, from what we've seen.
0: Yeah, in the industry.
1: In the industry, I mean, she seems to come from a pretty stable home. I mean, yeah, can't. Our young crop for tapping quotes. I mean, girls not tap here. If I know where I'm at, I'm here. I'm here. I'm here. I'm here. First, wake up to those news. It was a bit troubling. And even more troubling is the fact that the issue now isn't even limited to her abuse, but the abuse of the children within the home. No? And that is where a hamikese. A kaonini kununenkuampu dia. I mean, in as much as whatever has happened between them is unacceptable. They are both adults. Almost every, almost chimp. You can't tell me that this thing happened in a day.
0: Mm.
1: Because the signs are always there. They've been together for I don't know how long.
0: 14 years plus.
1: 14 years plus. First time I've been in Sawa also. Second time we in Sawa also. Third time we in Sawa. What's na huaba be doing? Why the noise all of a sudden? Because you had every reason to walk away. And that is where sometimes, not all the time, but sometimes my sympathy when it comes to these things, like, it irritates me when I hear about these issues.
0: Kenya omobo.
1: Eko nunkwa dia.
0: Kenya omobo.
1: And Kenya mebobo sa.
0: Eka onunkwa dia.
1: Eka onunkwa dia because it is a decision she made to stay.
0: Mm.
1: Despite everything, 14 years. After the first, second, third year, you have no excuse.
0: Ebiana ANC. Until say, among for Abekasas who were Koso near
1: the Obra.
0: As at now, we don't know for a fact.
1: Hey, Bema being in Sabowa. And you one day as a moon. Bemo being in Sabono. The signs are always like, Kuninipani deti, Ebia Mube, Piebi, Wata, Debia Obeshe, Nibu. Bema or a buffo issues, no, a buffo issues. Sometimes, if you come up, Obefre on in San Count. Na obe fre fre fre fre fre
0: abi
1: obe wanu abe pius wo fie na me fre na won fa na de obe wanu yi nsa wo so. You can't tell me say you ignore all those, like the red flags are always there. So me sometimes, yeah, it seems a bit, I say me ni abadae and all that, but my
0: obi beka so ni abadae
1: my
0: ya bu oba am we pra.
1: Which is wrong? Say your ban your buno, say beman your buno, because there are also a lot of men that are going through similar abuse stories in their marriages. Just say beman dear, obe can cry and raise best around ti. Bebri almost shedemu no musu ya ya ya sa. Abuse is wrong no matter what, but when you choose to stay, and then after years you come back crying foul, that is where my sympathy just vanishes.
0: Yeah, right, a man for be and come on. You know, yeah, social media, yeah, honey, yeah, high nine ho.
1: Of course.
0: Iti diyo kubia ano, inkema ibi hu. Ibi o iti mikem ni acheno yesi jina honi yenu uninko manza. Ibi ya ni jao kwa ina uko. What do you say? Eh, honi yeti. Now, amofu bihin sa mwamu kanse, ah, if sesane tiye, tisadi ni pebi o mubebu suyana beka se nye nene shase, obono nwa patano, obono nwa patano. And after that, ababa wana suwa ku interview ako kasi, oh, me maware diye eh, sacrosanct. Nese, ababa wana in a way adada ye ya na. Another school of thought. And they say, Ababa Awana is a good wife. I will protect the marriage into one person if he asks them a common thing. Which one do you choose?
1: I choose none of them.
0: Okay.
1: The fact that, or an answer, the assumption that she's a good wife because she's protecting her marriage, I don't buy that. Because there has also been information contrary to whatever it is she's putting out. There's also another narrative. As far back as 2016, there was a case that was filed. I think in the Teshi police station, I stand to be corrected. The details are a bit sketchy, but the fact of the matter, they say, her little girl, the special needs girl, no, you had to call hospital. The child was around 3 years then. Yadine Kwen, the child had serious bruises and cuts. Ah, Dr. Na Oshie, no, the medical report that is available in the public domain right now, no, shows that the child was abused by Nemami.
0: Okay.
1: Being Nanekia Adu, who is now busily portraying the husband as an abusive person, no. Now, Abu Akola 3 years. Minim Bonia Akola 3 years. Ebe ya, ebe ma wo as a parent, ube yu on sa wane so. Because akwa la 3 years, seriously, obone send yu obe ya no obe. Onim papa en onim kwane sa.
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1: Because if you kwa akwa la 3 years, obe ya diene ne obe bono chino obe
0: de. The report na, ne se, ononso ya abusive.
1: Very. And it's not just that particular medical report that came out. There are also videos where the kids were, unze oni ubi dikain woma. Before the marriage to the Harold gentleman, and Nkwalano Papano was filming the kids, boy and girl, no, where they were telling the father about said ya nanekia abuomo and a few other things. And see, I am tempted to think that that culture of abuse, you know, is not just Berman Nkwai or Bani Berman Nina, and me. In this way, no, I'm not on the woman's side or I'm not on the man's side, I'm on the kid's side. Any home that is not safe enough for the kids to be raised in. Well, why are you now protecting? And I said, well, marital home now, how are you protecting the home when the kids are not safe?
0: The home now concentration.
1: I'm a concentration, the one. Because, Nkwalano should be your priority no matter what. In the world, your boom are you okay, but who couldn't need your boom are you okay? That double standard is what I don't stand by. Yeah, the kids should not be beaten at all, no matter what.
0: Yeah, social media, the way Nana Kwia is being seen, said you see who knows social media, you know, an influencer and occur events on mounting great platforms near there, and some interviews she was asked to finance your
1: lifestyle, you know,
0: your lifestyle near you, or say the man is into real estate among other businesses or online trading. Then this issue came up. Then the narrative we hear and they say on one kasa sa can say the man deals in stolen cars.
1: Can you imagine?
0: Meanwhile, a man for tapi into that blessing, we see heard that social media lifestyle now. Yeah, na a man for fire waha and Obi Beka so on auto meet by 2 Ghana cedis. Now, time meet by 2 Ghana cedis now. I'm saying, Ebi Kwana, eh, Nana Ziga Edi, no. What are they? Meet by 2 Ghana cedis now. What media to range? What media to we? Now people, I tap into your, is there any lesson I was see you see? Our young ones, Omu Bibia, na Omu Di Omu Ni. I just taught you my attention, no. Is there anything I was see you see? Based on the narrative, no.
1: Oh, there's a lot. I think, say, it's about time we start separating popularity from, I'm trying to find the right words, but say, kase ubi a influencer and somebody who influences people. It should be somebody whose character should even be above reproach. it is not just about say nipan waji dinin intino na bibi obi bia na ne agia tum ne e bogye ne so ne e pese ye yete se ono esese ni suban bi. One moment you are saying that your husband is a wonderful person, he's this, he's that, he's that. The next moment you want us to buy the narrative that the person is a criminal. It puts even one who can say no cry your character into this reproach.
0: On a say until say we buy, you know. We are bought into
1: we are
0: your father back on the dad.
1: Exactly. So it brings us to the point where we need to, and as omo omo banese omo hu say enye bibia obehu social media bia na esese ujidi. A lot of the time it is a brand that they are selling you, a certain lifestyle that they want you to buy into, but no kre na nkasa ne ne de koso wo omo dem no, and that they will not always open the doors to, like enye nyina na omo bibia so ama wa.
0: But if that is the case, they are now obi so beka say they are not being fair. Because you have a following and you know that people are looking up to you. When you say a man for hell so. Edie to an amobi. It is a create a wrong imagery. Ah, why when you say that is not the truth? Now the ma oma, they are gullible because they are looking at you. When you say you are being deceptive.
1: And it is not their responsibility to sebe. And you know no better tell. Say, omo de, to incorporate certain, principles, and I say, inside you. Omo de ube ko school, omo be, ultimately, it is up to you. And you'll be a brabo na ube her so de abo a brabo. Sebe, say, we a Christo nia. We Jesus Christo na also na ohe na brabo. So say, we a Muslim, and I say, we a inia, in kremofone soa. Allah now also no ne the prophets or the people that he has put in place no na over my brother so they are bobra. Nenye social media influencer or no sebe or no super BBD said the OP BBD na over her na bravo the abo abravo. And see, a lot of the time that is where we go wrong. It's a obeshe ubi. Just because the person is popular, uchika bi a ope so uchibi, or shatadi bi a unya ubi shibi, ne no obeshe. Now, where brat is so no they are, and one here over to afum. Right now, a lot of people will be disillusioned because that narrative they bought into, no, it's been shattered. That home that they wish they had, no. Exactly. In say, no, do you also want the abuse that comes with it? Because here, if another came, we share that their papa alcohol holidays or away, but they be a nebia. And also, are you going to buy into it? So it brings us to the way say, and tap into, and we should stop trying to live our lives or fashion our lives after that of influencers. And we say, sebe, they are business people. Everything that they do is targeted towards being profitable and as making revenue. Exactly. So yeah. However or in whichever way that they will let you buy into that, you know. And omo be sebe. Even with what's it called? Cigarette companies.
0: Mm-hmm.
1: On the cigarette itself, your choice is smokey.
0: They bit me a coon.
1: But they portray it as fashionable anyway. So ube hu ebe ofese ube ye bi, because of course omo be ma any petit you for nature and no any idea by a true almost idea no no ebe to me a cool. And people will still bypass that
0: and go and buy
1: because of that lifestyle that they feel that it makes you look cool any idea. And sana influencer lifestyle no so and as a way no so a lot of them are doing things that they are not proud of. A lot of them. From sebe, selling their bodies, because being an influencer, the ebema wo edidi ho, and it's a brand, and it's obeye juma. Me to me, me bo akase, a lot of the people that we see as influencers in Ghana here, brand biani omonye juma. They have the numbers through however means they got it. Sometimes, Ghana.
0: Oh, but say yeah, it's a way I've been signed as a brand ambassador. You're signing way.
1: And only be woho. Yes, genuinely, some of them are doing well within the space that they are in. But it depends on the brand that you sold. Some of them too are just popular. Omo numbers keke. And they are doing other things that they will be biaswatch or say, quite when I'm

0: asu didi a ebi anka influencer life no kwan pon yawa ko no
1: eh asemu Adom 106.3 FM Adom Entertainment Hall and one you go so aye dey ema wono me dey obi dum die metrem ama my two baby obi an me chao na nana from ponziga abekayen sa nana
2: yeah
1: what is your nana akwa ba
2: yeah meo
1: bibia boko there
2: yeah me adom bibia boko yeah
1: mm e shi aye na che
2: ah e shi aye che the great man
1: Matthew me hu agi say so shall now to jagum
2: Mr. Matthew
1: fire gum sa Obojuma, Gadoka, Ghana Doka. Yeah, before you came, we were talking about GTA and a convincing as if what issue, you know, where and the dusty D be more about outer being one of near the CCO on a nequiado issue, no, you know, abuse. Allegedly, of course, when I'm so my chini kunu there back and forth among for the other side of the story, so Babi Chimzo or Banon Sokra or equally culpable. Nomni Ade, what is your take on them? Which one are you taking first?
2: Okay, Mammy, Shas, if you baby, you be better to you. If you are near good GTA, first of all, Mammy Kase, marriage is purpose. But the Bakasimu is your hada. I seem be a banner se faware. If I get opportunity, I tell people that look, yen for don't worry.
1: Ah, yen for don't worry.
2: No.
1: But you have maintained say you need to explain for that.
2: It's not be explained.
1: Okay.
2: Yeah, the purpose earlier or the worry. Me do be doom be because of the newscasting.
1: Okay.
2: And we think I'm a donor now, me personal penasim. And I'm a jam and one man a man a worry me. And no catch me so new newscasting, your person or cotton phones are. Or don't be to me at Yako.
1: Purpose necessary.
2: Me do. Ke Kwanza. Because I'm a broadcaster. Huh? Oh, me don't because of beer. Naho Finti. Said that she be seven prejudice, Sam Yame Mane Masa. Bibi kotuna ne se oye defaced ana ho fe no yare binti yare ho fe ni ho no mu a ha o don betimi atiako obi a su ewiase ha uye sociology they will tell you obi obedo obibi a na bibi ti do don
1: to be intimate no without
2: there be a sida
1: without a reason
2: there be
1: but yes there's a reason love is unconditional
2: no let me the unconditional explanation ho no enti obi a do obi because of something. But we marry for purpose. Yes, purpose. The purpose is that, look. Baby, I will TCCA. Oh, baby, worry me. Oh, baby, oh, worry me. What catch you is your broadcaster. It when we saw a broadcaster, your wife should be able to support you to go beyond here.
1: Okay.
2: And as a be a me worry or no. You are here, I will say. But I'm a person with jab broadcast. It means that he's going left, you going right. A be an SL Duman now, dog. Who feels so bit with your way? I build him future. They make a ratchet.
1: Yeah, unity in purpose.
2: Yeah. Or you're a tonium. Or you're a fashionista. Or you're a way, or you're a way, or you're a creative person. Or to quine a day. And nothing I'll call Areno. Huh? Bao Kowareno, who feels a beau. Or to quine a beana honye. It is teaching that when you sell to mana, purpose ne nye.
1: It will come be see women.
2: Yes, me come be see my chess. Ye de purpose, and ye de worry. Ye mfa love, and ye de worry. It is, ube ti mi akwa worry. Ah? O kwa no. Ye kwa see yo. Obe mani, oye left. Oba no so see, ye right. Oba no see, be mani nye ne juma, wezi su nye ne juma, enye ye da. That's my first establishment. Now listen, you go to the substantive matter. Who did the police report now? Well, see, August this year, na guy na di car bubu a girl na ama yabe complain ma investigation and so cause I yen mi you tin you yen mi
1: pending case
2: yen mi and a wasaka kwa different one. You understand?
1: Yeah.
2: There's a two, no. Now listen. Make we dey achey nua no man. Me issue ba. I don't want to stay in the matter. Ah, ye kasa de fa ho, say dey be a ho kwenyi. Me nua ma munti. The word polygamy.

0: dictionary. Polygamy means ubi awari more than one.
1: Mm-hmm.
0: It is not meant for only men. If for oba ne bema, ba o practice no yesu the way I fro oba a oye polygamy.
1: And
0: bema yes bema also ye polygamy. It is the word polygamy meant for oba ne bema. Listen, bema bi oho no mwa ah. We practice polygamy because the religion man kwan.
1: Okay.
0: Bema bi o practice polygamy because e omo tradition e bi omo fie sanity. Bema bi ya polygamy because e bi ana and the culture e man ho kwa man yes adim. Bema bi ya polygamy because o pursue critical competition man wife e bi ana na wife na adwene. No tibi ni ano.
2: Jane.
0: Na o critical competition dia man e bi so ana o pursue be jaware. Tiri you.
1: Okay.
0: If you are not a man, you are not a person who is married. You are my ordinance marriage. Bema bi suya polygamy. Ah, if you are not, obano, obi a person who be baby. Obano is not ready to give birth to. If you are a number now or panel. It is so called a ruby car on a best ad. And the mamma who come on me.
1: Okay.
0: Ute de miki. Now, me si suno. Me who say, culture be allow ye tia gana hana make up.
1: Okay.
0: Me wusa culture be allow ba so wet be awarutu. Tradition be a
2: gana hadi mi humbi.
0: Emma warutu. Me wusa religion be allow or baby banu warutu se obet be awari bia kanemio. Etu yo ba na kwa waria. Ka wumi se you have only one lifeline in the marriage.
1: Mm-hmm.
0: Tieni you.
1: Yeah.
0: Won't tisa bema. Bear money bet me a kowari bia beka and one critic competition. It is all kowari in me a boa. Ah? You don't have to spend a minute. Run away because se bear money born out si to now when you won't yama say ya or beka kofafofo. Jamaica, what must I say?
1: Yeah.
0: Because you don't have what it takes. Nothing backs you to marry
1: I want
0: you to practice polygamy. Let me put it that way. I'll bet me a critic competition. Amauku. You get me? It is here, poor Johnny. Forget about religion. Forget about culture. Save your life.
2: But sometimes, if you look at brown in the pan of bread, a padia, warm money at the Ugani Amahoya Befa.
0: Ah, the grouse. The matrimonial and divorce act in this country.
1: Mm-hmm.
0: When you read our divorce act, the divorce aspect is clear. Your grounds are communication 2 years and 5 years. One matna were too quiet, maintain and cut for 2 years on frame, it be a 5 years on frame, and a starving of sex. One man na for so many years ni, one man na on red yanusuma mini, wabumi. Yeah, emotionally and physical abuse.
2: Didn't know your grounds.
0: Didn't know your grounds. You did that area. It be man now. Pull now evidence. Tell you.
1: Mm-hmm.
0: Oh, evidence. Yeah, boom. Yeah, meti mi di akwa kujawa area. Then I take what I want to get.
2: So in this metuasia, nurse, you knew about no one was so many.
0: I don't get why she was still there. Because you're born in a police station. Tell you. I just need a boom. Because for once, our person will save our arena. Ubet make yourself for once, eh? Ah, no be a ukuna ba be pacho. But when you call police station or no afraid police station, wa CMB investigating, a chance na menu ya boom.
1: Bibia koso dada.
0: Yes. Na ati o yere. O buku wa, o baka ko ware fofro. O bu na o defemu wa, o defesi wa. I feel America now, when I'm now your fashion, nobody will call you again. So I'll pull no two, see me and no two good for moi. Now, because artificial, I'm going to call you a bafu fro.
2: Yeah, in all of this, the picture that was created, picture, na ye ye nim, based on Enkoma and her interviews, I knew about her grant, you know, was that she had a perfect home. Na bibia ye kama e wa wa ye nim until so we ba ye e na e kwatwe twensem bia ye den aba am ye be hu sese na wadi kan abona ko police station dada e ne sa noma ni nyina
0: masa bibia na meti wo bibia na meti wo
2: na mari ye
0: o cha cha me man
2: sigam
0: bibia na meti wo bibia na meti wo race course na meti race course in between race course ni suju

0: gospel musician bi ane ane tiira wo pia e wuse we e bu su yenche de bi ane e bono meme ko ana de ayifo e ri afa ka che ma mu de bi ane bono de bi ane bono I'm telling you
1: gospel musician
0: the sheer power of this country
1: one we been yasam kama obu ni
0: de bi ane e bono e so aba bonte ane e different and a mikune ye say and a mikune ye we ma on a chon yu we di mame but de bi ane e bono forget about that. A bar person was saving a marriage because see, yeah, wouldn't be my bonten, yeah, they are so to be my bonten. Or to so I prepare some vagina. Wouldn't be my bonten, my meton, our real bonten, say, yeah, this anoman. Yeah, because that's it. And a sabi, and you'll be life in Abisha, so they are bow, bright. We have role models, we have, but you can't role model, you'll be life. Yeah,
1: yeah,
0: and you soon in the buying,
1: you never role modeling,
0: never, and you soon in the buying. And yet, just to the
1: A.
0: So, what is so be? And can I worry with some? And I want ya. Tell it, think about yours. And Cassette be our super city to social media. All is well. And then I will tap on your cock or your
1: back. But I tap into your marriage, not here. Oh, yeah. Oh, social sense. I tap into your marriage now.
0: Oh, I mean, I make Cassette. And he said, they're very, very bitch. And I make Cassette say, we don't watch somebody's. You understand? Mm. You'll be our seminar. I tap into your marriage. So what? And you also our perfect room. And our master share pyjamas or pyjamas or so whatever. And we'll get to chat photos the same clothing. And you will get to chat photos in here. That time they be crying here till you. At that particular time, it could be saying here. It could be just that time so near born. Name moment be a person with saving situation.
1: Saving situation no. Honor question ebe ba se eno no unim se asem na wo ka e di a che the public ni nye no kwe. Aren't you lying?
0: Oh se de ene medika ka se de medika e ba besi masema American se si ya buwa esu gane de me kwa che se me nye na mebe kaso o lie na se minima du kwe ti a roe he se adeno ba ye buwa esu gane na u di u tieti you know audios na ebe ba any videos na airtime. The guy was accusing the girl being unfaithful and also accusing you unfaithful, Jesus Christ. Nebao. No mummy on upa me dream am tia say look listen. There's no way, I be man me so oyin opinion at there so warren that. Was I cause warren that. But we so opinion at that ugina chisa here. Divorce her. The first day that we had and I said be a war evidence say opinion at that. What on horse here?
1: That's what we're going to
0: do. I don't get them.
1: That's
0: a crown crabbing or bone crabbing, Jesus Christ. Now, may there be a make out. God, what you are for you, or lies so much alike.
1: I know, Chester.
0: But say me, Minya Mamunayama, so be cowardly as a man, in a passionate way.
1: So far, I'm happy with Bonabo Baby.
0: Me, 15 years of martial arts.
1: Hey,
0: for about 15 years, the major guru I may practice a
1: crime. Wow.
0: But see, come in Nepi.
1: I don't know the question.
0: Kobe Pumaka. I'm telling you.
1: There be trouble. I don't know the question competition. And how the Kuni Panaso.
0: Maybe you could also lie.
1: But that is also wrong.
0: Debbie.
1: Two wrongs can never be right.
0: Debbie, tie.
1: I don't know why I'm from.
0: Police station.
1: I don't know why I'm from. So, if you're there, I can't know about.
0: Chenitum. Mamekasabjo. I be saying this all this while. Say, you will me ma wo me ba. Tin you, ti a wo ne ba. One at ti a korana. E bi a ope de ma me korana. It took me some time. Sana ma me nene ni SX. One na chimpra. One na babe wari. Ha? O wari o boka. Wa ye ye no me be bre be. Nko fo be ti di a nom ni ade. Afi wi o ne o ba na. E ye afi ya wo. Ya wo me na ma sha korana.
1: Naming ceremony ne wo ka.
0: Yes, e wo ka ni ade. 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Well, yeah, do my just a beer 1 year, no. Boy, be see what pen. Ah? One boy, no, SSH or Cacrebina. One boy, SSH or Cacrebina, or so more baby worry. Just a big crane 8 months. One time 8 months. 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It is enough to pay respect to the father.
1: Only
0: other papa no kwa no, tie be biada papa no kwa wo ne baneda. So who born dog to raise your hand on a woman?
1: What will motivate that? E dia be na be ma obi that courage.
0: Say yes, realize ne ba. Tinga ya wetre yes, realize ne ba. Ye pesu obi anya ne de ya ware asem ne ye ka. You get me? It be me I don't support our rare cry kwa. Ye de Bema di kokoso obadi so. Me I don't support it. I say it people take me on, but no problem. But the point of the fact of the matter is Papa Noa Oyo obi dum bi na onono raising a bar for so many years. Ashano bi biam na be odi 8 months pe hu no na odi aware no. I would do di we yi Papa Noa wa sha kra no. Who do say we your biology scientifically it approves say o ba wa no aba wiase.
1: Yeah,
0: I have one about genetics, but the only thing that changes is the brain, how the person thinks. I have one about uno ye and a mubrit and our babyas. It is your blood, uno was our babyas now do the man. Oh, and any panic coin in the India Friso, so that person should pay respect to the father. Sa papa de monada, it will call Buddha well, mu papa dumpo.
1: It's not just about the person,
0: yes,
1: and any panas,
0: yes, yes,
1: have the right.
0: Oh, you don't know.
2: There's also the school of thought. Say, Obi, a warrior, ba, or no, ne papa, or one a bra boom for the rest of her life, though, into who are maybe at the first 20 years of her life. No, so be genuine to know who's or no, so be her for the next, if 20, 40, 60 years of her life. Or no, about be ne papa, say, you know, no, ni dino, dear Tony, so.
0: It doesn't make sense because, listen, our rejire, there are so many people that have married. And I am a divorce. I'm a mukundino. I be come from some resenko. Yeah, mama Danka Williams. Ma Florence, yeah. Joy Danka Williams. One is Zion Phillips interview. So have you watched it?
1: Yeah, mama, I'm hearing
0: you. What say? What you mean you Danka Williams in Philippines? So because the document, the Bible,
1: about brand name.
0: About your branding. That's why a lot of gospel musicians are struggling with the name branding. Because I'm a kwa wareno the new gift to us, say. And your Empress Gifty. Do you know how much that has went into rebranding from Gifty or say to FNSA Empress? You get me?
1: Do you know, my
0: Papa sure. Christie too. Christian, I love to Papa Christie.
1: Make your MC war program, yes. Reverend Nabumado, Obekaya Pastor B, Tema Community, is it Community 4 say then? Now, or prepare sermons, and then the war fast go on a second. Young Kabusian 4 year, a man free moon some years back, about 4 years ago or thereabout. And Mikoye MC Empress was built to perform, never saw be performing. What if say me introducing me with female? And I introduced her with the for money. I want to tell him, that's not say, a joke, no, be a baby, sir, now. Because she expects, but me will fear because the old name not sticky.
0: Yeah.
1: This is the old canon.
0: Yeah.
1: A fun baby, no.
0: Yeah.
1: A bit hard.
0: Yeah. That is why me, I don't support that. Because a lot of people, Obu Jawari.
1: Yeah.
0: Whether old age or new age, Obu Jawari. Your mommy, Joyce Ai.
1: Yeah.
0: Joyce Rekubrubi. So no real Rekubrubi Tazan Jack. What does a friend Joyce Rekubrubi? Me, how many?
1: Oh, and
0: then you're married. I'm not normal.
1: I see a Kakwaya, Mamma, and now you litter. Still, I'm not for the bump now. But people refer.
0: Yeah.
1: And even outsider. Is it Tenatena? Or no choir to have a
2: Tenatena?
1: Yeah.
0: That's what I'm saying. That I don't support. I don't want to change the focus of the program, but for education purpose and the wish purpose, I don't support that idea. Till you, because Papa and I want to ban. Papa and I have to tell about the ban. When I raise your clown to the level and who are you? Konomu akwako faranya. Because when the Bible say, "Yanya honamba, honamba akuna interest au."
1: And the two shall
0: be. Read it well. In your theology, the two shall be one. Should be understanding. Purpose na ye kanenu no. Me call me call right. Ye ya one. This is our agenda. One, we stay in that agenda and push. That's all. It's not about naming. Eti me ebi ansa oka na ni o lu tase mi. Ah? How many people crying in Mr. Jawari? How many people the name Sebia and they were find the bamboo? You get me? And the dangerous year, and he say, more now they are your documents, Ghana card and passport. I find now cause swap with David, now cause some passport, criminal case, people will be the best. You will be damn seriously, you have a problem.
1: It's a matter issue, so they say, dear Benny, this is how far it has come. Berman was arrested. I don't know beyond this. Ziga, what is your expectation?
0: Oh, my expectation, say, what I said, Berman did for so the Ben say was a provocative remarks. And the other man on say a provocative remarks. Yeah, can you say you could be say girl so cry because nanoya? A bikwano did not a bikwano muno, it's just my bikini. A bikwano no subunubi, a bikwano yen, a bikwana again a pe, want away, but or be a provoking my boy and I are
1: deep over there.
0: Want away, eh?
1: And is it, eh, man?
0: Determined by the police. But what that say anonymous provocative remarks tell us substantiated and you been your dear, so whatever. There is an element of criminality in what the guy did. Yeah. Because when we the DOSU Act, Domestic Violence Act, if we read the Domestic Violence Act now, it's not clear. You can't touch woman.
1: Yeah.
0: Abuse woman physically and emotionally. That is that.
1: Nayansia BB in frim na I don't know, so I'll touch on GTA DN briefly now.
0: GTA DN. The TN is Mame Shasi Fria say. We need to set commission of inquiry. Just my make it. Assembly down.
1: Is that Brazil there?
0: Oh my goodness, yeah. Assembly down. Hey. Obu kasi ya betrown mama. Blaster say we need back game back kwami ya beka ho asem na ya be sweeping under the carpet. This is the big issue that affected Ghana ni be or Ghana. Because one day be kwako pe visa. There'll be a problem. Yes. The reason why me I'm expecting the commission of inquiry is here. One. You call Australia. Commonwealth Australia.
1: Yeah.
0: There was the same visa racketeering.
1: Yeah, incident, of course.
0: Aye, of course. The deputy sports minister, Pius Hanam, Pius Bebia will be a mechacha. Main Kamo Yaba Milik Kasam Keke. The National Sports Authority Board Chairman, Kujo Bajiman.
1: Yeah.
0: Ena, Omohoko Khan said, Omaya visa racketeering. The matter was given to CID. And the CID Shishasim. CID Shishasim, you invite to my Yunubi, Yentibi, Yunubi, Yelekos, Tidio.
1: Yeah.
0: You really understand another Dan Kufado granted interview somewhere, and he said that they've been exonerated because a reporter, yeah, they're back to the limitation, said, Oma, Nyeshe. And he pardoned them and reinstated them. Tidio. Ghana Statistical Service has made us to understand that 82% of this country, they don't believe, trust the Ghana Police Service.
1: Okay.
0: CID is a unit in the Ghana Police Service.
1: Mm.
0: Now, the Brazil issue nearby is set to the MFA Commission. They were able to know because about TV.
1: Yeah.
0: It will be contra. We are little over 30 million. That little over 30 million, the whole system, like 10 years now, into a jurist.
1: Yeah.
0: To monitor and pass our judgment. It will be commissioner Kwana to soon as say, oh, person, we are the Okota,
1: yeah.
0: You understand?
1: Yeah.
0: That is why some of the monies were, yet me catch and confess, I'm more funny, says Gawisi. Yes. So, well, no. It should be Commission of Inquiry. And
1: yes,
0: the CID.
1: Yes,
0: we don't care. What do you need? You are not in here. We don't care. This is this country. Because our phones, we are team communication service tax. You have to be called youth employment. A big car. You have to treat yourself as a phone. You have to make a tax. You have to make a tax. It is a normal in Nano. And you have to make a taxpayer. And you have to treat yourself as a to give value to me. You understand? So, those people should be properly investigated. There should be commission of inquiry aye betra se emre TV su Kofi Adam enko obi he obi anko
1: Yeah, commission of inquiry, no, sir, it doesn't come by chance. It comes with some financial burden.
0: What was kind of financial burden?
1: But
0: financial
1: burden.
0: This is very dangerous. By Biana, seven press, seven. Unto two choir, unto the camas. Mama, typical example. Roman Scar, 2018-2019.
1: Yeah.
0: European Commission, which is European Parliament, came out say Ghana, Europe for a lose $850 million. Sorry, euros through Romanska. Okay. Then the US a lose $1.4 billion through Romanska. US passed a law anti money laundering or anti Romanska or whatever law. Which unanimously in the Parliament of US, nobody argued them. Then the European Commission realized, did a research realize that those who are fairly prey to that Roman scam, the countries who are fairly prey to it, Ghana, Bangladesh, Zimbabwe, Nigeria, some countries, about 15 countries, and almost blacklisted here. And the Kufu Adu Huna Mane Pa 2020. Just my make it. It's more blacklist here. Now say, enko for Roman scam, SAS scam, ne enko for fraud, fraud ne sanoma. And na ye Ghana, you pass the Anti Money Laundering Act.
1: Yeah.
0: And you used to the section 7 of the Anti Money Act.
1: Yeah.
0: And you did create a fake, some fake.
2: Yeah.
0: FIC. Financial Intelligence Center. So be doing being a security. I knew that what I do me FM. If you try to cut 10,000 a month, but you only say scan a piano. What it be if my call on to private jet? What got a private jet? We should be able. The fake should be able to call you to investigate.
1: Is it working?
0: It's working. It's working now. The welcome was. So the fake man so so could do chumbo afu and a down manu sisiya. Fake man.
1: Unman kwenti ami bisa sano because we've had.
0: The fake, you know, when the European Commission realized that we are doing that, they granted amnesty for us. Sir, these people, how many are on person who fight this, we say, and they granted amnesty for more. And they granted amnesty for a coup father in this country. So what do you have to do? But not to set up a commission of inquiry. Let them sit down. I'm not television. We'll be on TV. We investigate now. American phone. We say, and yeah, per se, you're fraudsters. And yeah, per se, you didn't conform the banya Ghana 49 and supporters. I don't know. We condemn it to the commission.
1: Well,
0: so that Oman will say, you're serious. Now, you're being paid. You say, from a young profan crab, GTA, Tiasma Mikani. Mamma or GTA, we deny anything.
1: Yeah.
0: How do we know? So, Abuana, someone who's a good situation for herself. Kofi Adams are distancing herself from the Ecosso. Young profan crab, is exact. Young profan crab report to Kofi Adams. It's an agency under Kofi Adams. Nothing that young profan crab would do, Abra and pass you through the table of Kofi Adams. What about if they are using your profanka as a scapegoat? How do we know? Everybody have to appear before. Yes, everybody have to appear before. Has to appear before the commission of inquiry. Bipartisan police commission. No, be a mechanician here. You na yen charge. Ebe se adi ketwa de dawo mo sanu. Ene ne wunya seven previous. Wunya bi be hu betimi akane. So, machine bi e betimi di aye ni operation ana se surgery no. E wo Canada, ye ko pe Canada na yamba ye so oboa.
1: Ghana fo no.
0: Ye farmer no oboa. 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E no so kwa de Ghanaian passport de ko you take it easy. So we need to say this passionately. We are on Adom FM. It's a big platform. It's a loud platform. We don't have to fear anybody. Yeah, yeah, Mbahambe micromanaging issue. Yeah, Mbahambe Kovia Semano. Yeah, Mbahambe Dada Noma Masa. Yeah, Ganyes. Asama Ba. Yen Kasamu. Yen Bia Ninian Kasamu say. nipa 50 no amu ahene fa ho ne koyes adem. We need to establish the fact. And this year the for the be yade amaye.
1: I know said your kind now. This is a big platform. And penny 40.
0: Yeah.
1: And the passion out they can't say. I like the energy of phone crab of them.
3: And more for me and baby prepared.
1: Energy not one thing. You know, so I'm expecting same penny 40 to 1 month so that we get to the crust of the issue. Yen can't say no money in see.
3: Yeah.
1: Na and cobas any packet 12B. And the ENT. Na omanga na yin yina ye hung be goofing. Na ABC. Yeah, opportunities be home quiet. Internal. Ziga, yeah, the better man.
3: Maybe I'm in Madame Hobson.
1: Patch of Ben,
3: eh,
1: man.
3: Dana Hobson.
1: Yeah.
3: My friend of France need you come home. No, France. Who was there no man near Church of Agamro? I was shocked. I said, Charlie, you buy home, Jesus Christ.
1: Internet, no, the internet. So once the person wants
3: to. Yeah. 1889 goes into our credibility as a country.
1: Yeah.
3: So be on your passionate when you're in this MPP as I'm watching the Eka. And you're Ghana.
1: Young, come on, man, Ghana. Hey, important. On this note, meba. Because, Ziga come and I'll be see as a muscle. Mamefa we ziga kamana bi si asembi so I Max Weber obeba ye sebe bia menenam ne kwa na ho ye wrong kwa etibra brother be mamen I don't want 06

0: on Rapper YP's The Real Ones podcast. Ose, the taking over hitmaker opened up about his transition from Facebook Live to TikTok Live, crediting popular Ghanaian content creators, content creator Jack Mensah for pursuing him to make the leap. Okay, it is according to Shatawale, Sky One making on a TikTok Live. Charlie,
1: Ebi wum.
0: One day.
1: Ebi wum pa.
0: One day. Wow.
1: Allegedly.
0: Well, unless we have anything else to come and counter the Onoka no. $45,000.
1: Say the Onoka. But we've not seen any evidence to that event.
0: Wunyini.
1: Yes, I believe people are earning from TikTok and other social media platforms, but my name Betun Futrovi and he said he made $45,000 in the day. Oh, come on.
0: Oh, no, why you need only back end?
1: If you offer back, on far back end, name a train.
0: And that's all the evidence. No, Momo Castle, to I'm here, the Anese.
1: You are not saying anything that is not backed by evidence. Yeah, I'm train. I bet train a train, so you, and it doesn't make it a fact.
0: Nessa, Winini.
1: Winini. I believe he's making money from the platform, but he cannot tell me, say, he made $45,000 in a day from a TikTok live. How?
0: How the mentia say a brand like Shatawale?
1: What are you talking about? A brand like Shatawale? Are they any service? This is not to look down on any SM fan or anything, but I mean, come on, we see what goes on these lives. Yeah, Crawford two gives Ibo why you
0: hunia. Yeah, when they share the lions. And
1: yeah, of course. You mean can't tell me say you made $45,000 USD? Only $45,000 USD. What do you mean? That's about 500,000 Ghana cities. Approximately 500,000 Ghana cities. So Ghana for a your friend is saying 500 grand joining the live. No, person actually so be actually 1,000 cities. How? It is possible.
0: And that's but what is your doubt?
1: I know he makes money from the platform, but he shouldn't come and exaggerate the figures.
0: We won't say exaggeration.
1: It's an exaggerated figure.
0: Without having any counterproof.
1: Into your own proof, say on for proof in by Kasa no Kasa na means to make Kasa. Into your proof, Liba Media to say I heard. But once he's not brought the proof, we are not going in far as the trasa. Say any chrome here no be say or ton go be say there be and they say we are tall Lamborghini. And we be see Oh, brah. Say you enter now no my influencer be am the 225.
0: Say we go.
1: David.

0: no. Now, yenre perception of equity. 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Because yon omo cheche omo no omo cheche omo, but we mo die odema omo pa pa pa. Now no mawi na my business no enti ma business no quantum. 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How does it paint the Ghanaian actors and actresses?
1: It is not paint eho dada. 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Opeso tono five Ghana cities. Enya ho tourist. You mean that Tarambo Ghana Broadcasting Corporation? Na me ne kwa mu usu ansa. Na me bene power. Isabi okon e crunch. 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Oh, the desk office ana na me meti. U bie no draw a lot of staff e wo money all the bitch.
0: Yeah.
1: So ni ya ben wo mu. They are big. You can match them, massa. They are big. Eti ya do bo pa ye business. Who is a Ghana ni kan wo weka ho a combine a sell or Ghana sell or Nigeria. You get me?
0: Yeah.
1: Uko fa Sierra Leone actor bi kura no nya de oyɛ passero man ko foot misre. Uko ko fa Ghana ni Nigeria movie here na de Sierra Leone na ba be. Sierra Leone for no e be celebrate no. Then you go there. It will sold be sold. You go to Zimbabwe. That is the business. Omo na ko fa
0: more like brand idea. Extension.
1: Yes, sanity. Emre bi na ayi album listing a year there's something like that a views odg
0: yeah
1: oh the view yeah kumase and to me need to know business a fuse I didn't know yeah oh one man unu we akobo unu we anodo akobo.

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1: Good morning, I'm from this.
2: Good morning, I'm
1: a. 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

Doom Entertainment Hall, and one you go swear they mount on. Me did you be doom there. Tremu my mic too. But still, I'll bet me a joining here for some few calls. 0302216561. 0302216562. Join in and come out here, you're fast, the brain here. Yes. Happy birthday, Kesia Pa, and come out Faustina, your boy, happy birthday, and come out, oh, Tema. 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

0: Inti ready, I'll bet me about 0302-2165. 61-0302-2165. 62, nem come over, bread, you know, once watch your wagon in their phone. Hello?
1: Yeah, Mapo.
0: Hey, Mapo, yeah, not in there.
1: Do the do from, I put it down.
0: Hey, do the do.
1: Oh, hello.
0: Do the do. Yeah, yeah, tio, I don't know, cause so, yeah, man, come on.
1: Mam, Kasam, so, Nasam, go, so, Muntim, the do, Adam, FM. But, in the, one, the, come on, Nimidi.
0: Hello.
2: Hello, good evening.
0: Yeah, good evening, Pacho Wani.
2: Good evening, Gazawa. I'm a Kasafi Trazako.
0: Okay, Yentio.
2: Mami Chamo Namoboma Baso Mubu Juma Yepa. 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Oh, Obi Apebi Bia or Benyatika Free. This Obi Babontino of the Kase and Minyatika Way Free Ade Wimua. Mama Moon Yemiwa because of the Enipika. On your side, no, or say, Wanaka, Wambo, Dina Bontianka, say, Muninasu, Munti, Munti, Muma, Mum, Fanny, like, I wake up, any ticker, on yaw, like a higher one at them. And I live in the end to all movie now, or invite the Penifoke, the free Nigeria, the buyer, no. Hey, Adipa, Mau, Biang, and Kasan Tiano. Na onu on the other who won him. Eh, the Pamumbom Pamanum, send our opposite on the movie in the corner.
0: Okay, Yanwasi, so watch your wagon, eh, yet BCI, ain't me for Afrophobium. Okay. Yako.
3: Bavini.
0: Yako. So far, wrapping up my end. Then I'll did Jagana for before we go.
3: I think that, we've had a fruitful session and all that. I never quite mechanic, sometimes, when there's an opportunity for us to assemble, nasa yeka, we need to separate partisan politics from it. Na yankano said the SSA yankano no. I believe say just as we lost out on an opportunity to sell Ghana during the World Cup, Yarenia will lose out on an opportunity to be accountable to Ghanaians with this particular issue because instead of see a better share the fact of the matter no. Na ya kano said yes, say ya kano no. Ya di wimu wa yisi, wimu wa yisi, wimu ni
0: yisi.
3: Ubu nsa asem na koda. 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
3: Ah, michia, metifu ni na, michia me dofo.
0: Aye, o dofo so jose.
3: Me wife.
0: Aye, wife jose. Ana abe budi yin.
3: Debi.
0: Ah, your face. Ahani edi show nisi, Adum Entertainment Hall. Mavis Malaika, any producer of the show. One African Kwanana dear to my social media, Max DJ. Oh no, and a boy, you mean my bro, you do all. Prince Johnson, and a producer by extension. And I miss me a presenter by extension. Metre Muma, my 2 minute, you'll be doing beer. Munya is hard, and now we're casting news from Kwanana, and then the Yazi Munya knew. Yay, yay, baby. Ya preachy, ya bo reggae, ya bo lovers rock, ya ibi biya bi dere abetra. Munya life for my head. Nyami e show nyami ka o so tie. Yes, sorry so news no yare bebro. And we no see abi biya o so tifa news u bia no. Aha na obenya the cream de la cream, the fresh one undiluted, unpolluted, fresh as wine. 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Okay, na abrante no jina chon, abrante. David, our police ni anaga or a producer. Intense, said you see, you know, social media. ITM faster than so Emma David. Okay, NT News team, the take you over from us. Nyame Paya Besan so Eshebion. Thanks so much, Nyame Enshaw, so Nyada Jena Utia Jumedi. 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Bye.

0: My uncle doctor be your friend Dr. Debridge, Dr. Jeremiah. Also Otie Upa Otie Life. I'm so name no Germany, Dr. Jeremiah Debridge.
1: Okay.
0: Also Otie Otie.
1: Major
0: now you say, Papa, sa ya na ya kasa abrofono de Bible abraye any adade no. 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
1: Mhm.
2: Very heavy.
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0: 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And to the woman here, say, yeah, yeah, a mamre ni a mani and a kai and wa. A brofu call more chance, say, yeah, yeah, yeah, yeah, yeah, yeah, yeah, yeah, yeah, yeah, yeah, yeah, yeah, yeah, yeah, yeah, yeah, yeah, yeah, yeah, yeah, yeah, yeah, yeah, yeah, yeah, yeah, yeah, yeah, yeah, yeah, yeah, yeah, yeah, yeah, yeah, yeah, yeah, yeah, yeah, yeah, yeah, yeah, yeah, yeah, yeah, yeah, yeah, yeah, yeah, yeah, yeah, yeah, yeah, yeah, yeah, yeah, yeah, yeah, yeah, yeah, yeah, yeah, yeah, yeah, yeah, yeah, yeah, yeah, yeah, yeah, yeah, yeah, yeah, yeah, ya de Bible no mo bo wo mo koro no mo na de brain ba ye no ya de bo wo koro no wo dia me cha no enti nne no 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Onana, Abrofono, Fan, and the Nijina Honum, Emma Christopher, and two pedaqua church here, the second hole. 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
1: Sofu, oka kama me na me konungwa. 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
1: 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Eric, me mwa kwa ba.
3: Good evening.
1: Good evening, Eric.
3: Good evening, pacho. 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
1: Fa ye ti.
3: Na wo kan bia ba. Any amount for it to find any other day, I can't do any how be a night or more corner.
1: Yeah.
3: Thank you, ma'am. 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Open about can say, factory, as a big deal of factories, and this is the patriot of one. I'm at that. I couldn't do a subject like a boy. Could you be a human being a woman? A baby, I'm in a petrol corner, but would be the low as 100 genus in the month. 100 genus in the month, or how dying? A bad day. She can't answer the idea, minimum wage is saying. And only pray and penny pony just had you know. 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Because all high down out yaka a month, 400 and a piece. In the room, now you saw 800. I can't who quiet now by.
1: Yo, Yako John, Yako John, oh, John, Yabo Quava.
4: Yeah, I'm a little bit. 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
1: 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Will find some there.
0: Right.
1: And people didn't want to understand, and I was good. Oan wobi osika wakwaje bosiyada. Bible say, I saw them one, what was the judgment in be free? That means fault to ho. Nti yadeka. And the meme fo say, so obi bind, this a man man answering ko, nanano ayi aye babe ye culture ni adara no nim de wo ye because yes you know of prayer no preaching of them ayin na yadan dan no yes you 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
1: o media nana media menin se wo no mo no ah, ye be too more. 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I wanna me call worry. 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

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And they are two money, they are Yapa Abua.

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1: 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Would you to be a sequo ibi? Almost for modern, but the question is of said okay. Yama foreign ibi invading and answer ebi Ryan, ya mamreni, a mani enumu, said Nanaka, ye papa free, friend say, it's a region where or cassay. 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
0: it's a culture na sey
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2: Berlin, and I'm between about Hampstead, free Hampstead, a bus station, or the nearby Brunswick to Goslar. So from Goslar, I'm the bar, yeah, Holland, hey. And she said, yeah, evangelist, you can, yeah, no crap. You buy, you know, and you're my uncle, you know, so it's fancy a bamboo, and you know, much more, Jim, because me can say, we just have a chain, and pass, no time, I buy, since then, I mean, and share them with snow, no say, talk a CBR crowd. 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But, said the evangelist, I never pay any kind, and I can say it. I didn't come to a bar, in fact, Germany, Honorman. Now, it been also snow, spread it at the bar, in a hand mono, so. Spread it by, and I'm a bar, mono. 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Obedia Cunyan, Oba, Obe Boja, Ewo, Aye, Amsterdam. That was the first time, Omadin, Aye, Mentabane, Edibaha, Fondom from Bobo.

0: Boy, our hammer in your wounds, eh? 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It he, what you want to say, Sadia no miano, and then my young gunner for so say, or Hanamono. Yenny Omina or Dobby at the Mayan, because one baba be dean, so better for be dean, so air or manum, as an abroad English for papa mom, ama, or more quack of fire air Indonesia. Ghana, Britain for the far Ghana, Holland for co in Indonesia, because almost inside almost Eddie SG. 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Now, woman who said the culture never had money, etier. Since there, only feeling no one bar, a sicker, a agent bonnet, and woman the air mine. So, woman, I genuine room. Woman trusty, and woman see, and woman said, sign and go free, or my genuity. But, usha, or do I a woman, yen, tamwa, extraordinary. Omo or do, at the mine, or cast a man. And I said, who can't summon or be bomb dinner and tea? So until Casano can, I won't in the Casano crana or bomb dinner, some brofono or ede or beca. Woman to say, I have one to say, French if well, on the country or some woman to French, no woman to Casana woke up, I did, on the transform no beca a brofono. And to be a bad in a man, said there, who said the net here, but I'm part one more by and on soon, said the evangelist. And no creating any brandy breed. I want right a woman, and yet, you ain't Ghana for uncle.
1: Yeah.
0: But it be a quaint, I said, the any bar and a Surinam for no. Once a Surinam for no, a part of them, no, an uncle for a seven, but far won't free Ghana, don't call a yes, I'll have America on. Woman, you have a true woman. And she, who won't cry nearby, and who will be waiting to my good friend? Well, one year, we announce no, we did not, and so on your gun. Nti womo no so no e bia boaye sisi e no ma e nipa baako womo di boode e womo di banche chese e nua ne aye die ni nyina no womo ne ye ne a nti ama sisi no e kwa no so so bia om kasa no mi wana go ye ni de ke ka ona ye ke ke ka pidgin english no ye tumika womo so no tumika womo e te ko womo so na mkra na there is a cultural a year womo ka e chi ankasa ankasa kra no. And yet, I don't know, it should be my any and one mono. Yes, you know, quiet. You two in one more time, and one more time, Ben Fibe, a Bianaya, a Diadiaco call co pension.
1: Right.
0: Oh, and see, and Cabo Mona, oh, one more, yes, I didn't mean
1: it. And Cabo
0: move, I didn't mean
1: it. Yeah, Berlin Wall, it say, the fall of the Berlin Wall, no, Eddie, and Cabo, Eddie, and the and your dog and a buy. It is a shabby bumma. Now, yenny, I am an onino. Ye who's a sour war, not my break it, dear. Yes, you break it war now. And why I dream on, say, yenipa barco. Ye be beer, yen you say, yenipa barco, but you my cow, MYA, nay, if I'm refuse me boy or my Ghana, or my concro Ghana. Topic, the baby, and a year. Now say, or my penny voice need the mabonting. Preaching and the sofu until I'm a tree sofu in the barbage now. So, say car, a call, and I say bus, any commercial transport bi a edi nipa e tu kwai no edi kwai se ye pichi wom ye ton room ye dede wom we mama dwiri ko si eye kuro bi te Japan me ko di be 1 week or 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
2: 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I more record it too.
1: I'm going to record it. That's kind of crano. Don't buy penny car. And the credit. What's that? What for bus? Oko, say, yeah, Oko, Cape Coast. Oko, Kumasi. What's that? Obia fo. No, I see what her. No, besides joining. No, I could see what her. No, sir, joining. No, I could see what her. O ka so onsi forma driver no kra no ene na aye one so o je ne commission o say dey through but is e what dey akay problem
2: na me cho say ade no say yesu din no abe market no o say din no
1: na market na software so say dey na dey be your boss him
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1: Ranica Cranan Kufuan Yomucho Ponica Cracker. But it. Suffer Bright, me call a year Germany. Say, you could drew Berlin pe, me kid, the Hodibia, Nifir never Berlin, maybe a second owner. A quebia, so me kid, obedient to me, maybe your hobby chairman, qua, Suffer Bright. Just a drew Hamburg and my dodging the Comey Brown Honorable by many day.
2: That's right.
1: Me call a Nana. Quatting, not a quatting.
3: Yeah,
1: you see, none I say, but Bass and the day is you want to mouth to me a preachy. Nemo,
2: not a bit maca, I say, we not a quatting a bit maca.
1: Now, maybe not a quatting, now, maybe question, Cran, and say, two driver now, oh, Bass, no. Won't you mean can't you say, yeah, baby, it's on a move. It, you know, if the bus is in motion, men preachy. But we buy ask for three ticket, especially if our small trotro near you say, you know, most of our bad trim. No, I better call the hobby. We say trotro no 2 years. No, what's originally? So, Oko Kase Omiyana no passengers in the crowd be attack you because of Kenya miasem. But they don't understand. Say be a Okra no or distracted driver no. Sometimes almost as a driver, Nechi. It's not our kind of saying. Or my penny say, in car no air to dia. And you can say, but it's you are what we call Kanyam say more. What do you say?
3: You made us. My penny was shot a couple of my battle when you.
1: I didn't try.
3: You hear when you say, it's a thing called bandy. From taking Okra outright. She has somebody come here, Tias, or some monk who has in Cocansen panel. Dear, a quarter of us here, that's your super here for our cock bonus. Send your commander, Brea, meaning the same can be you. Now, the NT, Ama Yana, Obi, the Kenyam, Sim, not drive a little cracker, be beer, not passengers, no. AD, the attempt, say. Oh, shall I be before? The way is so Christianity munua. Ye demonize ye dieno. It will be biara obe bienan so kenya miasemno. So what takena you are presumed so ye bay for. And I crown home money. And I saw walk on the air show. Near the sano aka, near the atemu. Meanwhile no, sign yam assum the bayano, and yes sign and nature. Or prepare a mindset. Or prepare the panagene. And in a coma, say the abaya, or better or duck. And need ye, or poor, now say in the setup no community no one. Or better a sunny baby dear, say sunny ban, and you are not the best cast the same empty. Name a woman or only be who's the same, I will what ye.
2: Yeah.
3: Now, what the may baby genaw station honum? Say short to read no. Now, one thing I want to say, I'm beginning to say, or shall I all have a new baby? I will be seeing not almost as I say, or I'm more for the when you say, and yes, it's a car, it's a common bread. You're no crown at the same Christianity.

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2: And your word, the Bronya, dear Bronya, but the B Africa, we have one
0: corner. 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

0: Ain't you a brother now? But he knows what I'm talking about.
1: What? Yeah, I'm still unsure that you'll be as a senior backer. So, so,
0: it's it's it's it's it's it's it's it's it's it's it's it's it's it's it's it's it's it's it's it's it's it's it's it's it's it's it's it's it's it's it's even
1: that time and I'm we boot to boot now scores here then.
0: Oh, me the Emirates, we know the score on our body. He knows. He can't say he Emerson Kasse. Emerson Kasse. Me ya the same yao. That respect where me men can't tell us. Me ya the same Emirates. Emirates cannot tell me.
1: But Emirates is on the line. You know the trouble.
0: Me men can't tell you. He's good. Ah, as a man, me can.
1: Yeah,
0: me say Emirates is good.
1: Yao. Me will question Emirates. Mama, question. Emirates.
2: Yo, down.
1: Are you better than Yao Wazinga?
2: So me, I see myself to be better than anybody.
1: But question when you between only your Wazinga.
2: Then I'm sure say anybody know yeah, about your own.
1: But your no know say. Or no one around her.
0: Pay something now. I know the account. So he's already saying what he has to say.
1: Okay, yeah. Also, better than everybody, including you. What do you have to say?
0: He said,
1: Emirates, I know, okay.
2: Yeah, everybody.
0: Oh, then it's a game, you know. Just bring it on. It's a game.
1: Emirates, I bro, for mu. I say it's a game. Would you, Hudia? Emirates, me so records that ha, me can ya waye ina ya usi uweye record.
0: Me so you. Then should we say, me say Emirates you good. Emirates be my day one. That was my statement.
1: Ya wasa wak ema ya ubit. Ya ma be my ya ubit.
0: And yeba. Obe ene a preference ma. Oh,
1: obe ene preference. Ede also be bibi kakra.
2: And a woman inye bibi kakra.
1: Now Emirates.
2: Wait,
1: no. Ele. Mume kati Emirates. Emirates, ya so so violence. Ube judi.
0: Emirates, it's hyper violence. Meant was very clear. I never doubted the fact that you are good.
1: Yeah.
0: But I may say. He will tell you, yo. The issue be say. I was that hardcore rapper that downtown Emirates feels like a competition for him.
1: No, maybe we're a senior man.
0: I'm not a senior man. Though, yeah, back then, concert band is ranking the town. Oh, okay, because but it make me putting on shows
1: say,
0: and things. So, yeah,
1: say,
0: for real.
1: Yeah, maybe. I quite to say strong man then.
0: Oba music in the respect.
1: Yeah, cool down. Make a do my show. When you for talk, I go allow you. I quite to say strong man.
0: Okay.
1: Any sarcody situation. When people try to compare, strong man will always tell you, say, yo, sack is the senior man. But on him so beti miya kukakra. Just say, you know what I'm saying? That's what I'm seeing from Emirates. And a whole side, you know, so it looks like you're taking advantage of the fact that who see you so an hour, you know, not Emirates, mono. You know, if you're not me a high school boys,
0: oh, there'll be
1: money beat.
0: Wait,
1: there will be a
0: kakra.

0: freestyle and I make you sway.
1: And then I open that side of me.
0: No, you okay, I'll get that I'll side of you in this time. But yeah, Wazinga, then a Ruby Pier Hande, what's the latest project? What are we talking about today?
2: Yeah. I was saying for you, Wazinga. Yeah, yeah, we're near for short, like I always say. And yeah, we're hard to introduce our projects to you. We have some already on the streams, and we are currently pushing another one. And every month, like you people already know, we release two or more songs.
0: Oh, every month?
2: Every month.
0: So in total, what number was it?
2: I can't really count, honestly speaking. If you all cry, you know, we record it, I ain't release it.
0: Wow.
2: But the ones we release, I beg, I can't even count. Even then time where I was as Lifa, I used to be Lifa Rhymes. I have songs there. And I grew to be Awazinga.
0: Now, Bobo, you in swear?
2: Bobo, no, I am
0: a where Bobo, and I'm
2: Kania. Yeah, this is my craft.
0: Wow.
2: Yeah.
0: A spiritual kakana.
2: I don't know, but this is tradition. Anytime you see this, a kayo baby. And yeah, my motive is not just to do the music. At least, men kaya baby are you free. Men kaya ye chi.
0: Yeah, yeah. I don't know, one friend, and we're an old washer goody.
2: At least, Bobo Nuaha.
0: Yeah, Wazinga, let's do some of your songs. Ladies and gentlemen, I introduce to you Yao Wazinga. This one, title, still, I rise. Let go.

0: now, hey. What you have found out today?
1: It's any pie you want, sir. You want nine, you want two. You know, I know the name, Bonnie.
0: Yeah, well, lyrically, you are doing something. Yeah, cool.
1: I gave you.
2: You are wasing any way.
0: You are wasing guys in the building. Talk to me. Let's go.
1: And say messy muscle. Sem no promise. Plenty nagging here and there. Yes, say yawa basso. Now, so now say mendana jewel.

0: Hey, big shout outs going out to Yawa Singer with some Kanchi steez. You know, Kanchi on your money. So, and a video, you know, so more the part. Baby girl, be you know, my daughter, daughter.
1: Yeah, yeah, that's all traditional body painting.
0: Yeah, you keep that pointing 102. Yeah, sure. That video in here, the baby, I was so creamy, kita pointed, oh, kita pointed.
1: That's why I had. I say, man, 20 October.
0: Hey, Charlie. Video in here, mama, mama, make you home. Kata, wana, so, koba. It's live on our YouTube. The lady in question, on in video, ni chapa. Director, and so, yeah, there. It's, yeah, call on to the next one. Title sure. Of that one, yeah, yawa. May, yeah, on Temka Krabi, because, may, we say, Cooks, waho, okay. And, Mr. Kelly?
2: Kelly Black.
0: Kelly Black is also on standby.
1: Okay, so, yeah. Abegwa. With this yawa, it's my next project.
0: Oh.
1: Na this month's 26th birthday.
0: Oh.
1: It's Mr. Dam Sam Sidebi also meaning Yamekasa. Because I'm meaning Yamekasa.
0: Beautiful.
1: So this song is me talking to God.
0: Mm.
1: Right.
0: Yanko. Yawa. And only Yamekasa wan and I wan wana yami.
1: It drew out behind.
0: Yanko.
3: Singa nyame
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1: Yes, sir.
0: Oh, yaw dear Nanka, oh, yaw so dear. Oh, meme, you know, no cheat you. 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
1: You see that.
0: Make us say, yaw hank, make us aqua. That's beautiful to know. We're about 26.
1: Man, 26th of this month.
0: And I'll be drunk.
1: Yes, please.
0: That's beautiful to know. Yao, you be jam on what? What's the latest album? EP Park B Banner.
1: Okay, so currently, I'm working on an EP.
0: Mm-hmm.
1: Let's say it could be an album.
0: Mm-hmm.
1: With a title as A Journey to a New Me.
0: A Journey to right. We like it like
1: anytime,
0: that
1: bro.
0: Man, then I work for your Wazenga Crafton.
2: He's good, he knows what he's about. Like confidence in the world.
0: I know the A1 confidence.
2: Based on the songs I've listened to, it's well composed, well written. So I feel like he's doing well. He should just promote himself.
0: Yeah, Charlie. Kudos. Shout outs going out to you, Wazenga, once again. Real quick, Mami Avi Meek and the Black Goat. Black Goat upon Chitum. Hey, boys, Black Goat. Any Black Goat, Bekasa, Nehu, which direction he's headed and what make the world expect for Mamu. Hey, Ningana Meka was a 590 mobile at the room, my boys, who was Kawukrumha. And the perfumes are Hodua boys, you use in the cars are Hodua boys, the demon. You know, be easier, you're 590 and a trick and home. For our phone, the dial is *959# and found a network I will use. Fitting Monday, Edicosi Saturday, a free be noon rush. I know what I say, I'll be to media shame. And I'm a pair from 8:30 p.m. air corner now, the shame. 1:25 p.m. the next day, near close. Now results, number. Now, sound to us, now, quack upon 7:55 p.m. It is a wood chair, the lot on the name of the engineer Kios Hun Chabium. Engineer Kios Hun Chabium, my patches had in the chimney. Now, the air Dennis Okita Yam phone, now the block. And on the air Denno. Network be acquire our first with you and the South Quina and the first with you. Monday special to Sunday yesterday. Yeah, live draw on TV from 8 p.m. Ericosi 8:15 p.m. on GTV broadcast. Okay, who is a wound 18 years? I don't get close. You need to be 18 years and above. You be sure why you have 0308-249-477. 0308-249-477 for any inquiries. 590 mobile at that one. And I won't say because we're fun and I would hear BBA. Ladies and gentlemen, let me talk to these two amazing talents in the building. Meek, BBA Boko.
1: BBA Boko, senior.
0: I go do one very quick with you because Oba has some few years ago and fast forward, you look different from how you used to look in the past.
1: Wow.
0: Then Asasa, how has it been? How come?
1: I would say there's a bit more maturity right now because my buffer phone was like, Meek was very timid. Yeah, so I've gone through some level of growth. Yeah, I think first of all, I would give that thanks to you when it comes to that because the Jinamitsedo. You're always on me to be that person. So I would say it's a level of growth now, Bano. It was you.
0: And worth celebrating.
1: Yeah.
0: I'm proud of you. And I saw perfume. I made you. I'm missing Meek.
2: Nah.
0: Why you here? I'm missing Meek. I'm missing. I'm missing. I'm missing. I'm missing. I'm missing. I'm missing. I'm missing. I'm missing. I'm missing. I'm missing. I'm missing. I'm missing. I'm missing. I'm missing. I'm missing. I'm missing. I'm missing. I'm missing. I'm missing. I'm missing. I'm missing. I'm missing. I'm missing. I'm missing. I'm missing. I'm missing. I'm missing. I'm missing. I'm missing. I'm missing. I'm missing. I'm missing. I'm missing. I'm missing. I'm missing. I'm missing. I'm missing. I'm missing. I'm missing. I'm missing. I'm missing. I'm missing. I'm missing. I'm missing. I'm missing. I'm missing. I'm missing. I'm missing. I'm missing. I'm missing. I'm missing. I'm missing. I'm missing. I'm missing. I'm missing. I'm missing. I'm missing. I'm missing. I'm missing. I'm missing. I'm missing. I'm missing. I'm missing. I'm missing. Cosmic bar first, Tula list pure.
1: About you, laughing at us.
0: Ah, yellow liquid soap is worse from what you need now. I'm quite nice. A big boy. What's your phones? Nini looks, nini hairstyle, nini BBR. What you say, baby? You're saying,
1: Yeah,
0: Many African,
2: Ella,
0: but same way, yeah, yeah, yeah, yeah, yeah, yeah, yeah, yeah, yeah, yeah, yeah, yeah, yeah, yeah, yeah, yeah, yeah, yeah, yeah, yeah, yeah, yeah, yeah, yeah, yeah, yeah, yeah, yeah, yeah, yeah, yeah, yeah, yeah, yeah, yeah, yeah, yeah, yeah, yeah, yeah, yeah, yeah, yeah, yeah, yeah, yeah, yeah, yeah, yeah, yeah, yeah, yeah, yeah, yeah, yeah, yeah, yeah, yeah, yeah, yeah, yeah, yeah, yeah, yeah, yeah, yeah, yeah, yeah, yeah, yeah, yeah, yeah, yeah, yeah, yeah, yeah, yeah, yeah, yeah, yeah, yeah, yeah, yeah, yeah, yeah, yeah, yeah

0: You have a latest project out, Necessary.
1: Yeah.
0: And drop a song, you know, Sednak Music Distribution.
2: Wave Distribution.
0: Wave Distribution.
2: Wave Distribution.
0: Wave Distribution.
2: Yes,
0: hey, company no mundi
2: ako.
0: Duty World.
1: Yeah, Duty World.
0: Mama Sednak can distribute. Wave sign a distribution.
2: Yeah. Sednak na make sure say Duty World na kasa benyan distribution. Yeah, I always say was on kasa a label. So the label must have their own distribution.
0: It's label now make one sign one.
2: They have their own distribution, so their distribution handled everything. Yeah.
0: And you come on Ghana?
2: No, you near grow this side.
0: Wow. Kind courtesy Sednak Music more ensure say Waves Distribution.
2: They get their own distribution brand so that they will not depend on any other person.
0: And then me, who a big boy?
1: Different level.
0: The title of the song, yeah, then you're not young queen.
1: Necessary.
0: Necessary. So, I'm distribution. I'm dropping Necessary.
1: Very necessary.
0: What inspired the song Necessary?
1: So, I'm that person that cutting people off is a
0: now, get that crowd in our.
1: Oh, Charlie. Okay, so, Makade, me, Obia, it's difficult for me to let go sometimes, you know, like. When it comes, when I have a personal relationship with someone, I hold on to memories and due to, even when it comes to what the person has done to me, you know, I say it's difficult for me to let
0: go.
1: So I had to, you know, during my growth, you know, and me transitioning into someone who right now says it's easy for me to let go of some people, you get it. So I was like, if that's the situation, then as an artist, let me put it into the work of art. I mean, from bra outside, and made it by, and a lot of people relate to it
0: because I'm also cut a boy, boy is honest. This bit of the conversation is what I would want to remind you of. Okay, time I over her over to gospel song. Okay, you more over to
1: Hey, Achie.
0: I think it was an Esther Smith song.
1: Achie, but I have something spiritual I would share. Me mama kapela
0: bia.
1: Me appreciate all the blessings you shower upon me way. Looking up on my life each and every day. Although me na home money nothing to feed, but me still I go and praise you anyway. Cause I know cha na go leave me alone, me na go leave me alone, yeah. Me know ja if you look up on my life until me stamp on my toes, yeah. It's a real life story, me telling you my bro, man, I been on the road, yeah, yeah. I know I got snakes inside of my circle, but me don't wanna know them. Cause I know ja na go leave me alone, he na go leave me alone, yeah. Me know ja if you look up on my life until me stamp on my toes, yeah. Alright then, yeah, this is how the story goes. Take a look at my life, turn around, and know everything is possible. Cause I keep on winning, and winning is all I need to do. Peace and love is all I preach to the ghetto. It's me who money now, but all I do is just to keep it mute. Done, Yanko.
0: Hey, ladies and gentlemen, it's necessary for the gentleman to give me some tea.

0: I'ma be alright someday, cause Mula de demande. 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I no go hold them any longer, but for my peace of mind, it's unnecessary. It's unnecessary, no. It's unnecessary.
1: No, Agata is senior colleague work at Sahari level, Muna. Yeah. Agata Mubahara chair. Now, senior man at Bontia chair, and I'm beginning to get worried because, meet me, my senior and Jina Flanks and the Sun Chessa. Kweku, title of album, na EP, na set, and your friend is saying?
2: Tales of Agata.
1: Hey.

0: Agata with twos. 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
1: Twos of Agata.
0: And you're saying it also.
1: And you're seven.
0: That's my only worry right now. But looking at my time, number one, I'm not going to and I'm start here. I mean, say, newbies now, maybe I'm going to get a chance. Maybe I'm not going to
1: get a chance.
0: Oh, I'm going to get a chance. But I'm going to get a apologize to you. Say, I'm going for you.
1: There is a father if you unza ali.
0: Ah, me who cooks ne Kelly Blackson so I can some more mo chance. Na me mighty if we was a senior man wa.
1: And then
0: who you can walk in any time. It's my area more real quick. Now time kakra na aka no. Ye fin ti mi enu mi.
1: Mama me announcement e bi ala me refi. Next week in kofu hu back kan.
0: Eh.
2: Let me be.
0: Ah, and I got a can in the basan come mama we want be necessary. Because we be balance. Necessary dey wetin we are necessary. Sir. I got a new beer and also answer. No, Jimmy Powers and I'm no according to Powers now. Yo, ladies and gentlemen, hey. Let's do this once again. The young black goat upon Chitun Tumis in the building. Young hey, Meek. M-E-A-K, necessary.

worship him in the beauty of holiness. I started out by saying I felt that we should worship tonight. You know, the Hallelujah Challenge is not just a praise and prayer platform, it's a prophetic platform. So we are inspired prophetically. I came here and I said, I feel that we should worship tonight, right? Amen. And I think I just looked and I saw K-String. Are you here with your guitar, brother? You can't come in here without your guitar. Get him his guitar for you. Get him. And let me tell you about K-String. Come. This is my brother. Just seeing him, we ministered together.

Celebrate him. You always say he looks like me or I look like him. And I remember what God did through this man. The very first Hallelujah challenge, his songs was one of our weapons. And I heard the testimony. So to the glory of God, one of the major platforms that unveiled this man was Hallelujah Challenge. He didn't tell me he was coming. We ministered together at Green Worship earlier today. And I just sensed, I said today that I felt or I feel that we should worship. And I just feel that oil of worship. And I looked and I saw him. I'm going to ask him to. And I know I have that influence to wield, you know. I'm sure he came here to minister to God. But he's a soldier. So you have to go with your weapon every time. I'm going to ask him to minister Rahama tonight. Let's release that oil of worship. Yes, let's release that oil of worship. I sense that the mercy of God is locating somebody tonight. Let me tell you about Hallelujah Challenge. We pray a lot during, before, and after. So people don't come here by chance. If you want to come in the flesh, your something will happen, your tire will burst, you will miss it. If you are not supposed to connect, you set your alarm, you sleep. Because only those who are appointed to join. And let me say it again to people who join just for trend. And sometimes, you know, please don't join because of trend. I encourage you to join. But join for something more. Join to encounter God. Okay? And feel free if it doesn't bless you. Because every now and then you find people say, well, I don't know what. Yes, no, it's not by force. If it doesn't bless you, there are other amazing godly platforms that can bless you. So feel free to join those. But if you connect to this, open your heart. I'm sure God brought him tonight to release something to someone. The mercy of God is locating someone tonight. That amen is defeated. That amen cannot reign over a fly. Come on, my brother. We are from the same stream, same stock. So as he ministers, I'm going to join. We are just flowing tonight. Let's trust that something will be released tonight. I feel that we shouldn't have too many prayer points tonight. I'm not sensing prayer points. We'll just declare mercy. When you are wrong, do what? Ask for mercy. When you are right, when you are not sure, say the mercy of God covers everything. Let's go.

rivers of oil is flowing like water tonight. My God, oh, tonight is miracle night. It was supposed to be worship night, but I sense miracles. I sense miracles. I sense miracles. Jump into the river. Oh, be healed right now. That woman with cancer, I curse that affliction.

Now let me say something. You see why it's so important to be led by the Spirit and not just choose the day you attend. I'm sure a number of people have not come because, okay, rightly so, tomorrow is Sunday. You know, people are in church. Maybe a couple of people are not joining like other days. But that's how God works. He will just show up when you least expect.